Ed Sheeran. I'm telling you, that song goes off at the line dance. That was one of my absolute highlights of taking a trip to Houston, Texas, and realizing that everyone in the club knows the same dance. I'm like, we need to bring that energy to the UK. My cousin has since invited me to a line dancing night. I've not been. I need to go. I need to follow up on that. Right, my darlings, let's keep the tunes going. It's Harry Styles for you right now.

0: Gracie, what a vibe. Right, Florence and the Machine on the way, which will be so much fun. And Alex Warren next.
1: 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Fourth one.
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one. And I don't know about tipsy, but I am drinking something interesting right now. That was Shaboozy. I've got, can you hear that? I've got lion's mane tea. Have you ever had that? It's made of mushrooms and it's meant to be good for concentration. I thought I just needed a bit of a midweek boost. 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You kind of get to an age where you think, yeah, I need to start drinking mushrooms. 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

0: Big vibes, big energy. That's Living Joy. I'm Mary Mansfield, Lewis Capaldi, Teddy Swims, and Ariana Grande, all in the next 15.
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And my loves, I have got celeb dating news for you. Ariana Grande, right, she is on her Eternal Sunshine tour, but she's keeping herself busy by rekindling a relationship with an ex, right? Ricky Alvarez used to be her dancer. Then they were dating in 2015. Then they ended things, but they stayed friendly. 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She's been changing the lyrics in her songs to reflect that, you know, something's going on. I don't know how she has the time, but here she is. Ariana and Ricky, we'll see where it goes, eh? Right now, new one from her, Hate That I Made You Love Me.

0: Love that this song's had a comeback. Thank you, Zara Larsson, for just giving us absolute pop magic. Right, we're coming up to 2 a.m.
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13: Welcome to EBC News. Our main story today is all gone Pete Tong. Crossing now to our foreign correspondent on the ground.
14: Thanks, Jack. 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
17: The top stories this hour. Counter-terror police think the killing of Anne Widdecombe was a targeted attack, but are still working to establish a motive. The former MP's body was found in her Devon home on Thursday. A 28-year-old man's in custody on suspicion of murder and can be held for up to 7 days. Policing commentator Graham Whetton explains why a murder investigation is running parallel to a terrorism inquiry.
18: I've almost got to get the end first before I can establish it as a terrorist incident, because it has to be the objective or the motivation that classes it as a terrorist incident. But you can still commit terrorist type offences without actually having something declared as a terrorist incident.
17: Meanwhile, the incoming Prime Minister says there needs to be a serious review into MPs' security following the death of Ms. Widdecombe. Andy Burnham says politics has darkened in the last 10 years. Mr. Burnham's also said the passing of the Hillsborough Law in the Commons puts the right values back at the heart of the country. It now goes to the House of Lords, and if peers back it, public officials will have a legal duty to cooperate with inquiries. The head of the COVID inquiry is calling for a radical overhaul and a clear supply plan for future pandemics. Baroness Hallett says the government's so-called VIP lane didn't work.
19: It was a misguided attempt at prioritisation. In responding to the crisis, some suppliers were given favourable treatment simply on account of their connections with the government.
17: although she does admit there was no evidence of corruption in the system. Her fifth report also says the scramble to buy PPE wasted almost £10 billion of taxpayers' money. The US says it's launched a fourth consecutive night of strikes against Iran. Washington says the attacks are targeting Iranian capabilities used to strike commercial shipping in the Strait of Hormuz. And Spain's Pedro Porro says it's a dream come true to reach the World Cup final. They'll play either England or Argentina for the trophy on Sunday, with the old rivals meeting in Atlanta later tonight. From Sky News, I'm Stevie Shillinglaw.
0: It's 2 a.m. It's Mary Manderfield with you, and Wednesday mornings have never sounded

0: And that's David Guetta, Anne-Marie and Coi Leray. Stick around because we have got Olivia Dean plus the new one from The Script. That's still to come.
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It's Wednesday, the 15th of July. How on earth are we halfway through this month already? I don't know. I still haven't done my June photo dump on Instagram. Hey, maybe I'll put the 2 months together. Right, new music from The Script, and they are a band that definitely grew up with the influence of Oasis, and that has fed into this new song from them. I mean, imagine just hearing everyone belting out the lyrics to Wonderwall, which we have seen, especially around the World Cup. So then they wrote a song about how it feels watching other people sing Wonderwall. It's called The Crowd Was Singing Wonderwall. Sounds confusing. It's not. It will all become clear. This is The Script.

0: Sabrina Carpenter on what's going to be another sunny day ahead. Let's enjoy the cool air whilst we can, eh? Sunny Federa, DOD and Poppy Bascom on the other side of this.
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And was life simpler in the year 2000 when that one came out, or did we just have loads of really good music? Destiny's Child would Say My Name. And if you love a little throwback like that, you're going to love the Throwback Hour. Midweek vibes, good energy, loads of big tunes from the 90s, noughties and 10s. That is coming your way in just a moment. Well, in a couple of minutes. After three. But right now, Alex Warren, this one is past.

0: Right, my darlings, it's happening. The Throwback Hour is on the other side of this.
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Tygo and Comrade on your throwback hour. Before that, Lady Gaga, Mark Ronson, Bruno Mars. I mean, we are just jam-packed, filling it up with all the best throwbacks for you. It's Mary Manderfield. And you know what? We are going to the year 2002. And do you remember the competition Pop Stars? Do you remember the band Liberty X? Yes, well, look, they didn't win, but they did give us this big, big tune. It went to number one in the UK Singles Chart. It won Best UK Single at the Brit Awards. And the music video is so memorable. Do you remember them trying to steal that diamond in those black latex catsuits? It was the whole thing. Just a little, this is Liberty X on your throwback.

0: is Mary Manderfield with you on the Throwback Hour. Loads of more goodness to come from the likes of Mario, Maloko, Blue, plenty more on the other side of this.
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fourth one. And would it surprise you if I said that one was actually written by a then unknown Neo? Yes, Mario's Let Me Love You was from the brain of Neo. It did so well. It was at the top of the Billboard 100 for 9 weeks. And it earned Mario a nice little Grammy nomination. Not bad at all. Right, my darlings. Wednesday, the 15th of July. We've got Maloko on the way with Sing It Back. But right now, Lily Wood and Robin Schultz. This is Prayer and See.

0: tune, big vibes. 1999, that's what it's all about. Right, don't go anywhere, because if you like Justin Timberlake, you're in the right place. If you fancy a little bit of a throwback from Jess Glynn, you don't want to go anywhere. And got some Basement Jacks coming your way.
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Jess Glynn on your Throwback Hour. Before that, Love Stoned from Justin Timberlake. We really are taking a journey through the 2000s and the 2010s right now. Right, it is one for the absolute party lovers. Whether your dance floor is at a nightclub or maybe just in your kitchen at home with your mates, this one is the perfect antidote for those nights where feels like not much is happening. You can lift the mood with Cascada. So even early on your Wednesday morning, it makes sense. This is Evacuate the Dance Floor on your Throwback Hour.

0: this morning. We're going to do it again tomorrow. Handing things over to Early Breakfast with Brekker and Lindsay now. Enjoy.
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15: Fourth One.
17: The top stories this hour. Andy Burnham says politics has darkened since he was last in Westminster and has called for a serious review into MP security following the murder of Anne Widdecombe. Counter-terror police say the 78-year-old's death was a targeted attack. The incoming Prime Minister says what happened to Miss Widdecombe was appalling.
18: I knew Anne over many years in the House and we'd get along and everybody would get along, but it feels as though something has changed. It's easy to blame social media, but it feels like it's having some impact in just building that kind of toxicity that's around the political debate.
17: A 28-year-old man remains in custody on suspicion of murder and alleged terror offences. MPs have formally given their approval to the Hillsborough Law. The long-delayed legislation will impose a duty on public bodies and officials to tell the truth in official investigations and inquiries. The US has launched a fourth consecutive night of strikes against Iran. Washington says the attacks are targeting Iranian capabilities used to strike commercial shipping in the Strait of Hormuz. It comes after President Trump scrapped a 20% cargo fee in return for US protection of the route. It will be replaced by trade and investment deals with Gulf states. Older teenagers are to face a voluntary overnight social media curfew under plans announced by Technology Secretary Liz Kendall. It's part of the government's wider restrictions on the platforms for children. Spain are through to the World Cup final after beating France 2-0 in Dallas. Joe Rawson reports from the United States.
8: An upset of sorts as the European champions get the better of tournament favourites France. Mikel Oyarzabal gave them the lead from the penalty spot after a foul by Luca Dean. Tottenham's Pedro Porro added a second on 58 minutes. France were toothless in attack, but that was down to a superb defensive performance from the Spanish. Full-time, Spain 2, France 0.
17: And a T-Rex skeleton is sold for just over $50 million at an auction in New York. Gus was found on a ranch in South Dakota. From Sky News, I'm Stevie Schillinglaw.
14: Right then, tunes for early breakfast. Coming up, DB Boulevard, Point of View. What a tune it's on after Cammy.

That's a tune, isn't it? Like it a lot. DB Boulevard, Point of View. Early breakfast. It's Wednesday, 15th of July, just about 10 past four. It's Gregor here through until 6 o'clock this morning. Isn't it funny how some songs, straight away you think of the music video. Do you remember the music video to that one? It was like the wee lady and she lived in a cardboard world. Everything was made of cardboard. I love that when that happens. You instantly just start thinking of the music video. You're like, oh, that was a good one. You never watch music videos nowadays. Another one that sticks out will always be Robbie Williams, Rock DJ. And I think that's more for the fact that there was two versions. Do you remember that? There was two different versions of the music video. There was one pre-9pm. And then after the 9pm watershed, there was a different version. It was more graphic. Do you remember that? Remember my mum and dad always, like, when we were wee, right, get out of the room, Robbie Williams, Rock DJ song, get out of the room, you're not allowed to watch this, you're too young. Right, Sombat coming up in a wee bit. I'll get some Joe, End of Beginning as well, and this one from Tame Impala and Jenny, doing big things, and it has done for months now. This is Dracula.

Job, end of beginning on Early Breakfast. 4:15. It's Wednesday morning, 15th of July, halfway through July, which is mental. Did you see the football last night? France 0, Spain 2, Spain through to the final on Sunday. But who are they going to play? England, Argentina. That is at 8 p.m. tonight, the other semi-final. And we'll see who is going to be playing Spain in the final. I can't believe that. I had France down to win it. I really did. France 0, Spain 2. Did not see that at all. My wife has French family. And I have to say, I checked the family group chat this morning. It was pretty quiet. Do you know that? It was pretty quiet by about halfway. Right, Miley Cyrus coming up after Somber right now. Here's Homewrecker.

0: early breakfast on Wednesday. It's Miley. There is Midnight Sky. There is chat that she's married, by the way, about a month ago. All secret, like top secret. Unlike Taylor Swift. And the reason why we now know is because Miley Cyrus's mum, in an interview, referred to him, Max Morando, that's who Miley Cyrus goes out with, as her husband. I'm not sure if that definitely gives it. It's always the mum, isn't it? It's always the mum that sort of gives it away. They can't help themselves. So this is Early Breakfast, 4:23. I'm Gregor. Hiya. If you want to drop me a message on WhatsApp, say hi, please do. This is like the Early Breakfast Club. I mean, it's ridiculous being up at this time in the morning. So let me know what you're up to. 0333 2020 400. That's 0333 2020 400 on WhatsApp. Drop me a wee message. Say hi. Let me know what you're up to. What are you doing? Why are you up? Is it for work? Are you doing something different? Are you heading to the airport? Are you going on your summer holidays? Come say hi. Eminem coming up with Rihanna, The Monster. That'll sound good. And Taylor Swift is next.
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Eminem and Rihanna. There's the monster. 4:35, early breakfast. It's Gregor here with a new song from Stella Lefty. Is she a brand new artist? Is she? Maybe she's not. I don't know if you've seen this, but she has been accused of being an industry plant. So this is where like a musician, like an artist has secretly been backed and funded by a major record label and industry executives, right? But then they market them as like a sort of like, oh, self-made independent artist, when actually they've got the backing of a huge record label behind them. Really? Does it matter? Not really. As long as it's her that's singing and it's not AI, I'm all good for that. Oh, 100%. I think she's absolutely brilliant. Another country artist, but I don't think that's a bad thing. This is Stella Lefty. It's called Boston.

0: Chapel Rome, Pink Pony Club. 4:42, it's Wednesday morning, it's Gregor here. Some Calvin Harris coming up, blessings. He's got his big, massive gigs at Hampton Park. That is 2 weeks this weekend. 2 weeks away. He'll be wishing he was doing more. And maybe do like 12 shows, like what Harry Styles did at Wembley. It's come out that Harry Styles made £177 million from his run of shows at Wembley. £177 million. Works out it's like just over £15 million a night they did. It's just disgusting, isn't it? It's disgusting. Right, Outkast and Miss Jackson, good throwback. I'll play it in the next 10.
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13: Jaffa cakes are cakes, but some people still don't get it. 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

0: Olivia Rodrigo, then it's Drop Dead. It's just about 5 o'clock. This is Early Breakfast. I'm Gregor, 5:05 on the way. I'm about to play a very short clip of a song. Can you work out what this is? I need the artist and the song, by the way. Here we go. I'm going to play it twice and then that's it. Here's the first play. And one more. Right, that'll do. Artist and song on WhatsApp. O 333 2020 400. That's O 333 2020 400. Artist and song. It's on the way.
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0: Hey, good morning. Hope you're good. Wednesday, 15th of July. This is Early Breakfast. It's Gregor here. Let's get the news at 5.
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14: Top stories this hour. Donald Trump says attacks on Iran will continue as the US Navy resumed its blockade of the Strait of Hormuz. Iranian state media says there were several explosions overnight. Yesterday, the president U-turned on plans to impose a 20% toll on shipping passing through the strait. Instead, he claims there will be trade and investment deals with Gulf leaders. Our US correspondent James Matthews says a peace deal is further away than ever.
15: We are seeing a rapid descent back to conflict. I think war itself is the only certainty. Negotiations are stalled. Indeed, we saw that spectacular climb down, actually. Now he is talking about this investment.
14: Andy Burnham says politics has darkened since he was last in Westminster and has called for a serious review into MP security following the murder of Anne Widdecombe. Counter-terror police say the 78-year-old's death was a targeted attack. The incoming Prime Minister says what happened to Ms. Widdecombe was appalling.
16: I knew Anne over many years in the House and we'd get along and everybody would get along, but it feels as though something has changed. It's easy to blame social media, but it feels like it's having some impact in just building that
8: kind of toxicity that's around the political debate.
14: A 28-year-old man remains in custody on suspicion of murder. MPs have formally given their approval to the Hillsborough law. The long-delayed legislation will impose a duty on public bodies and officials to tell the truth in official inquiries. The Met Office says the UK's 20th century climate has gone as extreme weather becomes more common. A new report says 2025 was the warmest year on record, with rising temperatures and more frequent heat waves. Spain are into the World Cup final after beating France 2-0 in Dallas. They'll face either England or Argentina in Sunday's final. And the Duchess of Sussex has been nominated for a Daytime Emmy Award for her Netflix series With Love, Meghan. Her eight-part cookery show featured celebrities like Chrissy Teigen and her husband Prince Harry. From Sky News, I'm Stevie Shillinglaw.
0: Oh, I tell you what, an iconic throwback for the 5:05 today. That's coming up after Alex Warren.

Alex Warren, Fever Dream, early breakfast on Wednesday. It's time for the 5:05. I played a very short clip of a song before, so I played you this and asked you to identify the artist and the song. Well done if you got this. This was so good. Jojo, Leave, Get Out. Well done if you said that.

Ken the Crow, I'll be waiting. Early breakfast, it's Wednesday, it's the 15th of July. It's Gregor here through until 6. Hope you're good today. One of the power couples that I think most people love and we'd be absolutely gutted for if we ever found out that they had broken up. Tom Holland and Zendaya. Love them together. And of course, they met and were both in the Spider-Man movies. And that's how they became like an item. They've been together for a good few years now. Obviously, we had all the rumors that they're married. We think they are married. And they were doing some press thing, but they were at the same press thing, right? But they were separated. And Tom had to ask Zendaya, oh, what's the answer to this question I've just been asked? What is it? And he says, Marie. He says Marie. He calls her Marie. So I think that's maybe her mid. I thought Zendaya was her actual name. I think Marie might be her middle name, but she obviously goes by Marie. She doesn't go by Zendaya. I love you. See, when you get little insights like that, I'm like, oh, really? She looks like a Marie, to be fair, doesn't she? She actually looks more a Marie than a Zendaya. How does that happen? This is Becky Hill right now, and what do I have to do? Spending

Ed Sheeran, Sapphire. Good morning. Early breakfast on Wednesday. It's Gregor here. Obviously, summer holidays on right now. And if you have got kids, it's a nightmare. A nightmare, but in the nicest way, right? Obviously. Like, you've got your kids at home, you're spending more time, they're normally at school or nursery. But it's just the trying to find stuff to do. If one of the options for you is to take them to a museum,

0: because you could end up regretting taking your kids to a museum. Okay? More on that coming up in the next 10. I'm sure this would not happen to you. Right, the Saturday's on the way and Bruno Mars on next.
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2: 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Fourth one.
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The Saturday's Sean Paul, What About Us? Early breakfast for Wednesday. Hello, it's Gregor here. I was saying before that if you have the kids off from school, nursery during the summer holidays and you're thinking, what can we do to keep them occupied? Oh, I know, a museum. A museum, what a great idea. And a lot of them are free, which is even better. There is this story that has given me the fear because this is something that would happen to my middle child, Theo. So a mum and her son at an art museum where the items on show, I mean, all museums are like this, very expensive, right? And he goes up and I think it's like this sort of goldy sort of crown sort of thing. And it's inside this glass box so that people can't touch it. And this wee boy goes up, touches the glass, which you would think is fine. I mean, they're going to know there's going to be kids coming into a museum. He manages to push the glass box that knocks the gold crown that's inside, that then falls onto the floor and causes damage worth £21,000. 21 grand worth of damage. And it's all been caught on CCTV and I've watched it so many times. It could have been avoided. To be honest, I blame the museum. And I don't know if that's just because I'm a parent and straight away I'm trying to defend my child. And as I said before, this would 100% be my middle child, Theo, that would do this. But I'm like, how has a wee boy managed to push that over, by the way? And I have no idea who then has to pay for £21,000. So just beware of that if you're thinking, oh, museum, that'll keep the kids occupied. This is John Newman right now, and Merry Go.

0: Pink and sober early breakfast. It's Gregor here. My last show will be tomorrow, and then I'm off on holiday for like 2.5 weeks. Buzzing about it, not going to lie. But I don't know if you do this, right? I do this every year. I always turn our fridge freezer off when we go away for 2 weeks, and I don't know why I do it, but I've always done it. I wondered if my mum and dad did it, and that's why I do it. I don't even know. If we're away for a week or a weekend, it's fine. If we're away for 2 weeks, I don't know why, but I clear it all out, I give it a good clean, and then I turn it off. So we're at that situation because we're about to head off on Friday. So we're trying to eat all the food that's inside the fridge freezer. So our tea last night, by the way, listen to this. We had fish fingers, chicken nuggets, chips, smiley faces, beans, corn on the cob. With a whole load of tomato sauce and mayonnaise. That was our tea last night. The boys called it a feast. I called it giving the fridge freezer a good clear out. And it was brilliant, to be fair. It's one of those teas that you're like, oh, this is amazing. So good. Right, Benson Boone coming up, and Olivia Dean is on next.
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0: these beautiful things.
1: Wednesday morning, early breakfast, Benson Boone, there's beautiful things. I'm about to hit play on a new song. I am so excited about this. It's the newest one from Somber. He's only been around, what, a couple years? He's had so many tunes that have just done amazing in the charts. He did, of course, his massive performance at the Brits. Mind when he'd done that stunt, got everyone talking. That guy came on stage and pushed him, yeah. He's had Back to Friends, Undress, Home Wrecker was probably his biggest yet. And this here is his brand new tune. This is so good. It's Somber. It's called My Body Isn't Ready.

0: So don't call me up.
1: Miles Smith, and that is Hold Me in the Dark. Right, that's it for us.
2: Yep, have a good Monday. Boogie in the Morning on the way next.
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16: The top stories this hour. Residents in an Edinburgh block of flats say they're furious after being told to evacuate immediately due to a fire risk. Builders Persimmon broke the news to people living in the Bonnington Road building on Bred Albion Street over the last couple of days. It comes 2 years after a major blaze there which left two firefighters injured. This tenant, who doesn't want to be named, says they're in shock.
17: I've had a talk with my neighbour and the other neighbour and they are all furious. It's enraging because we have been living in a death trap for 2 years. We've been living here since 2024. We literally moved maybe a month after this fire happened.
16: Alternative accommodation is being offered while work is carried out. People suspected Alzheimer's disease will be offered blood tests through their GP as part of a major study. Up to 500 patients in central and northern Scotland are expected to take part in what's being described as a landmark project. Researchers hope the test can help diagnose the condition earlier and more accurately. The American military says it's hit dozens of targets during its latest wave of strikes on Iran overnight. Meanwhile, Donald Trump has backtracked on plans to charge a toll on shipping using the Strait of Hormuz. The Scottish FA says it's grateful to Edinburgh Trading Standards officers for smashing a fake football shirts ring. They seized £5.5 million worth of strips, including Scotland and England kits, in a raid earlier this month. Neil Ross from the City Council says it was a coordinated operation.
18: It's been a tremendous result, I think, for the Council's trading standards team.
0: They've been working with National Trading Standards and Police Scotland to intercept these fake shirts at the end of a very long supply chain.
16: And Spain are through to Sunday's World Cup final after a 2-0 win over France. They'll play either England or defending champions Argentina, who meet in the other semi-final in Atlanta tonight.
18: Weather
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16: A dry and bright day, a bit cloudy first thing, but sunshine later, highs around 20 Celsius. That's the latest. I'm Max Steele.
3: This is Boogie in the Morning.
12: Fourth One.
1: Right then, good morning. This is Boogie in the Morning, just after 6 a.m. It's Lindsay, it's Wednesday.
2: I know.
1: No gin before 6 o'clock. We've been through this before.
2: Oh, man.
1: I know, exactly.
2: What about vodka?
1: Vodka's fine. Yeah. I've already had five myself. How you doing? It's Stephen Mill here in for Boogie all this week. Lindsay's back today because Arlene's face is like a hippo. And John, how you doing? You all right?
20: Yeah, I'm good, thanks. I'm doing better than Arlene, so get well soon, Arlene, if you're listening.
1: Yeah, exactly.
20: She is not.
1: Yeah, exactly. She had a wee procedure on her tooth the other day. And
2: very swollen.
1: Mm-hmm. She sent us a picture yesterday, so she couldn't come in today because she looked like the Elephant Man. Right, Travis on the way. We've got Miles Smith as well. And just to let you know, there's quite a lot happening behind the scenes today. So there's about 15 folk in office.
2: Yeah, it's bizarre the office being this busy at this time.
1: I know, and we're changing things. There might be a few technical glitches. Hopefully not, but there might be a few sort of technical glitches today.
20: It's when you look outside and they're running around. That's never really
1: running around like with our hair on fire. What's happening? I'm like, well, I don't know. I just push the button and hope it works. Let's do this. There we go. That's fine.

0: Travis at 10 past 6 on Wednesday morning. Good morning, everyone. Hope you're doing all right.
1: Why are you doing your posh voice?
0: I'm doing this voice because everything else is burning around of us and nothing else is working.
1: Don't make it obvious.
0: No, absolutely not. I won't make it obvious. Anyway, how are we doing? We're all right, okay?
1: Yeah, aye, good. Uh-huh.
0: I don't know why I'm using this music because the music I'm usually using at this time isn't working. Rudy, if you want to come around and look at that. Why has that got a wee X next to it?
2: I'll fix it.
0: Yeah, right, okay. Yeah. You fix that, right, okay. Anyway, how was your day yesterday? All right, Lindsay?
1: Good. I met my sister and my little nephew, my nine-week-old nephew, for lunch.
0: Lovely. And what did he have? The three courses?
1: A nap.
0: Right, okay.
1: He was very good. He let us eat our food. But I don't know, like, he's 9 weeks old and he always has, like, he's like clenching his fists all the time.
2: He's having a poo.
1: He looks like he's ready to fight all the time.
0: Right, okay. And you're surprised by this because I've met you before and you're clenching your fists at this moment in time.
1: Yeah, you.
0: Looking for a fight like that. I was going to say, like, some sort of, like, American film star for the 1920s or something like that. So, but he was fine. 9 weeks old, all good.
1: Yes. Oh, he's, I mean, I'm biased, but he's the cutest wee thing.
0: Well, yeah, you would say that. Yeah. But let's be honest, though. Babies all look the same.
1: Newborn babies, but no, he's 9 weeks old now.
0: Right, okay. So he looks like every other nine-week-old baby.
1: Yeah, kind of.
0: Yeah. Uh-huh.
1: Did you have a good day?
0: I had a good day, yeah, because it was sunny yesterday afternoon, although I've had a bit of a sort of Amazon nightmare, unfortunately. Oh. We'll get to that later in the show, though. Absolutely not my fault.
1: Okay.
0: Apart from probably my fault, because I didn't read something properly.
1: Yeah, it sounds like a you problem.
0: But anyway, it was nice and sunny where I was yesterday, mm-hmm. and I managed to lie out the back.
1: Oh, always a winner.
0: Giving the wee neighbours a treat, you know? Dinner and a view for them. So it was nice. I managed to chill out a wee bit.
1: Uh-huh. Is this on your new garden furniture that you were telling us about yesterday?
0: Kind of, yeah. Okay. I had to improvise slightly with the garden furniture.
2: Sofa bed is now in the back.
0: Yeah, pretty much that's what's happening, yeah. So anyway, I was enjoying a bit of sunshine. Looks like more of the same today in terms of the weather as well. Here's Miles Smith for you.

0: sort your summer with £777,000 this Friday with Make Me a Winner.
1: Fourth one.

0: Nathan Daw, Joe Corey, and 15 other people. Nobody's making any money from that song. That is 0800 Heaven. And 0800 Heaven is the number from our Chinese as well. So it all works out well. So
1: oh, it's a win-win.
0: It's a win-win for me. I'll never forget it. Right, okay. Ray on the way. Rudimental as well. A quick check on the roads very shortly too. Hopefully it's all right at this time on a Wednesday morning. It's Stephen Mill, Lindsay Gibson. We've got producer John here as well. And coming up next, we have WTF, which stands for...
1: Well, that's funny! So, are you in pain this morning?
0: Aye, we are. We are in pain.
1: Deary me.
0: Right, what we got?
1: So, Tinder users are switching to a new dating trend, which is sweeping the US. And I think it could become a big thing here.
0: Okay.
1: Is Tinder still popular?
0: I have no idea.
1: Is it Hinge? I think Hinge is the big one.
0: Is it?
1: Yeah.
0: I have no idea. Oh, okay. The dating app scene is not for me.
1: Okay.
0: So what's special about this one? Are you about to tell us next?
1: Yeah, stop asking so many questions. I'll tell you shortly.
0: Okie dokie. Okay.
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12: Good morning. No problems on your major routes into Edinburgh, Milton Road West at Mountcastle Drive South. We've got the works on going three-way temps in place.

0: causing delays both ways. Also, Telford Road, there's an inside lane closure out of town towards the Black Hole Junction. And Princess Street still closed South Charlotte Street to Frederick Street.
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2: It's Wednesday, it's 4th, 1:20 sunshine after a cloudy start, and it should stay bright throughout the afternoon as well. A light easterly breeze and highs of 21 degrees.

0: there he is, of course. There.
1: He's turned up.
0: He's at the petrol station using the washing machine for the sheets. I don't know what's happened there. Right, that is Ray Rudimental on the way next. It's Stephen Mill in for Boogie All This Week. Lindsay Gibson in for Arlene as well.
2: Hello.
0: And producer John. Time for WTF, which stands for...
2: Well, that's funny.
0: Funny.
1: So, Tinder users are switching to a new dating trend, which is sweeping the US. But I think this could be quite popular here. So, Tinder, obviously a big dating app. However, there's a new dating bot, shall we say, using AI.
0: Right, okay.
1: So this is called Ditto.
0: As in and Beth Ditto.
1: Yeah, uh-huh. It asks students to provide personal information and interests before AI selects a potential partner. So you could be like, oh, I love napping. They will pair you up with somebody else that also loves napping.
0: And doesn't then, sound very productive. That's what I would say.
1: It's my favourite pastime.
0: Nothing would get done.
1: So you have to complete a survey and then the AI basically generates a potential match. So new pairings are generated every Wednesday and then students can agree on a date, and Ditto also creates an itinerary for the date as well.
0: Every Wednesday, because it's hump day.

0: So it all makes sense, I suppose. Yeah, absolutely. Yeah. So
1: very fitting.
0: I mean, I obviously, like, it's been years and years and years since I've used a dating app, and I've got no plans to return to the dating app business, to be honest with you.
1: I was single when Tinder was rife, when it was first popular.
0: Rife. That's what every app wants to be called. Rife. Right.
1: But yeah, I went on a few Tinder dates. Met my ex-boyfriend on Tinder.
0: Right, okay.
1: I mean, that went well, clearly.
0: So, yeah, that was... So, would you say that... The thing is, I always think it's probably more difficult if you're a female on, like, a dating app, because you'll just get bombarded, probably. I think you'll get bombarded.
2: And surely people lie.
0: Yes.
2: About what they like and what they don't like.
0: Yeah, exactly.
2: They want to go for, like, the mass audience. I told Louise when I met her that I'm not really into football, to be honest. Absolutely love going to the cinema to watch a rom-com. So none of those happen to be true.
1: If I was to use this dating app, I probably shouldn't be too honest then. Yeah. I should, I love hiking, love bagging a Monroe, whereas most of the time I actually just like sitting on my backside doing nothing.
0: Yeah, exactly. I mean, if you put that in your profile, that would be an instant rejection from me. So, I mean, you like exercising? Sorry, no, unfamiliar with that. You were the light for me to find my truth. I just want to say, hey.

0: Jesus.
1: Wednesday morning, fourth one, another dry and pleasant day. Plenty sunshine after a cloudy start and staying bright throughout the afternoon. Highs of 21 degrees Celsius. Let's get your latest fourth one news headline. Here is Max Steele.
2: This is fourth one.
3: Residents in a block of flats in Edinburgh say they're furious after being told to evacuate immediately due to a fire risk. Builders Persimmon broke the news to people living in the Bonington Bond building on Bread Albane Street over the last couple of days. It comes 2 years after a major blaze there which left two firefighters injured. The Scottish FA says it's grateful to Edinburgh Trading Standards officers for smashing a fake football shirts ring. They seized £5.5 million worth of strips, including Scotland and England kits, in a raid earlier this month. And England manager Thomas Tuchel says he has a plan to stop Lionel Messi when his side face Argentina in tonight's World Cup semi-final. The eight-time Ballon d'Or winner has scored 8 goals at the tournament and remains Argentina's biggest threat.
4: I think everyone knows the spaces and everyone knows the spaces where he wants to show up. It's just like, it's very unique to play against the reigning champions. It's very unique to play against Leo Messi and his team.
3: That's the latest. I'm Max Steele.

0: that's Alex Warren, obviously. And this is the early morning hard one on Boogie in the Morning. It's 25 to 7. And you could be winning a limited edition Boogie in the Morning smart speaker.
1: Wow.
0: Wow. You have to call if you want to win it, though. Kind of. 0333 20 20 400 if you want to have a guess at this morning's question. Calls are charged at the standard network rate. Some phone providers may apply further charges. What's today's question, Lindsay?
1: Blah, blah, blah. Every year, over 100,000 people are injured by this. What is it?
0: Okay, over 100,000 people are injured by this. Is it the bottom of a radiator when you accidentally kick it and stub your toe and you go, like that?
1: Is that the radio-friendly version of what you want to say?
0: Because, you know, like, it's one of those things that if you stub your toe off the bottom of the couch or, like,
1: the corner of the bed.
0: Oh, my God.
2: It also takes a bit of time, though. Do you not think?
0: Like, so
2: when
0: delayed
2: you stub
0: reaction.
2: Your toe, your brain's like, you just stubbed your toe. And then it's like... So it did.
0: I always find when you get cramp as well and you feel it coming on, right?
1: I start laughing when I get cramp.
0: I don't laugh.
1: Do you not?
0: I do that. So I get it in my calf quite often, right? Uh-huh. It's always after I've had like a heavy night out or something, it's always the following night. And I'll wake up in the middle of the night and you're instantly awake. You could be in the deepest sleep ever, but then you get cramp and then you're like... that and your calf is like pulsing. What it feels like. So anyway, those aren't the answers.
1: No, it's not.
0: But you can have a guess on 0333 20 20 400. Over 100,000 people are injured by what every single year? Give us a call on 0333 20 20 400.

0: Every year, over 100,000 people are injured by this. It's the early morning hard one. It's your chance to get involved and try and win a limited edition Boogie in the Morning smart speaker on 0333 20 2400. Graham's saying, is it corned beef tins? Why are they still made like this? Who's eating corned beef in 2026? That's what I want to know. Out of tins.
1: Oh, I was going to say, I like corned beef, but I don't buy it in a tin.
0: Yeah, I buy it sliced.
1: Yeah.
2: Yeah. What, even for your stovies, you wouldn't use...
0: I'm not a corned beef stovies person. I'm a minced stovies person.
1: Mm, controversial.
0: Yeah, and by the way, I would eat corned beef stovies, 100%. I've nothing against them. However, I'm a minced stovies
2: man. Sounds
0: like
2: you've got something against corned beef stovies.
0: Yeah, it sounds like I don't like eating corned beef stovies out of a tin.
1: It's 6:41 in the morning, and now I really want stovies, so
0: yeah,
1: thanks,
0: stovies
1: guys.
0: Is absolute class. What else have we got?
1: Greg has said, is it avocados? Why would you get injured by an avocado? Is it like cutting it open?
0: I don't know. If I was to launch an avocado at you, I think that would be quite sore as well. Like if I just cracked you.
1: I'd like to see you try. And Jack...
0: Fair enough. Get me on an avocado. I'm more than happy to do that. Yeah, absolutely. If somebody can supply me an avocado.
1: Well, to be fair...
0: I'll stand on that side of the room and I bet you I'll absolutely nail your nut. Like... Why an avocado?
1: You tried to kill me with watermelon yesterday.
0: I didn't try to kill you. I was just trying to offer you money to eat out-of-date watermelons. Yeah, I thought it would be funny.
1: It looks horrific.
0: It's not going to kill you. It was just a wee bit fizzy. Anyway, what
1: do you want? Bit of an iffy belly. Jack, falling down the stairs. That's a good guess. I fell down the stairs when I was... 4 or 5, broke my arm.
0: Oh, really?
1: Yeah.
0: That's when you were auditioning for the Chuckle Brothers, obviously, as well. That's what you were doing. So, 0333 20 2400, a paper cut. Lots of shouts coming in for paper cuts and also slicing their fingers when they're chopping like vegetables and stuff. I did that the other day on my thumb and it's really sore. Like you can barely see it. See, it's just a wee nick there, right? And it's one of those things that if you do anything else, like I was just washing the dishes last night, I was like, my thumb's there.
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0: So absolutely love it. Salt and vinegar crisps and an avocado to launch at Lindsay. It's all happening this morning. Early morning, hard one. 0333 20 2400.
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12: Good morning. If you are heading off the A1 at Craig Hall onto the westbound City Bypass, got a breakdown at the moment on the slip road. It's partially blocked. Traffic seems to be coping, but just take extreme care there. Into Portobello, Brighton Place, there's three-way temps. Also, no left turn into or right turn out of Rosefield Place. Milton Road West at Mountcastle Drive South, three-way temps in place. And Mountcastle Drive South is closed on the north side of Milton.
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0: It's Wednesday, it's Fourth One. Plenty sunshine after a cloudy start, and it should stay bright throughout the afternoon as well. A light easterly breeze and highs of 21 degrees.

0: You've got to admire Bebe Rexha, really, because she just loves taking on songs that people are going to hate initially and then go, actually, that's quite good.
1: Yeah, over time, you're like, oh, do you know what? This isn't that bad.
0: It's not that bad. And the Evermore and Hard One is not too bad either, with lots of right answers coming in. Every year, over 100,000 people are injured by this. Let's go to the lines and speak to Daniel. What's your answer? Daniel. Hello, Daniel.
1: Daniel.
2: Burning yourself.
0: I touched an iron when I was a wee boy, right? Because it was one of those things. I was just a wee boy. I was probably like 3 and 4 years old, and I remember this to this day. And I just put my finger like right on the iron like that.
1: Mm-hmm.
0: And then I was like,
2: "Well, I've got the same story. I touched a cooker.
0: You touched a cooker when you were a wee boy. You ever touched anything hot, Lindsay?
1: No, nothing.
3: Okay, here you go.
0: Hi, John. Yeah, there's producer John. Aye, there you are.
1: Sizzling hot.
0: Daniel, not the right answer, but thanks very much for guessing. Cheers, pal.
2: No, but I'll see you in cheers.
0: Morning, Maggie. What's your answer?
4: Vending machines.
0: Vending machines?
4: Yeah, I've heard somewhere where people get injured by vending machines in the gym.
0: Really? Over 100,000 people you think are injured by a vending machine every year. Talk us through your reasoning for that, Maggie.
4: You never know, because fucker forever sticking their hands up inside trying to get the free Mars bar, are they?
0: Is that what you do, Maggie?
1: Yeah.
4: Absolutely not.
0: No, exactly. Because we all know that if you shake it properly,
1: that's
0: when you
1: get
0: the stuff out the vending machine. It's not the right answer, Maggie. Thanks for answering.
4: Cheers. Bye.
1: Hi to Hamish, standing on Lego.
0: Hi, Hamish. Yes, that's a nightmare, because not only do you have to stand on Lego, you've also gone through the trauma of experiencing how expensive it is to buy Lego.
1: It is, yeah.
0: It's ridiculous.
1: Do you know they sell Lego, I don't know if they're slippers, but they sell safety shoes
0: that
1: you can wear around the house, specifically if your kids are playing with Lego.
0: But again, you have to pay for
1: them. Oh, that's true, yeah. They're daft.
0: Once you've remortgaged the house to pay for the Lego, you need to then get Lego-proof shoes.
1: Yes,
0: So here it is, final chance to get involved. Every year, over 100,000 people are injured by this. What do you think it is? It's 0333 20 20 400. Colin saying a golf ball.
1: A singular golf... Oh, I suppose
0: You wouldn't like to get cracked by a golf ball. That's a bad time.
1: Yeah.
0: That's worse than the avocado that I'm going to hurl at you later on. Here's Kylie on Boogie in the Morning.

0: It's Kylie, Love at First Sight, 5 to 7 on Wednesday morning. Early morning, hard one. Let's round this off. Every year, over 100,000 people are injured by this. Thanks to everyone who got the right answer. A couple of more wrong answers. It's not asteroids or rocks falling from space, Chris. William says, is it hair straighteners? I don't use them, by the way.
1: William uses hair straighteners. Yeah. Don't tell anyone.
2: Very sore, though, if you do burn yourself.
0: Raymond says, is it falling off ladders? No, to continue the Chuckle Brothers theme. The right answer is...
3: Oh, my God, trampoline.
0: It is. Trampolines injure 100,000 people every single year.
2: I've probably... I've been injured on a trampoline before.
0: Trampolines are not built for me.
2: I used to go to trampoline lessons.
3: Oh my God, trampoline.
2: No, my sister used to like go to competitions and stuff. She was really good. Then me and my friends found out about the...
0: It's not a sport.
2: Yes, it is.
0: It's not. Jumping up and down on a trampoline.
2: Yeah, but doing like backflips and stuff.
0: Right.
2: But me and my pals decided to go to the same like class, but we all just went for a gossip and to use the vending machines.
0: And use the vending machine.
2: Yeah.
0: And get injured from the vending machine as well, just here and there as well. Right, early morning, Harden. Well done, everyone who got it right. You're in the draw for that Boogie in the Morning. Limited edition smart speaker. We'll do it all again tomorrow. News at 7 or just after next.
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0: It's Wednesday, the 15th of July. This is Boogie in the Morning. Let's get your latest 4th1 news headlines. Here is Max Steele.
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24: Top stories this hour. Families who've been urged to evacuate their homes in an Edinburgh block of flats say they're furious at being left in limbo. Residents in the Bond building on Bread Albane Street were told by developers Persimmon earlier this week a fire safety risk had been found 2 years after a previous blaze there. We've been speaking to one tenant who says it's a nightmare.
25: We have no idea what's coming, no idea what's going on, so no one knows anything, and we're all very, I guess, destabilized, you know? It's just like sort of what is going to happen next, where I'm going to be next month. It's just absolutely horrible.
24: Well, Persimmon says temporary accommodation is being provided while work takes place. The US Navy's resumed its blockade at the Strait of Hormuz, with Donald Trump warning attacks on Iran will continue. The American military's confirmed it hit dozens of targets overnight. Trading standards officers reckon they've struck a major blow to the fake football shirt market after a massive seizure in Edinburgh. They grabbed nearly 60,000, including Scotland and England kits worth £5.5 million. Neil Ross is from the City Council.
26: The council has had not only support but cooperation and assistance from brand protection agencies as well as the Scottish Football Association. I know they're all very grateful for the work the council has been doing.
24: Hundreds of people suspected of having Alzheimer's disease in Scotland will now be able to get a blood test for the condition through their GP. It's being called a landmark study and aims to help patients get earlier access to treatment and support. 50 medical practices are taking part. Dr. Mayor Ladd is among those involved.
27: This is a stepping stone to perhaps implementing such changes in primary care or in the NHS or whatever healthcare system there is so that people can get an earlier diagnosis of memory and thinking problems.
24: And in football, Hibs have signed wing-back Adam Mayer from Millwall for an undisclosed fee. The 21-year-old has made more than 120 first-team appearances throughout his career.
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24: A bit cloudy this morning, but the sun coming out later. Light winds, highs around 20 Celsius. That's the latest. I'm Max Steele.
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0: Just after 7 o'clock on Wednesday morning, this is Boogie in the Morning. Stephen Mill in all this week. And Lindsay's made a return this morning as well.
2: Hello, I'm back.
0: Yes, you are back, because Arlene has got a face like a hippo. How are you doing? John, you're right.
30: Not the thoughts of myself or anyone else listening. Morning, Arlene.
0: Definitely the thoughts of me, though. We'll get some showbiz stories in just a wee second. But Joe's here, first of all, with all the latest on the roads.
31: Good morning. On the city bypass eastbound, the exit slip onto the A1 at the Craig Hall Junction. We've got a breakdown blocking lane 2. Traffic is coping, but if that is part of your route at the moment, please do take care. I'll have more on that info travel in 20 minutes.
0: Thank you very much. And in all seriousness, get well soon, Arlene. Hopefully
2: yes.
0: You're back tomorrow, because Lindsay, you're doing my nut, honestly.
2: The thing is, obviously, Arlene had a procedure.
0: Yes.
2: But you were working with her on Monday.
0: Yeah.
2: Maybe she just didn't fancy working with you the rest of the week.
0: No, Arlene loves me.
2: Really?
0: Aye. Much refers me to Boogie. I think that's what she said.
2: You just keep telling yourself
0: that. She wants
2: that.
0: To trade me in for a younger model. Right, what you got in terms of the showbiz?
2: Did you ever watch the US Office?
0: No.
2: John?
30: Yes.
2: Okay.
30: All over it.
2: Phyllis from The Office, the US version, would do what in the background while filming? Apparently this was true, and I don't blame her.
0: Okay, right. That's good. We'll find out what it is. If you're a US Office fan, which there are many, many people,
2: yeah,
0: then you're going to be excited by this. We'll find out next after some Neo and Zara Larson getting us back underway. Good morning.

0: 12 minutes past 7 on Wednesday morning. Is it Neil that's in some sort of, like, he's got like 3 or 4 girlfriends or something like that? I'm pretty sure.
1: But why do I feel like I know who it is?
0: It is Neil.
1: Is it?
0: I'm pretty sure it's Neil. Yeah, I think he's got like 3
1: John's
0: girlfriends
1: or something.
0: Check which,
1: that.
0: I mean, it sounds like admin to me, so... Right, what we got in terms of the showbiz?
1: Have you ever watched Hot Ones on YouTube and socials and stuff?
0: No.
1: Where they eat the hot wings?
0: Yes.
1: Yes, uh-huh. Tom Holland has revealed he fully vomited on camera while filming Hot Ones. And I think this must have been recently he revealed this, and he said it was just pure milk, because obviously when you're eating hot things...
0: So, I have done a hot wings challenge, so...
1: I couldn't think of anything worse.
0: The Open Goal podcast with Si Ferry, which is one of the big sort of football... Yeah. Podcast in Scotland. Myself and Gary went on to do the Hot Wings Challenge, which is amazing because Gary knows nothing about football, right?
1: Right.
0: And it's still on YouTube, right? It's the Hot Wings Challenge, and it's myself and Gary Spence, and the interaction between Si Ferry and Gary Spence is absolutely amazing because it's just like a meeting of minds where there is no common ground whatsoever, zero common ground, and we had to eat these hot wings. Not only does Gary hate football, he hates spicy food.
1: and Gary have a lot in common.
0: Yeah, exactly. So it's still on YouTube if you want to watch it, and Gary's face at the end is absolutely sensational because he is... like drenched in sweat.
1: You wouldn't be able to hold a conversation. I hate spicy food. I couldn't think of anything worse.
0: You're a korma person, aren't you?
1: I am. Oh, yeah.
0: God. You think you like someone, you know, and then they could roll. John, please tell me you're not one of these korma people.
2: I'm a tikka masala, so I'm kind of mid-range.
1: But see, people...
2: I want to enjoy the food without...
0: Oh, see, this is what people hide behind. They hide behind absolute nonsense like that. I'm not one of these people who's like, oh, the hot of the bay, you know, take my top off for a meat of curry.
1: Yes, you are.
0: No, well, yeah, that's because I spill it down myself usually. But, there's a happy medium here. And korma...
1: No!
0: Babies... Tikka masala, toddlers. Right, that's where we are.
1: People that slag people that eat korma are the problem.
0: I'm all up for korma shaming people. That's what I can do between now and the end of the show. If you're a korma eater, then I will shame you on the air, okay?
1: Cannot wait. Anyway, I don't have time to tell you.
0: You don't have time to tell you that, right? Yeah, exactly.
1: Phyllis from The Office would do what whilst filming in the background when she was filming The Office in the US? So the computers were actually connected to the internet.
0: Right.
1: You wouldn't think that would be the case on a TV show.
0: Yeah, like when they pull pints and like the rovers and stuff like that.
1: So she would pay bills and Christmas shop online when she was in the background of some scenes.
0: I mean, you do that like during this show, so...
1: No idea what you're talking about.
0: I remember I was walking through the office one day and one of the girls in the office, right, I just happened to be walking past this like open plan and I just went, oh, is that you looking for another wee holiday there? Like that. And she sort of looked at me and she was like, my boss is sat across from me, could you please sort of stop doing that? And I was like, booking.com, I see. Ah, very good. Anyway, we don't talk anymore.
1: We've talked plenty.
0: Olivia Dean on the way and Lost Frequencies as well after Ed Sheeran and Azizam. And oh, we've got a big jackpot to tell you about as well.

0: Wednesday, it's 4-1 and it's the second semi-final of the World Cup tonight, England versus Argentina. It's an 8 p.m. kickoff. Just 23 days to go until Fourth on the Fringe and then Professional on Fringe kickoff, as well as the Royal Military Tattoo. Remember, you can get your tickets for Fourth on the Fringe at 4th1.com.
1: 4th1.
0: Right, massive jackpot again this week. £777,000 up for grabs on Make Me A Winner. 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
0: Lines close at 5 p.m. on Friday. 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
1: Fourth one.
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3: Fourth one.
4: Good morning. City bypass, eastbound exit slip up to the A1. We had a breakdown in lane 2. That is now clear, Russell tells me, and everything moving well in the area. Also on the city bypass, queuing now on approach to Sheriff Hall both ways, and the M8 eastbound is heavy approaching Hermiston Gate. Into Portobello, Brighton Place, watch out. We've got three-way temps there, and no left turn into or right turn out of Rosefield Place, so bear it in mind.
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6: It's Wednesday, it's 4th 1, plenty sunshine after a cloudy start, and it should stay bright throughout the afternoon as well. A light easterly breeze and highs of 21 degrees. I could be

0: knew this would happen. I've annoyed the Cormac Club.
1: Yep.
0: Here they come. Claire Mackey, agree with John. How can you taste how good the rice is when your mouth is on fire? Because I've accidentally stumbled into a studio with children who like kormas from the Indian.
1: But that's a valid point. I stick by that quote, because how can you enjoy food if your mouth is on fire?
0: Yeah, I'm not talking about eating a vindaloo with your top off, right? There's a happy medium to be met here. Like, I'm not like, the bit of love, come on. Where's my kingfisher? Anne saying, I love a korma and a Gilfraisy. Just because I don't like madras or hotter, etc., it's my prerogative, Mr. Bossy.
1: Yeah, exactly.
0: I'm actually putting Anne in charge of the korma club. Like, she's the
1: spokeswoman.
0: She's the general secretary of...

0: the Korma Club. And this is all because, like, korma's not a curry. It's for children.
1: No, but see, with your poppadoms, a wee dunky dunky in the korma sauce.
0: I mean, you'd be as well having a dollop of ice cream on top of it, as far as I'm concerned.
1: No!
0: James says, I have IBS, so can't eat spicy foods. A korma is all I can stomach.
1: Yeah.
0: Well, thanks for making me feel bad, James. I wasn't talking about medical conditions. I was talking about these people being children. So anyway, if you're in the korma club, feel free to come on 0333 202400, defend yourself. Anne is obviously the general secretary. She's starting new applications for members for the korma club.
1: Stephen, I've said it once and I'll say it again, you are the problem.
0: I'm not the problem. I'm never the problem. Is it me?
1: Really?
0: Am I the problem? So the korma club, 0333 202400, and Anne's saying, I'll take that, I've been in charge for anyone, korma night. Count me out, because I don't like desserts for my curry.

0: Wednesday morning, fourth one, another dry and pleasant day. Plenty sunshine after a cloudy start and staying bright throughout the afternoon. Highs of 21 degrees Celsius. Let's get your latest fourth one news headline. Here is Max Steele.
1: This is fourth one.
2: Families who've been urged to leave their homes in an Edinburgh block of flats say they're furious at being left in limbo. Inspectors discovered potentially dangerous cladding and insulation. Developer Persimmon says temporary accommodation is being provided while work takes place. Trading standards officers reckon they've struck a major blow to the fake football shirt market after a massive seizure in Edinburgh. They grabbed nearly 60,000, including Scotland and England kits, worth £5.5 million. And Spain are the first team through to the World Cup final. They convincingly beat France 2-0 last night. Meanwhile, England will renew rivalries with defending champions Argentina in the last four in Atlanta tonight. But manager Thomas Tuchel is not bothered about what's gone before.
3: We don't dip in historic events and we don't make it bigger than it is. It's a big football match. It's, like you said, a big occasion. We are very excited, grateful, but very hungry and ready to go.
2: That's the latest. I'm Max Steele.

0: Sammy Barnes there, Maroon 5 next, featuring bus driver Mike there. You might have heard just a wee bit of him. He sent us a voice note.
1: Bus driver Mike here, fully paid up member of the Korma Club, because I don't have a commode fitted to my bus driver seat. Now remember, if it's spicy going in, it's going to be spicy coming out. Have fun.
2: Yes! So, it's true.
0: Yeah, well, listen, there's some disagreement. Obviously, Anne has been appointed the emperor of the Korma Club, so Anne's taken up that role.
2: Yeah.
0: She was having a go at me, and I knew the Korma Club would come after me, because this always happens. People are like, but I like a Korma. A Korma's amazing. I love a Korma.
2: It's not about the Korma. It's just about the people that slag people for ordering Korma.
0: Like Paul, who says, Korma should only appear on the kids' menu. elsewhere, Nick saying, be as well just giving them Haribo for a meal. It's like having a steak well done. Thank you very much.
2: Yeah.
0: Nick, elsewhere, what else have we got? Stuart saying, nothing wrong with a korma. Stephen, you're definitely the problem on this occasion.
2: Yeah, thank you.
0: James also asking, do you have a problem with Peshwari Naan too? Yes, I do.
2: Well,
0: I have a major issue with Peshwari Naan, because it's like, again, having like a piece of cake dipping into your curry. It's ludicrous. You said, we were talking off air, John,
3: yes,
0: and you were saying it's like having hundreds of thousands speckled on top of it.
3: Yeah, so it's obviously like a, if you're going to get a naan, garlic naan, plain naan.
0: Yeah, yeah.
3: Peshwari is like, yeah, a bit too sugary sweet for... Probably works well with the corn.
2: Well, I can't eat it anyway.
0: It's good for the kids. You can have it with some chicken nuggets on the side or something like that. Anyway, the Korma Club continues. All new applications directed to the emperor of the Korma Club, which is Anne. She's been appointed this morning. Congratulations on your new post.
2: She's very happy about it.
0: And by the way, listen, I know there's a lot of people who love a Korma, but that just proves that a lot of people don't have taste. So there we are. Applications open now for the Korma Club, and I'll continue to slag you as well.
2: Everyone's welcome. Bar Stephen.
0: Bar me. I don't want to be in it anyway. Here's Maroon 5. Here's the-

0: Right, final word on the Corner Club. We do need to move on and talk about something else, right? Somebody made a very good point. Wait, I find it. Somebody messaged in, it was Ian, he said, butter chicken, the woke man's korma, right? Which I thought, it's like when people call, you know, San Pellegrino, you know, the Italian sort of like, I heard somebody call it Tory Fanta once, and I can't stop thinking about it every time I see it. And somebody has messaged in, and this is amazing, could be worse, butter chicken, !! But this person is called Chris Butters. So,
1: if
0: you're not into butter chicken, Chris Butters, then something has gone wrong. And by the way, I love a butter chicken. It's great.
1: How could... Is that not on par with korma?
0: No. It's a woke man's korma. Butter chicken is an elite level, and you can ask for it spicy as well. I always ask for it a wee bit spicy. So there we are. The Korma Club is up and running, and Sonny Federa is on the way next. Times are good.
2: Boogie in the morning. Fourth one.
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15: Good morning. Major routes heavy M8 eastbound between Junction 2 Newbridge and Hermiston Gate. Also on the A702 north approaching the Hill End Junction, and City Bypass queues both ways on approach to Sheriff Hall. Into Portobello, watch out on Brighton Place. There's three-way temps. Also Milton Road West at Mountcastle Drive South. We've got the temps there. And Seafield Road at Salamander Street. Slow through the ongoing temporary lights, so give yourself some extra time.
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0: It's Wednesday, it's 4th 1, plenty sunshine after a cloudy start, and it should stay bright throughout the afternoon as well. A light easterly breeze and highs of 21 degrees.

0: Girls Aloud on the way. Sonny Federa there. This is Boogie in the Morning. Stephen in for Boogie all this week. We've got Lindsay here in for Arlene.
1: Hello, good morning.
0: Arlene's had a procedure.
1: Yeah.
0: And it's her face is all swollen.
1: That's not what you said earlier.
0: No, I said she had her face like a hippo. And she'd been playing Hungry Hippos, but yeah, in real life. So anyway, yeah, hopefully Arlene will be back tomorrow. We have producer John here as well. Good morning.
2: Morning.
0: After 8 o'clock, we'll be talking delivery disasters, okay,
1: yeah,
0: and Amazon disasters. Basically, have you ever ordered something and it's arrived and it's just not what you ordered, basically?
1: Do you know, I got an ASOS delivery, shock, a few years ago, and it came with what I ordered, but also a pair of lacy pants that I didn't order.
0: Right, okay. Well,
1: so I got
0: enough.
1: A free pair of pants.
0: That's happened to me before, but I did order them. So in my case, right, because the weather's been pretty decent, I was like, I'll order some sun loungers, right? So I was like, they look good. Good deal on that.
1: Yeah.
0: £70, two sun loungers.
1: For two?
0: For two, I was like, bargain. Then they arrived and I was like, oh, it's just the cushions. So, and no sun loungers. So then I had to go to B&Q and just buy like sun loungers, and I'm like, for God's sake.
1: Do you not check the reviews on Amazon?
0: Never.
2: No.
0: Never.
1: Really?
0: Never.
1: You've got nobody to blame bar yourself.
0: I never, ever look at reviews on Amazon.
1: I always look at the reviews.
0: No.
1: Please see if you're booking a holiday online, like an Airbnb. Do you not check the reviews?
0: I check the reviews for the Airbnb, but not when I'm ordering sun loungers, because I'm like, it's a sun lounger.
1: Well, I think you should start.
0: Well, clearly, yeah. So, 0333 20 2400, if you've ever ordered something and something completely different has come, or if you've ordered something and you've got a pair of lacy pants.
1: Yeah.
0: And I ordered a pair of lacy pants and they didn't turn up, so I there must have been some sort of mix-up there, I'm sure.
2: Did you keep the lacy pants?
1: Yeah, well, they were free.
2: All right.
1: And do you know what?
2: Were they clean?
1: Conveniently my size.
0: Great, brilliant. Never happens to me. I never get that sort of luck, honestly.

0: is Force One. It is Wednesday morning and the Kings is reopening. Yay! 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A multi-million pound refurb. There's been lots of excitement about this, hasn't there?
1: Yes, you can now explore each level with step-free access and new lifts. 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
0: Yeah, that is an amazing prize. So you can enter now at force1.com for VIP tickets to any show that you fancy seeing at the Kings. Plenty to choose from: dance, musicals, drama, or of course the panto is back as well.
1: Oh, so, no it's not.
0: Yes it is. It's force1.com for your chance to win. Yeah.
2: Force One Breakfast.
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0: It's Wednesday, the 15th of July. This is Boogie in the Morning. Let's get your latest Fourth One news headlines. Here is Max Steele.
14: Across Edinburgh, the Lothians, Fife and Falkirk.
15: And now, on the Rayo app.
14: Fourth One.
15: The top stories this hour. People in an Edinburgh block of flats say they're furious after being told to evacuate immediately due to a fire risk. Builders Persimmon broke the news to those living in the Bonington Bond building on Bred Albane Street over the last couple of days. It comes 2 years after a major blaze there, which left two firefighters injured. This tenant, who doesn't want to be named, says they're in shock.
16: I've had a talk with my neighbour and the other neighbour, and they are all furious. It's enraging because we have been living in a death trap for 2 years. We've been living here since 2024. We literally moved maybe a month after this fire happened.
15: Well, alternative accommodation is being offered while work's carried out. Teenagers are facing a voluntary overnight social media curfew to stop them scrolling past midnight. Features that keep users hooked, like never-ending video reels and feeds based on an algorithm, would be switched off by default until 6 a.m. But critics say 16 and 17-year-olds would be able to bypass the settings, and given it's optional, won't achieve anything. The Scottish FA say they're grateful to Edinburgh Trading Standards officers for smashing a fake football shirts ring. They seized £5.5 million worth of strips, including Scotland and England kits, in a raid earlier this month. Neil Ross from the City Council says it was a coordinated operation.
17: It's been a tremendous result, I think, for the Council's Trading Standards team. They've been working with National Trading Standards and Police Scotland to intercept these fake shirts at the end of a very long supply chain.
15: Scots with suspected Alzheimer's will now be able to get a blood test through a GP as part of a landmark study. More than 50 medical practices are taking part in the work, which it's hoped will speed up diagnosis and treatment. And Spain are through to Sunday's World Cup final after a 2-0 win over France. They'll play either England or defending champions Argentina, who meet in the other semi-final in Atlanta tonight.
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15: Well, a bit cloudy this morning, but the sun coming out later. Light winds, highs around 20 Celsius. That's the latest. I'm Max Steele.
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0: Wednesday morning, just after 8 o'clock. Thank you very much to Max Steele with all the latest from the 4th One News Centre. Good morning, Lindsay Gibson.
1: Hello, good morning. Coming up at 8.25, Malcolm, who is a pharmacist from Dalkeith, he is playing the 5K minute.
22: Do you think he'll have what the doctor ordered, John?
23: I'll prescribe something.
0: Ah, yes, very good, very good. Right, Joe has all the latest on the roads across Edinburgh, the Lothians, Fife and Falkirk. Good morning, Joe.
24: Good morning. In Portobello, watch out for temporary traffic lights on Brighton Place, three-way temps there. Also, Seafield Road at Salamander Street, we've got those temps and they're causing queues in both directions. I'll have more on that and full travel in about 20 minutes.
0: Thank you very much, pal. Right, have you ever had a delivery disaster? 0333 20 20 400. I ordered sun loungers the other day because the weather's really nice, mm-hmm. and it was only cushions that I actually ordered. So we're looking for something like that. You ordered something from ASOS and you got a spare pair of lacy pants.
1: Free
0: for
1: pair
0: free.
1: Of pants.
0: Exactly,
1: yeah.
0: A free pair of pants. You can't argue with that. Lots of shouts coming in for this. 0333 20 20 400 if you want to get involved. Got some Katy Perry on the way and Corona too. Good morning, everyone.

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2: Fourth one.

0: Katy Perry at 8:10. It is Boogie in the Morning. Stephen in for Boogie all this week. Hello, Lindsay.
1: Hello, Stephen.
0: You are in for Arlene, and we've got producer John here as well. Mics, morning. How are we doing? Now, how many times have you had mics shouted at you over the last week, by the way?
2: About 50 in the last 5 seconds.
0: Right, okay. So if you see John, just remember, shout, mics! Like that. Yeah, if you've never seen the video, or if you've not seen the video yet, jump on to Boogie in the Morning. It was John's grand unveiling as the new producer of the show a couple of weeks ago. It's very, very funny. Right, we're chatting about sort of delivery disasters this morning. This was after I ordered some sun loungers, but unfortunately, the actual lounger part was not part of it. It was just the cushion. So I had to then go out and buy the sun loungers.
1: That's your fault, though, for not reading, the bio or the description.
0: I think user error in this case. Hello, yeah. Daniel. I ordered some football goalkeeper trousers, and Amazon decided to turn up with a sports bra.
1: Oh, nice.
0: You see actually quite a lot of the players now, and they look like sports bras, but actually it's to monitor like how far they're running and their heart rate and stuff like that as well.
1: Oh,
0: did you actually just think it was a sports bra?
1: I thought it was for like, because you know when people run marathons, the nipple chafing.
0: Yeah, exactly. Yeah, no, I mean, maybe that's a part of it as well. Yeah. And then for me, I actually would need a sports bra.
1: Gordon, what are goalkeeper trousers?
0: They're trousers that goalkeepers wear.
1: Well,
0: obviously.
1: Yeah. No, I didn't know that was a thing.
0: Nah, sometimes they wear like leggings, John? Aye, something like that, yeah.
2: Yeah, like...
1: In the winter?
0: Yeah, aye, something like that. Something like that. Gordon ordered some fencing and a keyring arrived.
1: Can you imagine what you're expecting the parcel size to be, and then a keyring arrives?
0: I do remember ordering something and in the box was a pair of garden shears. And I was like, I could be dead with them, I 100%.
1: It's fate.
0: Yeah, it's absolutely fate. So 0333 20 20 400, if you've got anything else on this. We'll be doing the 5K minute inside the next 50 minutes as well. Hopefully somebody winning £5,000. In the meantime, some Corona on your Wednesday morning. This is Boogie in the Morning.

0: Corona Rhythm of the Night, just after 8:15 on Wednesday morning, 15th of July. Just talking about Daniel ordering goalkeeping leggings.
1: Yeah.
0: And getting a sports bra instead. He's now sent us a picture of the goalkeeping leggings in question.
1: He?
0: Yeah, if you want to have a wee look and see if... would that suit them, do you think? Quite tight there, I would say.
1: Yeah.
0: Padded. Tight and padded.
1: They're not what I was expecting.
0: Yeah. Hello to Tam, who says we ordered a rug from Amazon and got a set of paddles for a kayak. So, 0333-202400 if you want to get involved in that. But you definitely want to get involved with this.
2: Fourth one. Make me a
0: winner. It's another massive amount on Make Me a Winner this week. Pet. Won a lot of money on Friday. All right, Pat.
1: Pat.
0: I spent a lot of yesterday watching videos of Pat Butcher and Peggy having fights in EastEnders, which was tremendous. I love that.
1: Can you imagine if that happened in real life? Because you were watching it in the studio.
0: Yeah.
1: If you're ever wondering what happens when the music's on, that's what we're doing. But it's so dramatic.
0: Yeah.
1: The lines they were coming out with.
0: I know. It is very good.
1: Savage.
0: Anyway, Pat, won on Friday, and you could be winning this Friday. It's £777,000, and this is how you get involved in the draw.
1: Text yes to 61025. 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
0: And you need to get your entries in by 5 p.m. on Friday. 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
13: Good morning. We've got delays on the City Bypass heading east from Gilmerton through to Sheriff Hall. Also slow on the A703 Seafield Moor Road, northbound approaching Hill End. Into Portobello, there's temporary lights causing delays on Brighton Place. And we've got more works and temps slowing you down on Old Dalkeith Road between the Wisp and Newton Church Road. Also Seafield Road at Salamander Street. And we've got the closure, Princess Street, South Charlotte Street to Frederick Street.
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0: It's Wednesday, it's Fourth One. Plenty sunshine after a cloudy start and it should stay bright throughout the afternoon as well. A light easterly breeze and highs of 21 degrees.

0: Wednesday, it's 4th-1, and it's the second semi-final of the World Cup tonight, England versus Argentina. It's an 8 p.m. kickoff. Just 23 days to go until 4th on the Fringe, and then Professor on Fringe kickoff, as well as the Royal Military Tattoo. Remember, you can get your tickets for 4th on the Fringe at 4th1.com.
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0: It's Wednesday morning's 5K Minute. Right, we're smack bang in the middle of the week. I want a winner, Lindsay. Who is going to win the cash today?
4: Today we have Malcolm playing. He is a pharmacist. Hello, Malcolm.
5: Good morning. Hello.
0: And are you busy at this moment in time at the pharmacy?
5: No, because I've got a baby due on Friday, so I'm currently on leave.
0: Amazing times.
4: Well, hopefully it arrives on Friday. Otherwise, you've just got 2 weeks off for no reason.
5: Yeah, as long as the baby doesn't come the next minute, we'll be fine.
0: Yes, exactly. Yeah, that would be a first for the 5K minute as well. Is it a first child or child number what?
5: Second, number two. We've got 3 year olds as well.
4: Do you know what you're having?
5: No, we're waiting for it.
0: Amazing.
4: That's
0: time.
4: Exciting.
0: Right, I feel like we should get on with the 5K minute just in case he or she arrives in the next few minutes. So, Malcolm, what we're going to do is we're going to ask you 10 questions. If you answer all 10 correctly in 60 seconds, you win £5,000. You can pass and we'll come back to it if we have time, but we do need to accept your first answer. Does that all make sense to you?
5: Yes, that's fine, thank you.
0: Okie dokie. Right, we have the questions with Lindsay. I have 60 seconds on the clock and your time starts now.
4: How many lives are cats said to have?
5: 9.
4: What's the name of Peppa Pig's brother?
5: Pass.
4: Which TV presenter is also known as the money-saving expert?
5: Martin Lewis.
4: A Scottish mountain above 3,000 feet is known as what?
5: Munro.
4: Derek McInnes manages which Scottish football team?
5: Pass.
4: Which French word is the name for an afternoon theatre performance?
5: Matinee.
4: What is the name of the local pub in TV sitcom Still Game?
5: The Clansman.
4: In what decade did the Red Arrows perform their first public display?
5: 80s.
4: What designer's logo is a man playing polo on a horse?
5: Ralph Lauren.
4: Which musical features the songs Razzle Dazzle, Funny Honey and All That Jazz?
5: Pass.
4: What's the name of Peppa Pig's brother?
5: George.
4: Derek McInnes manages...

0: Hearts of Midlothian.
1: And which musical?
2: Out of time, Malcolm. Right, okay. We will go through all the questions and all the answers on your 5K minute after Jerry Cinnamon Ghost on Boogie in the Morning.

0: There goes Jerry Cinnamon, and here comes Malcolm, and he has just taken on the 5K minute this morning. So, Malcolm, let's go through all the questions now. How many lives are cats said to have? 9 is the correct answer. What's the name of Peppa Pig's brother? You passed first time round, came back to it. You said George. That's the correct answer. Which TV presenter is also known as the money-saving expert? It is, of course, Martin Lewis. A Scottish mountain above 3,000 feet is known as what? You said a Monroe. That is the correct answer. 4 from 4. Question number 5. Derek McInnes manages which Scottish football team? You passed, you came back to it. You said Hearts. He was the Hearts manager. But he's just gone to Rangers in the last few weeks. So unfortunately, that's the incorrect answer. Which French word is the name for an afternoon theatre performance? Matinee is, of course, the right answer. You got there eventually with the next one. What's the name of the local pub in the TV sitcom Still Game? It is the Clansman. In which decade did the Red Arrows perform their first public display? You said the 1980s. It was actually the 1960s. 1965 was the first public display for them. Ralph Lauren is the logo with the polo on the horse and all the rest of it, the man playing polo. And finally, which musical features the songs Razzle Dazzle, Funny Honey and all that jazz? You passed. Any idea, Malcolm, on that one?
1: Chicago.
0: Is the right answer. Yeah. What did we get to? That was a
2: 7 out of 10, Malcolm. That's a decent score.
0: Yeah, decent score. Well done, Malcolm. That was pretty decent there. You've got your screwing up your face, Lindsay.
3: No, nothing. That's just me being silly.
0: Yeah, you can't count. Yeah. Anyway, Malcolm, all the best when the baby comes to you and your other half as well. Hope everything goes well. And thanks very much for playing the 5K minute.
1: No problem. Thank you. Thanks.
3: And if you think you can win the 5K minutes, just head to our website to register.
0: Wednesday morning, fourth one, another dry and pleasant day. Plenty sunshine after a cloudy start and staying bright throughout the afternoon. Highs of 21 degrees Celsius. Let's get your latest fourth one news headline. Here is Max Steele.
4: This is fourth one.
5: People who've been urged to leave an Edinburgh block of flats immediately say they feel they've been living in a death trap. Safety investigations found issues with cladding and insulation in the Bonington Bond building on Breadalbane Street. Residents are being given temporary accommodation while work is carried out. Hundreds of Scots with suspected Alzheimer's will be able to get a blood test through a GP as part of a landmark study. 50 medical practices are taking part in the move, which it's hoped will speed up diagnosis and treatment. In football, Hibs have signed wing-back Adam Mayer from Millwall for an undisclosed fee. The 21-year-old's made more than 120 first-team appearances in his career. And England manager Thomas Tuchel says he has a plan to stop Lionel Messi when his side face Argentina in tonight's World Cup semi-final.
6: I think everyone knows the spaces and everyone knows the spaces where he wants to show up. It's just like it's very unique to play against the reigning champions. It's very unique to play against Leo Messi and his team.
5: That's the latest. I'm Max Steele.

0: Taylor Swift there, Miley Cyrus on the way next on Boogie in the Morning. Coming up 20 to 9, Stephen Mill in for Boogie all this week. He's on his holidays. Arlene's no very well. All the best, Arlene. Hope you get better soon. She's got a big swollen face.
1: Yeah.
0: She looks quite funny, but it's not funny for her. So hopefully she's better tomorrow. That's why you can hear Lindsay here. Good morning.
1: Hello, good morning.
0: Then we've got John here too. We've been chatting about everything in terms of... Sorry, I cut you off in your prime there.
2: Good morning.
0: Good morning. Yeah, there we are. We've been chatting about delivery disasters here and basically ordering something and something else turns up. Hello, this is Stuart. We ordered an ice machine and they sent a very small ring. Michelle says, I ordered a pair of black strappy Crocs and got sent bright pink. Actually, proper Crocs. I don't know. Is there strappy Crocs and
1: proper
0: Crocs?
1: Yeah, you can get like sandals.
0: All right, okay. Uh-huh. Let's go to the lines and speak to Leanne. How are you doing, pal?
3: Yeah, I'm good. How are you?
0: Very, very well. Now, listen, you've had a bit of disaster when it came to... It wasn't an Amazon delivery. This was something far more important, wasn't it?
1: Yeah.
3: Well, I was getting married on a cruise, so it wasn't like a big wedding dress. It was just like a nice dress that I'd ordered off a website.
1: Uh-huh.
3: And they had sent me a Louis Vuitton keyring, but I don't know, I don't think it was real. It was a wee handbag keyring, which I could send the picture. I've still got the keyring.
1: Uh-huh.
3: And so, yeah, I was going on a cruise in 3 weeks to get married with no dress.
1: Oh, my God. And for a lady, the dress is very important when you're getting married.
3: Yeah, absolutely.
1: Did you go mental? Did you contact the company and get all your money back, compensation? You've ruined my wedding.
3: No, I got my money back. But, yeah, I found it really quite funny. And all my work colleagues, like, I'm a nurse, so we were... They were going to be getting all their dresses out the attic and they were going to go to the seamstress at the hospital to make a dress for me.
1: I can imagine you had to be really polite because wedding dresses from like the 80s and 90s are humming.
3: I know. They were all so panicked and I was just really calm. I thought, do you know what? It'll be what it'll be.
0: Ah, well, there you are. Are you still married?
3: No.
0: Right, okay. All that hassle for nothing. All the hassle for nothing, right.
1: Oh, the dress not arriving in the first place was a sign.
0: It was a sign. It was the universe trying to tell you, Leanne. Right, thank you very much for sharing your story. Cheers, pal.
3: No problem.

0: Miley Cyrus, right, okay. It could be a big morning. I could be sat on a jackpot here. Because it was the Euromillions last night and I've got a ticket, right? Somebody bought me a ticket for my birthday at the weekend, right? And I've yet to check it.
1: That's a good birthday present.
0: It is a good birthday present, isn't it? Especially if I win £34 million off the back of it so I can give them their fiver back.
1: Question is, if you were to win that amount of money, would you? Who gave you it? Who gave you that?
0: Just one of my pals.
1: Okay. Would you give them some money?
0: Of course I would, They're fiver back. I've got the National Lottery app, so I can check this, but I need to come off the Wi-Fi because the works Wi-Fi doesn't let you on gambling websites.
1: Oh, fair enough.
0: Yes, absolutely. We wouldn't want to be promoting gambling. Here we go. So, National Lottery, it makes a wee noise if you win something.
1: Oh, okay. So we're waiting for a sound. Right. Could you not have done this beforehand?
0: No.
1: No, but
0: imagine if I won the lottery live on air.
1: No, but could you not have logged
0: in? Think of the awards. Right, how do I scan it? Right, here we go.
1: Have you thought about what you'd spend all those millions on? No? Okay. No.
0: Alex Warren on the way next.
2: 30 in the morning. Fourth one.
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14: Good morning. In Edinburgh, Old Dalkeith Road, those temporary lights and works between the Wisp and Newton Church Road slowing you down both ways. Also, Seafield Road at Salamander Street, you've got the ongoing temps and you're queuing in both directions. Give yourself time there. Telford Road, watch out for a breakdown, getting reports of a breakdown near to Groat Hill Avenue. Traffic seems to be coping. And Princess Street still closed, South Charlotte Street along to Frederick Street. So watch out for that.
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0: It's Wednesday, it's 4th 1, plenty sunshine after a cloudy start, and it should stay bright throughout the afternoon as well. A light easterly breeze and highs of 21 degrees. How do

0: It's Wednesday morning. Just wanted to say a quick thanks to everybody who came down yesterday and saw myself and Gary Spence with the CityLink bus with our faces on the side of it.
1: Yes.
0: I got their pictures taken sitting in the big seat. I've never seen Gary so happy. He is, oh my God, like, he's so obsessed with buses.
1: And public transport.
0: Public transport, yeah, in general, but he does love buses. And obviously the fact that now we have a CityLink bus because they are the sponsor of Spence vs. Shazam. His face is on the side of a bus.
1: Bit of a jump scare if you drive past that. Oh!
0: I can see why it annoys people, to be perfectly honest with you. But yeah, so many people coming down yesterday. There was, they had sweets and everything. So that meant that lured me in. So yeah, thank you to everyone who came along. We were just at Castle Street, just overlooking the castle.
1: Yeah.
0: And yeah, we'll be doing it again sometime soon. And we'll also be having a game of Stop the Bus very soon as well. Make sure you're listening to

0: Jason Derulo, One to Want Me, 5 to 9. On Boogie in the Morning. Hope you're doing all right. Get up, get up. See, when he takes his top off and starts singing, fine. When I do that, there's a problem. There's a problem when I do that in a pub at the karaoke.
1: Yeah. Well, also the Christmas parties.
0: Yeah.
1: It's happened more than once.
0: Yeah, exactly. I know. But sometimes you get warm in the Christmas jumpers. You need to take the Christmas... I get sweaty, you know, as you've seen.
1: Well, the last time we did karaoke, I had to apologise before I started.
0: Oh, yeah, that was fun. That was good.
1: Because I always... Well, it's 7 minutes long.
0: Credit where credit's due. You're actually very good at it. Honestly, you are. It's a performance that you put on.
1: Gregor says he wanted to curl up into a ball and die.
0: Well, don't listen to Gregor. Don't listen to Gregor. I thought you were good.
1: Oh,
0: well,
1: thank
0: well
1: you.
0: Done.
1: You're a supportive friend.
0: Anyway, I'm needing a cup of tea, so if you can go and sort that out for me. News at 9 next.
2: Fourth one.
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0: It's Wednesday, the 15th of July. This is Boogie in the Morning. Let's get your latest Fourth One news headlines. Here is Max Steele.
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11: Fourth One.
1: The top stories this hour. People being urged to leave a block of flats in Edinburgh say they feel they've been living in a death trap. Fire safety investigations found issues with cladding and insulation in the Bonington Bond building on Breadalbane Street. There was a blaze there 2 years ago. Residents are being given temporary accommodation while work's carried out. This woman is among them. She doesn't want to be named.
2: This is a death trap, and they've known about it. And they've known about it at least since this one caught fire. And no one had told us that this is so dangerous. And only now they're moving us. We're furious, furious. Every person I talked to so far was just raging.
1: Older teenagers will have the choice to opt in to a social media curfew between midnight and 6 a.m. But critics say 16 and 17-year-olds would have the skills to bypass any default settings that would stop them from scrolling at night. As the warm, dry weather continues, there's a fresh warning of the potential for wildfires across southern and eastern Scotland. The Fire Service is urging us to stay vigilant and to act responsibly. The warning's in place until at least Monday. Trading standards officers reckon they've struck a major blow to the fake football shirt market after a massive seizure in Edinburgh. They grabbed nearly 60,000, including Scotland and England kits worth £5.5 million. Neil Ross is from the City Council.
4: The council has had not only support but cooperation and assistance from brand protection agencies as well as the Scottish Football Association. I know they're all very grateful for the work the council has been doing to secure this result.
1: Shoppers using Buy Now, Pay Later schemes will now have to pass an instant affordability test before purchasing a product. Stronger protections for customers have come into force, which also make it easier to get refunds. And dozens of GPs in Scotland are offering a blood test to people suspected of having Alzheimer's disease. The move effectively fast-tracks the process as they don't need to be referred to a specialist first, hopefully speeding up diagnosis and treatment.
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1: A bit cloudy this morning, but the sun coming out later. Light winds, highs around 20 Celsius. That's the latest. I'm Max Steele.
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27: Fourth One.
0: Wednesday morning, just after 9 o'clock. If you start your work at 9, then you are now officially running late. This is Boogie in the Morning. I am Stephen Mill, and you are Lindsay Gibson.
28: I am. Hello, good morning. This week, somebody will win £777,000 on Make Me a Winner. All the details on how you can win are coming up.
0: John's here as well. Good morning.
29: Good morning.
0: And Joe has all the very latest on the roads for you. What's happening, pal?
30: Good morning. In Edinburgh, accident Telford Road near Grote Hill Avenue. Traffic looking slow from Blackhall. And Calder Road, city-bound, there's an accident between the Sight Hill and Longstone roundabouts. Traffic coping, but take care. I'll have more on those in full travel in 20 minutes.

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2: Fourth one.

0: Freedom. That is the Killers. Mr. Brightside at 10 past nine on Wednesday morning. I'm sure the Killers, Mr. Brightside, holds some insane record for being inside the charts for the longest time.
1: Yeah, I think you're right. I think
0: it's just always there. Because people are like, oh, you know what a good song is for Indian Night, Killers, Mr. Brightside.
1: But it's arguably the best sort of indie alternative anthem of all time.
0: Yeah, absolutely. I mean, they'll make so much money from that as well.
1: I saw the Killers at my first ever Tea in the Park, 2009.
0: 2009 was your first Tea in the Park?
1: Yeah.
0: Let me look at the lineup. 2000, can you remember?
1: If I remember correctly, it was Blur, the Killers, and possibly Kings of Leon.
2: Hoofed.
0: Right, let me have a little look. Nope, that's wrong.
2: In terms of the song itself then, so it's been a total of over 500 weeks.
1: Whoa!
0: Yeah, I knew it was something insane.
2: In the official singles chart.
0: So, yeah, 2009 was also my first Tea in the Park, looking at it, because the reason I know that is because the Killers headlined on the Saturday night.
1: Right.
0: I camped that weekend. That would have been 2009, that would have been my 20th birthday weekend. I think I was 20 on the Sunday, so I was only nine. It's 19 when I arrived, 20 when I left. And I camped that weekend. Kings of Leon, they headlined on the Friday night. Franz Ferdinand and James Morrison, who was very good.
1: Oh yeah, I saw Katy Perry at that Tea in the Park as well.
0: Katy Perry did the second stage on the Saturday. I remember seeing that as well. And opening the main stage at Tea in the Park were the three following artists: Bjorn again.
1: Opening.
0: Uh-huh. Bjorn again were opening. Then some guy called Calvin Harris.
1: And no
0: then
1: way.
0: A lassie called Lady Gaga.
1: Those was she opening?
0: That was the first three acts on the main
2: 2009
0: stage.
2: 2009 was the start of Lady Gaga, though. She'd...
1: Yeah, that's a lie. That's a lie, because I
0: you
1: remember...
0: liar.
1: On my no, for my 16th
0: walk
1: birthday...
0: Walk the plank.
1: What are we... I got her debut album for my 16th birthday, and I think at Tea in the Park I was either 17 or 18.
0: This line?
1: I suppose, yeah. So it was kind of the beginning.
0: That was good. I'm glad we clarified that. That was really good.
2: Good point, well made.
1: And for my 18th birthday, I'm joking.
0: Yeah, no, I'm just looking at the lineup as well. The lineup's ridiculous. On the Sunday, it was Blur and Snow Patrol, and it was the Script, Elbow, Block Party. Then on the second stage, it was Keane, Lily Allen, Katy Perry, as you say, Nine Inch Nails.
1: Yeah.
0: And then even on the other stage, Manic Street Preachers, The View, Pet Shop Boys.
1: That was just the best era, wasn't it?
0: It was the best era. It was better back in my day, you know, when I went. Just know the theme now.
1: The young team just don't understand.
0: They don't understand. And that's probably good for them, to be perfectly honest with you. Here's Somber now.

0: Nessie and Messi.
1: Sensational from Lionel Messi.
0: One could be a Scottish legend, and the other lives in a loch. Fourth one.

0: So I cannot win, make me a winner. And this morning I did not win the Euro Millions last night.
1: Is that why you're in a terrible mood now?
0: I'm not in a terrible mood.
1: Tell yourself that.
0: You would know if I was in a, if I were in a terrible mood, you'd know about it. However, somebody on Friday is going to be in the best mood ever because they're going to get a phone call that is worth £777,000. That's the jackpot on Make Me a Winner. 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

0: slowing you down. Also, Old Dalkeith Road, we've got the Temps causing queues between the Wisp and Newton Church Road. Seafield Road at Salamander Street, those temporary lights still slowing you down. Telford Road, we had earlier reports of an accident near to Groat Hill Avenue. Traffic seems to be coping. And Citibank Calder Road, also accident, Sight Hill to Longstone roundabouts, but things are moving pretty well there. Just take care.
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0: Back on the radio, Mr. Rock and Roll. John Newman is back. He's one of my favourite people in the world to interview. He's got an amazing voice, both singing and in terms of his actual voice. Plus, he wears white socks with black shoes. And
1: I've got those on today.
0: Exactly. Right. You're like John Newman across there. See if you start talking like that, love. Fantastic. You want a brew? Come on, we'll get a brew. He's John Newman's new song. It's called Merry Go on the radio.

0: talking. Okay, Grant Thompson is here at 10 o'clock with all the throwbacks and all the rest there. And it's myself, Stephen, and Lindsay. Who knows if Lindsay will be here tomorrow? Because Arlene's no very well, Grant. Yes. She had a procedure.
1: Right, stop. So you need to tell me what it is. I need to know.
0: Well, it's a bit embarrassing.
2: Yeah,
0: it's a wee bit embarrassing for her. We don't want to.
2: Because of the aftermath or because of the procedure?
0: Both.
2: Okay.
0: Yeah, both. Yeah, but basically, it's gone wrong, Grant, and we're a bit concerned about her, if we're being perfectly honest with you. She's at that age where, you know, like...
2: Stephen!
0: You know how you get cats who they can't go in for operations because they're too old? That's basically what's happened to Arlene.
1: So. See, when Arlene does come back, by the way, you are absolutely dead.
2: Yeah,
0: I know. Yeah, that's fine. I can handle that. But, I mean, she's frail at her age. You know, it's fine.
2: You were going to... What did you say earlier? You were going to knock me out with an avocado. Grant, long story, but maybe you could try that with Arlene.
0: Yeah, Arlene can try that with me. I'd dodge it, though. She's got a rubbish throw. She probably can't pick it up. She's not got the strength. Anyway, Grant, how are you? You okay?
1: I'm very well. I am going to a wedding in Ireland after the show today.
2: Oh,
0: Irish weddings
2: are
0: class.
2: You were talking about that yesterday.
0: They ask them to do Ratlin Bog and then they'll be there for 8 hours afterwards just adding bits on. Have you ever heard the Ratlin Bog?
1: I've never heard of Ratlin Bog.
0: Oh, you've never heard the Ratlin Bog? We can play it tomorrow. It's Throwback Thursday. We'll play the Ratlin Bog.
3: Stephen will be off tomorrow.
0: You definitely have heard it, Grant. It's the one that goes, the Ratlin Bog. And they keep adding thing, and the lid and the bog and the bog and the tree and the tree and the hole.
2: Did he dance to it?
0: No, it's just sort of like
2: a jig.
0: There's a name for one of these songs where they keep on adding layers onto it. Yeah.
1: Have I started drinking for this wedding already?
0: I mean, probably. It's you, to be honest with you.
1: And, you've not asked where it is yet.
0: Where about in Ireland?
1: Yeah.
0: Where about in Ireland is this wedding?
1: It's at a place called Muff.
0: Oh!
2: No way!
0: I know Muff! I've had a lot of dealings with Muff over the years, right? Is it just north of Derry? I think
1: yes,
0: it is.
1: Yeah, exactly.
2: Oh, Grant, you're going to come back with so many jokes about that one, aren't you?
0: Yeah, exactly.
1: Pictures.
0: Have you had much dealings with Muff over the years, Grant?
1: I've actually never been to Muff before.
0: You've never? No way. I don't believe it. Right, well, is that you off for the rest of the week then?
1: Yeah.
2: Well, okay. You're popping your Muff cherry at this wedding.
0: Yeah. So all the best. If you need any pointers, you've got my number. Enjoy, Grant.
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8: Good morning. In Portobello, watch out for three-way temps on Brighton Place, slowing you down. Also, Old Dalkeith Road, we've got the temps causing queues between the Wisp and Newton Church Road. Seafield Road at Salamander Street, those temporary lights still slowing you down. Telford Road, we had earlier reports of an accident near to Groat Hill Avenue. Traffic seems to be coping. And Citibank Calder Road, also accident, Sight Hill to Longstone roundabouts, but things are moving pretty well there. Just take care.
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2: Fourth one.

0: Lady Gaga and Bruno Mars dying with a smile there. It is Boogie in the Morning. Grant Thompson is here from 10 o'clock. And happy birthday if it's your birthday today. They're quite rubbish today, to be honest with you.
1: Which means I'll be rubbish at this game.
0: No, you've definitely heard of these two people. So the first one is, I think, a Scottish actress. She's famous for farting on the telly. Recently.
1: Lindsay.
0: Yep.
1: Thingy Imrie.
0: Yep, Thingy Imrie. I need a first name. Three. Fiona Imrie is the wrong answer, John.
1: Oh, I know her face.
0: Yeah.
2: Pamela Imrie.
1: No, Celia!
0: Yeah.
1: Yes.
0: But you're too late. Oh. She's 74 today, Celia, so okay. Hopefully she's not been on...
2: When was she pumping?
0: On Traitors.
2: Yeah.
0: She got so excited. She's a ride.
1: Why did you say pumping?
0: Yeah.
1: That really threw me off.
0: It's friendlier, exactly. We have that with Arlene in the studio. And 36 today are... English singer, also an actor as well. He used to be in Years and Years, and then they changed the name to Years and Years.
1: Alexander.
0: Is the right answer. There we are. That's your celebrity birthday today. Happy birthday if it's yours.

0: Olivia Rodrigo, final one from us on Boogie in the Morning. It's Stephen Mill here for the rest of the week. John's here for the rest of the week. Is Lindsay? Who knows? We'll find out tomorrow.
1: It'll be a surprise for me as well.
0: Yes, exactly. Arlene is a bit poorly at this moment in time, so send her her best wishes. Send her a wee message on Instagram or something. Say, get well, Arlene.
1: She'll be wanting somebody to go around and feed her grapes while she lies down.
0: Yeah, well, she demands that in the studio anyway, to be honest with you. So enjoy the rest of your Wednesday, whatever you're up to. Grant Thompson on the way next. Lynn on from 2. We have quite a good lineup at this radio station, I think.
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0: Thank you very much, Stephen and Lindsay. It's Grant Thompson here on 4th One with Wednesday's Throwback. After your news with Max, it's just gone 10 o'clock.
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18: The top stories this hour. Families who've been urged to evacuate their homes in an Edinburgh block of flats say they're furious at being left in limbo. Residents in the Bond building on Bread Albane Street were told by developers Persimmon earlier this week a fire safety risk had been found 2 years after a previous blaze there. We've been speaking to one tenant who says it's a nightmare.
19: We have no idea what's coming, no idea what's going on. We're freaking out. So no one knows anything. And we're all very, I guess, destabilized, you know. It's just like sort of what is going to happen next, where I'm going to be next month. It's just absolutely horrible.
18: Well, Persimmon says temporary accommodation is being provided while work takes place. The risk of wildfires across southern and eastern Scotland is being described as very high. The latest warning from the fire service is in place until Monday, with the warm, dry weather set to continue. We're told to stay vigilant and to act responsibly. Scots with suspected Alzheimer's will now be able to get a blood test through a GP as part of a landmark study. More than 50 medical practices are taking part in the work, which it's hoped will speed up diagnosis and treatment. Dr. Mayor Ladd is the medical director at Scottish Brain Sciences, which is behind the project.
20: When someone would have memory and thinking complaints, they would go to their GP and then be referred to a memory clinic. And that can take a lot of time. What this study provides, and perhaps the stepping stone in terms of clinical benefit, is that people can get a more accurate diagnosis earlier.
18: MPs are calling for a complete ban on outdoor advertising of junk food and targets for supermarkets to sell healthier products. A Commons committee says the government should stand up to the fast food industry to tackle obesity. And in football, Hibs have signed wing-back Adam Mayer from Millwall for an undisclosed fee. The 21-year-old has made more than 120 first-team appearances in his career.
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18: Sunny spells breaking through the clouds, giving us another dry and bright day. Light winds, highs around 20 Celsius. That's the latest. I'm Max Steele.
22: Fourth one. Let me
23: So Friday last week, it was Pat that got the call and she won £750,000. We've added some cash onto the pile and now we can say it's over £750,000 because there's £777,000 up for grabs on Friday. Imagine starting the weekend with over £750,000 in your bank. That will be a reality for one person and it could be you. 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That's when we're making the call. For you to win the money, you just need to answer that call. You answer the call, we put £777,000 in your bank. 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Good luck. And coming up, going to start the throwback with Sia and Sean Paul and Maroon 5 after Blue Cantrell.

with one and oops, I did it again. Morning, Grant Thompson here. I'm in the mix with the throwback tunes. Similar story to yesterday with the weather. I know it's quite grey right now, but the sun is on its way. Hopefully it's not going to take as long as yesterday to burn through. And we're going to get highs of about 21 degrees in Edinburgh later. Let me know what you're up to right now though, and I'll get you a shout on 4th1. You can WhatsApp me, the number you need, 0333 2020 400.

0: there and raise your glass. And speaking of raising a glass, Tony's been on already. Grant, I'm in my garden doing some pruning. It's a total sun trap. I've got a wee cheeky beer in my hand. I've got the music blasting and I'm enjoying the tunes. Breakfast beer. Shout out to my granddad, Grant, who's heading up north today. It's his birthday. That's from Max. And hi to Gillian, who's just getting sorted to go to the hairdresser. Happy haircut. 0333 20 20 400 is my number on WhatsApp. Let me know where you are, let me know what you're doing this morning, and I will get you a shout on the throwback. And I'll get straight back on the tunes next. Got some Coldplay coming up, one of their dancey tunes, bit of J-Lo and some Eminem as well.
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fourth one. I haven't heard that in forever. As the sun's starting to come out now, you're going to get highs of 22 degrees today. Grant, we're listening in the car on our way to Blair Drummond. Love that. Can you give our 13-year-old son, Dylan, a shout-out, please, who is delighted to be spending the day with his parents? Oh, I bet he is during the school holidays. Bet he loved getting up early as well. That's from Jennifer and Chris. My wee sister loves, actually, the boys love Blair Drummond Safari Park. She's got an annual pass for there, so she's there all the time. You might see it, actually. Two boys running riot, it's my nephews. Hi Grant, it's Eddie here, off for 7 days today. Just had a lie-in, which is a rare occasion for me. Eddie, enjoy your lie-in. And hi to Holly, who's just had breakfast outside. Love that.

0: Andy Dempster is out doing a painting job today. Can he have a painting related song? My brain's not switched on enough for that yet. It's my birthday today. Out on an adventure with my dogs, then heading for lunch with my son, says Jinty. Happy birthday, Jinty. Morning, Grant. Getting the kiddos' suitcases packed this morning. They're off to nannies and grandads in our broth for a week. Happy days, says Louise. Happy child 3 days, Louise. John sent a voice note in. What you said, John?
1: Hey, morning, guys.
0: Hey, morning.
1: Can you give a shout out to all staff at George Mitchell Dental Lab? And a fellow shout out to all my fellow cousins in Argentina. Cheers, mate.
0: Thank you, John. Didn't know you had cousins in Argentina. Right, 0333 20 20 400 is my number on WhatsApp, so you can voice note me or you can message or you can text me 61025 with my name Grant at the start. By the way, I've got loads of good tunes coming up between now and 11 o'clock. Rachel Stevens, Live and Joy and Oakenfold, to name a few.
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Morning to Jennifer, who is loving the tunes. Thank you, Jennifer, for getting in touch. Hi, Grant. Any chance of we share? Here is Ashley. We are driving to Thorpe Park. Not today, we're going tomorrow, but driving today. That is some drive. Thorpe Park, not Heathrow Airport. Safe drive. And hi to Lewis. Having a barbecue tonight. I'm watching the football with some mates. Speaking of the football, normally on this show, on the throwback, I get loads of texts in for people listening in Tenerife and parts of Spain. Nothing so far. I wonder why. I've been partying all night. It's a

0: morning, Grant. Just going to have pancakes for breakfast. I mean, you're winning at life. It's from Stefan, who's then off to record his latest podcast. Hi to William, who is carting bales today, and that looks absolutely stunning. Thank you for the picture. And hi, Grant, from Paphos, relaxing by the pool. This is from Robin Michelle. It's only 38 degrees here. Ooh. Have a great holiday, guys. Thank you for getting in touch. Tomorrow at 10... do it all over again, another hour of throwback tunes in the mix. You can listen back anytime on our Rail app. And your news at 11 is coming up next.
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0: 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Right now it's 11 o'clock. Max has all your news.
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12: top stories this hour. Sir Keir Starmer has chaired his final cabinet meeting as Labour leader as he prepares to face the last Prime Minister's questions of his premiership. Andy Burnham will take power next week. Our political correspondent at Westminster, Tom Claven, has more.
16: It's close to 2 years since Sir Keir Starmer took to the Commons for the first time since leading Labour to one of their biggest general election wins. And this lunchtime, the PM will be keen to highlight his record on NHS waiting times, renters' rights and banning social media for young people. But his critics say policy U-turns, failures on welfare and appointing Lord Peter Mandelson will forever blot his record.
12: As the warm, dry weather continues, there's a fresh warning of the potential for wildfires across southern and eastern Scotland. The Fire Service is urging us to stay vigilant and to act responsibly. The warning's in place until at least Monday. People being urged to leave a block of flats in Edinburgh say they feel they've been living in a death trap. Fire safety investigations found issues with cladding and insulation in the Bonington Bond building on Breadalbane Street. There was a blaze there 2 years ago. Residents are being given temporary accommodation while work's carried out. This woman is among them. She doesn't want to be named.
17: This is a death trap, and they've known about it. And they've known about it at least since this one caught fire. And no one had told us that this is so dangerous. And only now they're moving us. We're furious, furious. Every person I talked to so far was just raging.
12: Plans for an overnight social media curfew for 16 and 17-year-olds are being criticised, with concerns it would be too easy to bypass the settings. The optional changes would stop teenagers from scrolling on apps between midnight and 6 a.m. And England manager Thomas Tuchel says his team is hungry ahead of tonight's World Cup semi-final against Argentina. They meet in Atlanta, with both hoping to set up a showdown with Spain on Sunday.
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12: Sunny spells breaking through the clouds, giving us another dry and bright day. Light winds, highs around 20 Celsius. That's the latest. I'm Max Steele.
19: Fourth one. Let me
0: So on Friday, someone wins £777,000. Imagine that landing in your bank account in time for the weekend. Because if you win on Friday evening, if you get the call from Kate Thornton, you will have that cash at your disposal, in time for the weekend. Imagine starting the weekend with that. It'll be in your bank by 6 o'clock. Let's get you in the draw, then you've got the same chance as everyone else playing of getting the call and winning the cash. A couple of ways you can enter. Quickest and easiest is to text the word yes and send it to 61025. Now that text is 250 plus your standard network rate. You can enter at makemeawinner.co.uk, but you can also check out the rules for this network competition, or you can call us to enter. Now it's a standard rate call and it's 0344 269 340. You've got to be over 18 and you've got to do it before 5 o'clock on Friday. That's when the lines close. That's when we make the call. That is when we give away the cash. £777,000. Get in on the action right now by texting the word yes and sending it to 61025. Good luck.
19: Fourth one.

Katy Perry. There's Dark Horse, and before that, we Summer Classic, just because it's lovely today. DJ Sammy and the Boys of Summer. They're playing out for Leona, who has taken this week off work. I had no plans, was a bit worried about having no plans, but look at the weather. Even if you do nothing this week, Leona, you're going to have an absolutely class week. So glad that has worked out for you. Can you give a shout out, please, Grant, to Amy, Dave and the boys, Joseph and Thomas, who are heading to the beach for the day. We've got a picnic packed and we're ready for a day of school holiday fun. Thank you very much. Oh, enjoy your picnic. See, when we were growing up, my gran had an actual picnic hamper, and the plates in it, the plates and cutlery and cups in it, the stuff in it was nicer than the stuff that I've got on my house at the moment. Quite often would ask to play with the picnic hamper. This is an insight into me as a child. Most kids were outside playing football. I was playing with a picnic hamper. True story. Don't know if you've seen the videos of this guy and Sam Fender at Hyde Park over the weekend performing Rain Me In together. Absolute class scenes. Lewis Capaldi, here's Stay Love.

0: He's performing at the opening ceremony of the Commonwealth Games through in Glasgow next Thursday alongside the St. Phoenix band, Nina Nesbitt and Katie Tunstall. There's Nathan Evans and Highland Girl on Fourth One. Closer to home, we have been warned, this was the big story yesterday, that Princess Street will be closed into August due to the fire at the former Debenhams. So locals have been warned diversions will be in place into next month. Great, because it's no busy enough in Edinburgh in August, is it? Keep it here at Fourth One, classic from Robin and Alex Warren coming up.
1: Fourth One.
2: Love it, hate it, tell us. 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
2: Fourth one.

Oh, what a song. Robin, Dancing on My Own. Tracy's been in touch, Grant. Amazing to hear this song. Every time I hear it, I get so teary-eyed. Just reminds me of the movie Voicemail to Isabel. Oh, if you've not seen that movie, like, how emotional is that movie, Tracy? But thank you so much for getting in touch. Stephen's been in touch as well. Now, Stephen got in touch with the show yesterday and went, Grant, look, I'm looking for an excuse to go to the pub. So if you say go to the pub, then I will go to the pub. Stephen's been in touch with a picture of him going to the pub yesterday. And Grant, I'm blaming you. I think there's a lot of things you can blame it on at this time of year. Like World Cup, you get the Commonwealth Games coming up. After that, I'm sure we'll think of something. It's a nice sunny day. It's an excuse. This is Ella Langley, Choosing Texas.

0: Tygo, Whitney Houston, and Higher Love. It's 20 to 12. Brand new script coming up before midday. I am very jealous of our showbiz team because they got to catch up with Joe Locke, who plays Charlie in Heartstopper, and Heartstopper's coming to an end. It was the premiere for Heartstopper Forever. Now, Heartstopper is a season that's been on Netflix. There's been three seasons, and this is the movie that's going to basically, it's going to end at the end of this. So Heartstopper Forever is out on Netflix on Friday. The preview was last night, the premiere was last night, and we've got all the chat from that on the showbiz pages of our website right now.
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2: Fourth one.

Pink Pony Club, Chaperone is playing Olivia Rodrigo's All Women Festival alongside Stevie Nicks. How class is that going to be? It's called Daisy Chain Fields, and it's the end of next month in California. And everything's happening next month, because I'm going to play you the new song from The Script right now, and their new album is out next month. It's called The User's Guide to Being Human. I like that. So it's out on the 14th of August. And this is the next tune from it. The crowd was singing Wonderwall.

0: Brand new from the script, the crowd was singing Wonderwall on 4th One. They've got two dates in Scotland with the Man in the Arena tour. So I forgot about Aberdeen when I mentioned this yesterday. Probably because the 12th of November is when I'm heading to Gran Canaria this year and I had other things on my mind. So 12th of November up at the P&J Live, and then through in Glasgow the day after on the Friday the 13th of November. They're playing the Hydro. Keep it at 4th One. The news at midday next.
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8: 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Our main story today is all gone Pete Tong. 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
0: This is 4th One. Got a tune from Sunny Federa coming up that will sound great in the sunshine. Right now it's midday and Max has the news.
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12: The top stories this hour. Sir Keir Starmer is facing his last Prime Minister's questions before handing over to Andy Burnham on Monday. Our political correspondent at Westminster, Tom Claiborne, has more.
5: Sir Keir Starmer swept to power with a supermajority in 2024, but terrible local election results nearly 2 years later spelt the beginning of the end.
13: Every time he did take a position on something, he couldn't hold that position. So I'm afraid to say, I think he'll go down as a pretty weak Prime Minister.
5: Conservative Party Chairman Kevin Holland-Raik there, but Labour Minister Kanishka Narayan says the outgoing PM has a legacy to be proud of.
14: A laser-sharp focus on opportunity for young people. Child poverty slashed.
5: Andy Burnham will also take over as Labour leader on Friday.
12: The risk of wildfires across southern and eastern Scotland is being described as very high. The latest warning from the Fire Service is in place until Monday, with the warm, dry weather set to continue. We're urged to stay vigilant and to act responsibly. Dozens of GPs in Scotland are offering a blood test to people suspected of having Alzheimer's disease. The move effectively fast-tracks the process as they don't need to be referred to a specialist first, hopefully speeding up diagnosis and treatment. NHS clinician Dr. Mayor Ladd is from Scottish Brain Sciences, which is behind the project.
15: There have been around 50 GP surgeries all around Scotland that have participated in this and are open to doing so, and we're extremely happy that the study is now open and recruiting across Scotland.
12: And England have been described as invaders and pirates by Argentina's vice president. The comments come ahead of the side's World Cup semi-final in Atlanta tonight. It's the third time they've met in the competition since the Falklands War in 1982. Argentina coach Lionel Scaloni says it's madness to merge sport and politics.
16: I can't mix things and start discussing what happened many years ago. It was something that was historical and was sad, and it had nothing to do with us today or tomorrow. It's just a football game.
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12: Another dry afternoon with lots of sunshine, light winds, highs around 20 Celsius. That's the latest. I'm Max Steele.
1: Fourth one. Make me a
0: winner. Friday evening, what are you doing at 5 o'clock? 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If it's Kate Thornton on the phone, you will win the cash and you will get it in your bank in time for the weekend. 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Now, you can of course enter at makemeawinner.co.uk, where you can check out the rules for this network competition, or you can call us to enter. That's a standard rate call, and it's 03434 269340. You've got to be over 18, and calls to that number are charged at the standard rate. The lines close at 5 o'clock on Friday. Then we're making that call. Don't miss it. The last thing you want. Imagine you have a miss. Don't even think about that, because you're going to answer your phone 5 o'clock on Friday, aren't you? And you're going to win £777,000. Let's think positive. Enter to be in with a shout of getting that call by texting YES and sending it to 61025. Good luck.
1: Fourth one.

Benson, been there, and sorry I'm here for someone else. Nearly quarter past 12. It's Wednesday. It's the 15th of July. Grant Thompson here. Got a wee summer classic from Eric Prydz coming up. So I'm a wee bit stressed today. I am, right after the show, heading to a wedding in Ireland for a couple of days. And have I tried my suit on? No, I haven't. Have I packed? No, I haven't. Is the flight tonight? Yes, it is. Have I looked at where we're staying and worked out the closing time of the local pub? Yes, I have, because I've got priorities right, so we should be all good there. So the wedding that we're going to, it's tomorrow, and then the after party is on Friday, then we're back on Saturday. And it's in a place called Muff. Can't wait to get my picture next to the Welcome to Muff sign. And I'm sure it'll be an absolutely amazing wedding. I am stressing slightly, though, because the flight is tonight and I've got absolutely nothing ready. I was talking about this earlier on, and a lot of people saying that they've been to that place and it's lovely, that I should get loads of pictures. A few other people saying that there's actually a diving centre there. Can't think why that's amusing. There's Olivia Dean. This is Man I Need.

0: Argentina versus England in the semi-final. good luck to both teams, I say.
1: Fourth one.

0: Harry Styles as it was. Suzanne's been in touch, Grant. I went to a wedding in Ireland last year. Ooh. It was a Scottish, Irish and Australian mix. Not a mix. It was brilliant. The band finished it at midnight. DJ was on till 2 a.m. I'm hoping that's going to be the case tomorrow night. We then went to the residence only bar for another drink or four and actually get chucked out when it closed. Hopefully I don't get chucked out of anywhere. I'm not promising anything.
1: The fourth one.
2: Throwback Takeover.
0: Because you know what I'm like, but I'll report back when I'm back next week how it was, how I got on at the wedding. Right, throwback takeover time. The sun is out. Would you like to get a big summer anthem on? Yes. 0333 20 20 400 is my number on WhatsApp. So you can voice note me or you can message or you can text me 61025 with my name Grant at the start. What tune would you like to get on? What song have you not heard in a long time? Yesterday played Danny California by Red Hot Chilies, which is great. OPM and Heaven is a Half Pipe was your other song. But what would you like to get today? Let's go summer anthems. 0333 20 20 400 to be on today's throwback takeover. I'll get straight to it after I play the latest one from Taylor Swift and Knew It and Knew You next.
1: Fourth one.
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5: Welcome to EBC News. Our main story today is all gone peak tall. Crossing now to our foreign correspondent on the ground.
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0: 1. Throwback Takeover.
1: So many good shouts today. Thank you so much. If you got in touch with the Throwback Takeover, Grant, we're looking for a wee tune, please. We've just accepted an offer on our house and we will be emigrating to Australia in 6 weeks. That is from Darren. Wow. Could not be more over the moon for you. That is amazing news. First up on the Throwback Takeover is Callum, who's on the phone right now. Callum, what's happening today? You busy?
2: Good, building a lodge. Day out in the heat.
1: What kind of a lodge? Like a holiday lodge?
2: It's like a holiday lodge / office.
1: Oh, what? Is this in your back garden?
2: No, this is a customer's house.
1: Right, well, I love that for them then.
2: Yeah, it's great. Cracking views.
1: Well, I imagine it must be pretty tough in weather like this, though.
2: Yeah, it's not great.
1: Right, let me get you a big summer anthem on to start us off. What are you after?
2: Can you either play Danza Kodoro by Don Omar or Bob Sinclair Love Generation?
1: Because you went to the effort to pronounce that correctly, I think it has to be Danza Kodoro.
2: Yes,
1: it's summer. This is a great tune, by the way. It's going to bring back holiday memories for so many people, this.
2: That's grand, that's smashing. That made my day a lot better.

0: That's a conundrum. Sure, that's how you say it. Every time I say it, I say something different. Big holiday vibes. Out to Chelsea, Grant. This got me in the mood for going to Lanzarote on Sunday. Can't come quick enough. Couple of days of work first, though. I have got someone with the coolest name on the planet on the phone right now. Chad, you've got such a cool name.
1: Thank you very much.
0: You're the kind of guy that someone texts going, can I bring my pal Chad to the party? You go, yes, because he's going to be a cool guy.
1: Chad Hogan, man.
0: Exactly. That's what I was thinking. What's happening today?
1: I'm just planting some trees today.
0: What kind of trees are you planting?
1: Right now I'm planting some broadleaf, some hardwoods.
0: At least you're getting to work outside in this weather.
1: Aye, it's a wee bit too hot in the hill though. Plenty of water.
0: Let's get a big summer anthem on. What are you after?
1: Touch me in the morning.
0: Real De Silva, touch me in the morning. Let's do it.
1: Come on.
0: Catch you later, Chad.
1: That's it, mate. Take care.

0: easily Calvin's best tune. Satisfied with Jazzy. Hi, Grant. Have a fantastic time at your wedding, says Jules. Is there any chance of a shout-out, please, for Ross, Ewan and Gunnar? The boys missed a shout-out on Monday because they were heading into Greg's. Imagine missing a shout-out on the radio because you were heading into Greg's. Anyway, enjoy your holiday as well. They're off to Ullapool. Love that. Grant, it's my birthday today. I'm 18. Happy birthday, Reese. Can I have a shout-out, please, for my good work pal, Andy, who always listens in the lorry and loved the throwback takeover today. It was a good one today. I said, let's do summer anthems, and I feel that we did deliver there. Lynn is on for Gary Spence at 2, and you know that Lynn will play anything. So if there's something you think, oh, Gary will never play that, Grant will never play that, make sure you get in touch with Lynn right after 2 o'clock, and the throwback takeover is back at 2:30. I have got the World Cup song from this year from Shakira. If you've not heard it yet, it is an absolute banger. It's very, very summery. It will be like we're all on holiday together. So that's coming up for one, and some Cammy Barnes as well.
1: Grant Thompson, fourth one.
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There's Usher, and that is Loving This Club. Grant Thompson here. Sunday night for the final of the World Cup. Who's going to be playing in the final? Who's going to be playing Spain? I guess we'll find out tonight as Argentina take on England. They're doing a halftime show at the World Cup. Of course they are, because it's America. And it's an 11-minute Super Bowl-style halftime show. It's going to be co-headlined by Madonna, Shakira and BTS. Now, they've got 11 minutes to get all them in, and Chris Martin from Coldplay has created the show. That's actually definitely going to be worth a watch, isn't it? I wonder if there'll be any mishaps with Madonna on stage. You know, she's used to that. Anyway, this is the World Cup anthem, and it's an absolute banger from Shakira. This is called Die, Die.

0: Die, die. The World Cup song from this year. I feel like I should be on my holidays after hearing that song. Cannot wait for the closing ceremony, that's what they're calling it, of the World Cup at the final, the halftime show. Shakira, Madonna and BTS performing. Right, coming up after one, got details on how you could win over £750,000 on Make Me a Winner. And loads of big summer tunes today. Got the Shapeshifters and BB Rexha coming up. And your news is next.
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0: Just gone 1 o'clock, BB Rexha and Faithless and the Shapeshifters coming up. That's going to sound class in the sun right now. 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
2: The top stories this hour. An Edinburgh man who repeatedly raped, abused and tried to kill his former wife has been jailed for at least 12 years. David McDonald's reign of terror and violence stretched over 13 years. It culminated in December 2023 when he dropped a weight on Danielle and tried to strangle her. The surgeon who treated her said her injuries were like those in a road traffic accident. Judge Wells said he had to protect the public from McDonald and imposed a 16-year extended sentence, 12 of which will be behind bars. Sir Keir Starmer's used his last Prime Minister's questions as Labour leader to pay tribute to Anne Widdecombe.
16: I must start by saying I'm truly horrified by the murder of Anne Widdecombe. Yeah. She was a distinguished politician with deep convictions, whose vivid and fearless character captured the public imagination.
2: The outgoing PM says we must do more to defend our democracy after the former Tory MP was killed at her home in Dartmoor last week. Andy Burnham takes over as Prime Minister on Monday. It says Reform UK says all MPs should have round-the-clock protection following Miss Widdicombe's death. The party's announced it'll also improve security for a large number of former politicians if it wins the next general election. American forces have launched a fresh wave of attacks on Iran. US Central Command says it aims to further degrade military capabilities used by Tehran to target commercial shipping in the Strait of Hormuz. And we're being told there's a very high risk of wildfires across eastern and southern Scotland over the coming days. The fire service has an official warning in place until at least Monday. In Greater Manchester, huge plumes of smoke have been billowing from moorland blazes, which have been raging for nearly a week. James Allen is a professor of air pollution measurement.
17: One of the big things that the wildfire smoke shows up at is what we call particulate matter. So these are like really microscopic particles that can get deep into your lungs. And those things we know from wildfires can be quite toxic.
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2: Fine, dry afternoon with plenty of sunshine, feeling warm too with a high of 19 Celsius. That's the latest. I'm Lindsay Heron.
19: Fourth one. Let me
0: win. On Friday, it's guaranteed someone will win £777,000. And that someone could be you. If you enter right now and play the game, you have got the same chance as everyone else playing of getting the call and winning over £750,000 on Friday. 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You've got to be over 18 and you've got to do it before 5 o'clock on Friday. That's when we're closing the lines, and that is when we're doing the draw. 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
19: Fourth one.

Lewis Capaldi there, and Forget Me before that, Shapeshifter, Sinning Class, Sit in the Sunshine, and played you Lola's theme. Yeah, I forgot to tell you this earlier. Last night, I made a wee adult treat for the sun, and have you ever heard of a drunken grape before? So I seen this on TikTok about 4 weeks ago, and I thought, I'm definitely going to make them when it gets hot again. So what you do is you take seedless grapes, and you soak them in Prosecco overnight. Or I'd soaked them all day yesterday when I got in last night, I put them in the freezer. It's the recipe I read that then suggested putting half Prosecco, half vodka into salt. And I thought, no, that's, I don't need that. I'll just do Prosecco. So just a Prosecco, soak them overnight, and then you toss them in some sugar and you freeze for a couple of hours until they're icy. And that is your drunken grapes, a wee adult treat for the hot weather. They are absolutely incredible. It may be my new favourite thing. I'll be the person that's still holding on to this, and in December is still going, right, get the grapes in the freezer, get the drunken grapes on the go. Want to play you some brand new music right now from a lady called Stella Lefty. Now, her dad is a billionaire. Her dad is the founder of Groupon. Absolutely love this for her. This is a great new tune, though. It's called Boston. On a train.

0: Love that tune. Milky, Just The Way You Are. Before that, Stella Lefty, Boston. Lynn's been in touch, Grant. She sounds like Ella Langley. You know the girl that does Choose in Texas? Yes, she does a wee bit, doesn't she? Greg's been in touch as well, talking about drunken grapes earlier, which are basically frozen grapes that you have soaked for 24 hours in Prosecco. I'm going to try that when I get in, and if I don't make my work tomorrow, it's on you. I have nothing to do with that. No, you will not. I think a few's fine. Maybe save the rest for the weekend. By the way, speaking of the weekend, we have got the chance for you to win your way into the summer's hottest gig. This has got to be one of the biggest of the summer. Calvin Harris on the 1st and 2nd of August at Hampden Park in Glasgow. You need to be listening all weekend to win your way in on our big gig giveaway. We have got pairs of tickets up for grabs on every single show across the weekend. That's very exciting. Also exciting is the song I'm going to play you next from Corner Shop, a wee throwback that's going to sound classic in the sunshine, and some Alex Warren coming up as well.
1: Fourth one.
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1: I know it's cliche, but some songs just sound better in the sunshine, and that is one of them. It is Corner Shop and Brimful of Asha on 4th One. Highs of 21 degrees in Edinburgh today. 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I can guarantee by about 12:15, they would have sold us a hubble, got rid of those 100 baked tatties. So definitely, if you like your baked tatties, one to try is Spud Brothers. Welcome to Edinburgh. Coming up, a summer anthem from The Wanted in just a minute. And this is new from Miles Smith. This is Hold Me in the Dark. 4th One.
2: We'd

0: Even still, all these years later, that is such a summer anthem. I actually got to interview the boys when that was a new tune back in the day, and I sat them down and went, by the way, this is going to be like one of the songs of the summer. What is it about? And then realised, as I'd said, probably why I shouldn't have said it, and we all laughed, and it was a great start to the interview. Coming up, Lynn is in for Gary Spence at 2 o'clock. It's July, everybody's on their holidays. Before Lynn gets here, going to play a Somber and some Cammy Barnes as well.
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0: How good is it to hear that tune? It is Somber and Homewrecker, your last one for me today. He's actually got a brand new tune out, which is called My Body Isn't Ready. And it's Callum's record of the week. You can hear that every single night with Callum this week. He's on between 6 and 10. Amber's on after with The Late Show, including the throwback free play at 10:30. Right, Gary Spence off on his holidays. It's July. Everybody's going somewhere. I've got a wedding after the show today. So Gary's off. Lovely Lynn is sitting in for Gary between 2 and 6. Throwback Takeover is coming up. And your latest news at 2 o'clock. So next. Hey!
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3: I hope you're good. Happy Wednesday. It's the 15th of July. I'm Lynn Hogan. And right now, here's your latest news. It's 2 o'clock.
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2: The top stories this hour. An Edinburgh man who repeatedly raped, abused and tried to kill his former wife has been jailed for at least 12 years. Our reporter Lana Mackay has more.
14: David McDonald subjected his former partner to years of horrific abuse. It culminated in December 2023 when he dropped a weight on Danielle and tried to strangle her. Police had to pull him off as Danielle fought for her life. The surgeon who treated her said her injuries were like those in a road traffic incident. Judge Welsh told McDonald, over 13 years, you subjected your then partner to a shocking and prolonged ordeal of rape, sexual assault, domestic abuse, and finally attempted murder. An extended sentence is needed to protect the public from you.
2: Sir Keir Starmer's received a standing ovation from MPs at his final Prime Minister's questions as Labour leader.
15: To all those in the gallery whose lives have been changed or improved by this Labour government, and all across the country who struggle to be seen or heard, you're the reason I came into politics. To my wife and children, I love you. Goodbye.
2: The outgoing PM says he'll support his successor, Andy Burnham, who'll take up the role next week. He also paid tribute to Anne Widdecombe, saying, "We must do more to defend our democracy," after the former Conservative minister and Reform spokesperson was killed at her home last week. Seven British nationals are among 13 people who've died after wildfires in southern Spain. The Foreign Office says it's supporting Britons who've been affected in Almeria, and it remains in close contact with Spanish authorities. And new Hibs wing-back Adam Mayer reckons he's ready to reach his peak at Easter Road. The 21-year-old's joined from Millwall and says he's relishing the prospect of European football. He's been telling Hibs TV what the fans can expect.
16: I like to create chances, no matter what. You always get 100% from me. I work for the team. And I like to try and score and create goals.
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2: A fine dry afternoon with plenty of sunshine, feeling warm too with a high of 19 Celsius. That's the latest. I'm Lindsay Heron.
1: Fourth one. Make me a
3: 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Right, how good would it be on Friday to win £777,000? 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It's an easy little text message. 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It could change your life in an instant. 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And you've got all the rules for this network competition there. 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If it goes, that money is yours, and guess what? We'll pay it into your bank account straight after the call. So then you can just go crazy, right in time for the weekend as well. Sounds amazing, doesn't it? 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It could all be yours for your chance to win. Just text YES to 61025. Good luck.
1: Fourth one.

0: Lady Gaga, Bad Romance. It's Wednesday, it's the 15th of July. I'm Lynn Hogan in for Gary Spence today. Hope you're good. Isn't it just a lovely day today? And producer Rose is here. We're here. Gary's not. Gary's off. You know what that means? When Gary's off, I like to have a bit of a carry-on, obviously. And today, because it's so nice, and I feel like everybody's in such a good mood. I mean, the sun's out. I'm in like a shorts and t-shirt like combo. Everybody's in such a good mood. Throwback Takeover coming up. And I heard Grant Thompson saying just before he finished that when I do the Throwback Takeover, I will play anything.
1: That is completely anything. True.
0: I don't remember because the last time I was on for Gary wasn't that long ago, but Rose, you weren't here because I think you'd taken the day off and I played the Mr. Blobby theme tune.
1: Case in point, Lynn.
0: That day. And I remember the boss, well, John at the time, because I think he was the only one left, because I'm pretty sure it was a week where, again, it was nice. So everybody had taken the day off and it was a Friday. And I thought, oh, stuff it, we'll go for novelty tunes. And I played the Mr. Blobby theme tune and John burst into the studio and was like, no, just play a minute of it. So none of that today, but we'll do the Throwback Takeover very, very soon. Plus, great tunes to keep you going. Justin Bieber on the way. And right now, this is John Newman, his latest song. It's Merry Go here on Wednesday afternoon in the sunshine.

0: Justin Bieber and Sorry, It's Wednesday. I'm Lynn and Fergari Spence. Hope you're good. Hope your Wednesday is good and hope you're enjoying this lovely weather. Such a stunning day across all the country. I've got my shorts and t-shirt on. I've got the legs out despite the fact that they are very, very pale. Producer Rose is here. We're always up for a bit of fun and I have just paid off a holiday for September. I'm going to Tenerife. It's always good when you finally pay a holiday off because you do that thing, right, where you pay a deposit, don't you? And then you go, oh, it's fine because the full amount's not due until like 4 months or something. And then when it comes to it, you're like, oh, actually, I should have been paying it off. So I just paid this holiday off. It's just a bunch of friends going in September. We're going to Tenerife.
1: That sounds great.
0: I think there's maybe about 15, 16, but people keep adding on. It's one of these ones that people are adding on all the time. So it's going to be fun. It'll be nice to get away. But I thought because it's a nice day, because we're enjoying a bit of sunshine today and a bit of a heat wave as well, let's do the throwback takeover based around holiday songs, like maybe your first ever holiday. A song that reminds you of that holiday. Maybe it's a family holiday. Maybe you went away with your pals. Maybe it was a stag do or like a hen do or something. And it doesn't even need to be abroad. Maybe you were just down south somewhere, anywhere at all. What was your first holiday, Producer Rose?
1: I think it was Dublin, and it was a weekend. And I do you remember that song by Daft Punk? And it goes, no, this can't be my first holiday. Anyway, but this sticks in my mind. And he goes, I feel it come. What song's that?
0: Oh, yeah, I do
1: and
0: know.
1: And I remember because we played it on the flight back. We had to get up at 4 a.m. and that came on as the alarm. And the whole room was like, yeah.
0: Getting up at 4 a.m. for a flight back.
1: Classic.
0: Did you get in at 4 a.m. then? It's always a classic. I actually remember my first holiday was an allocated on arrival holiday. I went away with my pal. I think I was about 16 or something and it was very cheap. And I remember we basically got told where we were going. I think when you got on the bus, so you get off the flight,
1: What's allocated on arrival?
0: I don't know if they still do them, but it was Mallorca. So basically, you know where you're going roughly. You get told, so we knew it was Mallorca, but we didn't know the actual resort, like where in Mallorca. And it ended up being Callum Ballore. And it was actually okay. There was like a strip. It was quite busy. It wasn't too chaotic, but it was decent. It was good. And it was fun. It was the excitement of not knowing the exact location. Then again, it could have been a lot worse than that. So songs that remind you of your first holiday away, like a holiday banger just to reflect the weather today. If you want to get in touch, you can voice note. You can get on the WhatsApp 0333 20 20 400. What song reminds you of a holiday, a big, big holiday that you went on, and this song sticks in your mind? Let me know. 0333 20 20 400. Voice notes are welcome. Coming up, Dylan John Thomas has got a new song out. Also, Luis Capaldi's on the way next.
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0: Right, so let's get your tunes on. It's all about songs that remind you of your first holiday. It doesn't even need to be your first holiday, just a song that takes you back to a holiday that you absolutely loved and you've got a story attached to it, and you can let me know. Voice notes, welcome, please. You can still get in touch to get your song on. It's 0333 20 20 400. Let me know the song. It doesn't even need to be like a proper pals holiday. It could just be one with the family or like a stag do or a hen do. Suzanne is getting the first pick on the phone just now. Are you enjoying the weather, Suzanne?
3: I'm not, because I'm stuck in work.
0: Oh, I know. By the way, producer Rose, what's the budget like for taking the show outside for the rest of the week?
4: Oh, I think we should do it.
0: Can we do that? Even if it's just in the car park or something, I honestly don't care. It's rubbish when you're sitting in. And
3: it really is.
0: Yeah. And I bet all your pals, so you've always got one pal that's like out and about enjoying the sunshine. You're just like, oh, get off my page.
3: Yes, all the ones that work in schools.
0: Yeah, well, exactly. That's a fair point. Your song, your throwback takeover song choice is brilliant. Tell me about where you heard it and what it reminds you of.
3: So about 23 years ago, my parents decided it would be a fantastic idea to take a bunch of teenagers on holiday with them.
0: As you
3: it
0: do.
3: It really wasn't. There was five of us. There was my brother, had friends. They were about 14. There was me and my two friends, and we were 16 and 17. And at the time, this was just a wee holiday song. It was played constantly round about the hotel. We were having a great time on holiday. However, at that point in time, you could be 16 and legal to drink in Spain.
0: Yes, okay.
3: We got a wee bit too drunk, and me and a friend of mine ended up in a proper fight on the beach.
0: Oh my goodness.
3: It didn't ruin the holiday. We ended up making back in, and 23 years later, she's my maid of honour at my wedding.
0: Oh, brilliant. And you can still laugh about it. I think we've all got stories from our first holiday. In fact, not even our first holiday. We've all got a story about a holiday where you go there and the first day you go absolutely crazy. I think it happens to everybody. Yeah. So it's fine. We're not judging you. But what's the song?
3: It's Walk on Water.
0: Walk on Water. What a great choice. Right, we'll get it on, Suzanne. Cheers.
3: Okay,

0: Rock on Water for the throwback takeover. Darren said my favourite Bass Hunter tune ever. Yes. Also, hiya to Daryl, who's loving the tunes as well. Thanks for getting in touch. So many messages, and I wish that I could play every single song because there's been amazing suggestions coming in. Kyle has said that he remembers lying on a beach in Spain and listening to Mr. Probs and Waves. Top tier holiday vibes. Absolutely. Hiya to Peter, who says my first holiday song that I remember was Crazy by Aerosmith. I was in Ibiza, 16, and I was trying to woo some English girl. Jill says Wakefield was the song I loved dancing to in BCMs in Magaluf. Is that still open? I can't remember if that's still open. I mean, that was always the big place. It was like the place that everybody went to in Magaluf, but I don't know if it's still open or not because, you know, like my partying days are not quite as
1: bad. It's still open.
0: Is it?
1: It's still open.
0: BCMs.
1: We should go.
0: We should. Let's do it. Don't. By the way, don't say these things to me because I'm very impulsive and I'll be on booking as a holiday right now. Right, we've got a voice note in for the next one, and this is great. Gillian that sent this in.
2: Fishing glasses and sunglasses.
3: Hi, Lynn, it's Gillian. And I was wondering if you could play DJ Pied Piper, Do You Really Like It? That reminds me of your holiday down in Blackpool many moons ago, and it's a great summer tune. Thank you.
0: It is a great summer tune, and also I love Blackpool as well, so here it is on the throwback takeover.
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0: is
1: the biggest throwbacks.
0: Fourth one.

0: Blessings. I'm Lynn in for Gary Spence for the rest of the week. I'm delighted to be here, especially playing those bangers. How good was DJ Pied Piper? How good is that song? Do you really like it? By the way, I only just found this out recently because I think all my life, like everybody, I've been singing Ayia Napa. Ayia Napa, Ayia Napa.
1: Yeah.
0: It's not the lyrics.
1: What's the lyric?
0: How you like my style. How you like my, how you... Honestly, I actually had to double check it, triple check it. But I saw it on TikTok. You know how on TikTok sometimes you get these trends like, oh my God, I'm 2 years old when I found this out. And I could not believe it, but I still sing Ayia Napa because it sounds better.
1: Yeah.
0: And I think we've all at some point been to Ayia Napa and that's been the signature song. But thanks for getting in touch, by the way. So many messages. Dean and Lindsay are out in the garden listening. Also, Abby and Ava, Ellie, Danielle, Mrs. Hendo and Greg and Linda, and so many brilliant stories that producer Rose and I have been entertained by, a lot of first holiday stories, and a lot of which we cannot repeat on the radio.
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0: Wednesday afternoon. I'm Lynn Hogan in for Gary Spence. You know, yesterday I wasn't doing much during the day, but I was lying at home with a blanket on me, Rose. I know, but I feel like, I know that the weather is nice, but sometimes when you're at home, and because my bedroom's like in a shaded part of the house, so it's kind of chilly, I was lying with a blanket, but then the minute I went outside, I was like, oh my goodness, it is roasting. And it's warm today, obviously, as well.
1: Yeah.
0: So no blankets, and we have picked the hottest studio in the building.
1: Do you want me to get you a blanket?
0: Absolutely not, no, but I would like a wee ice lolly or a wee glass with ice and something refreshing in there. That would be lovely. Thank you for asking.

0: looking for some pit bull. We're in the office. We are melting here in the heat. There's so many messages coming in.
1: Everyone's very chatty.
0: Everybody's very chatty. Hi to Will as well. Linda, who's still talking about a girl's holiday with pals to Tenerife in 1992. So many messages coming in. And I'm here for it. 0333 20 2400 if you want to get in touch. The Big I Am is on the way and your latest news is next.
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3: The top stories this are: an emotional Sir Keir Starmer's faced questions from MPs for the last time before standing down. Andy Burnham will take over as Labour leader on Friday before getting the keys to number 10 early next week. Our Westminster correspondent Tom Claiborne has more.
19: Nearly 2 years after speaking from the Commons for the first time as Prime Minister, Sir Keir Starmer admits his political journey is over.
20: Every Prime Minister knows when they take up the torch that the day will come when they have to pass it on. That day has come for me.
19: The normal rough and tumble of PMQs was replaced with Conservative leader Kemi Badenoch praising his support for Ukraine, while MPs from across the divide urged the outgoing PM to do all he could to ensure England win the World Cup the day before he leaves office.
3: An Edinburgh man who repeatedly raped, abused and tried to kill his former wife has been jailed for at least 12 years. David McDonald's reign of terror and violence stretched over 13 years. It culminated in December 2023 when the 42-year-old dropped a weight on Danielle and tried to strangle her. He was convicted last month on 14 charges, including rape, assault and attempted murder. Now, we're told there's a very high risk of wildfires across eastern and southern Scotland over the coming days. The fire service has an official warning in place until at least Monday. James Allen is a professor of air pollution measurement.
1: One of the big things that the wildfire smoke shows up at is what we call particulate matter. So these are like really microscopic particles that can get deep into your lungs. And those things we know from wildfires can be quite toxic.
3: While England are bidding to reach the World Cup final tonight, they're taking on Argentina in Atlanta, hoping to face Spain at the weekend. We asked these people who they'll be supporting.
20: I will be supporting Argentina, definitely. Vamos Argentina.
21: And why is that?
20: Anyone but the English, you know?
22: Argentina.
23: Argentina?
22: Yeah, we would never hear the end of it if England did win.
24: 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With the Rio app. Radio, music, podcasts. 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
3: Fine dry afternoon with plenty of sunshine, feeling warm too with a high of 19 Celsius. That's the latest. I'm Lindsay Heron.
25: Fourth One.
0: Let me a winner. How good would it be on Friday? Just think, what are you doing this weekend? Maybe like after 5 o'clock, you get a notification on your phone. Normally, we get notifications when we're out and about and we tap our phone. It's like, oh, you've spent £17 whatever in the supermarket, because that was me today before I even came into work, and I couldn't even tell you what I bought for £17.45, whatever it was. But normally the notifications are to tell us what we were spending. Imagine your bank pinging and saying that £777,000 has just been put into your bank account. That would go in there on Friday if you get in the draw, and you need to do it for Make Me a Winner, because it would literally change your life. That moment would just be the best moment ever. Get in it for your chance to win it. It's so easy to do it. The best way is to text. Just send the word yes to 61025 and that's you in the draw. Text to 250 plus standard network rate. You can also enter online makemeawinner.co.uk. You've got all the rules for this network competition there, and you can call this number. It's 03434 269 340. Calls are charged at the standard rate, over 18s only. Lines close at 5pm on Friday, so not long to go now. Look at us, we're at the middle of the week. Friday could be your lucky day. Just answer your phone if it goes after 5 and that money is yours, and yes, it does get transferred into your bank account pretty much straight after that call. £777,000 could be yours for your chance to win the lot, get in the draw now. It's so easy to do it. Just text the word yes and send that off to 61025. Good luck.
25: Fourth One.

0: It's fourth one. What a tune. David Guetta and Sia Titanium. We are live across Edinburgh at the Lothians, Fife and Falkirk. And what a cracking day it is today. And at some point over the next couple of days, somebody somewhere is going to go, oh, it's too hot, because yeah, we do like to moan about it. But hopefully you're getting the chance to enjoy the sunshine. Right now on fourth one, it's time to do this.
1: Guess who?
2: Let's go.
1: The Big I Am.
3: The Big I Am.
0: We're warmed up, we're ready to go. We've been doing our lunges and our warm-up exercises for the Big I Am. It's Wednesday, it's 3:10, and Chris has said, let's go. Greg said, right, Lynn, no pressure, no pressure. Sending me messages like that at 3:10 and giving it, oh, no pressure. There is pressure now, there's huge pressure when I do this, because everybody comes at me, everybody. But I think today's a good one.
4: Yeah,
0: we've got a good one, yeah. Producer Rose. Yeah. Okay, you know the drill, I've got clues. Four clues coming your way. You just have to guess who I am. Who am I? And first off today, I can tell you that I am a real person. And by the way, 0333 2020 400 is the number to get in touch. I am a real person. I am a singer. That's clue number one. I am a singer. First in is Greg randomly saying Liam Neeson. But it's not. He's not a singer. Right, you've got Taylor Swift. Taylor Swift's coming in a lot. Rod Stewart, Lulu. It's not Shakira, it's not Adele, it's not Olly Murs, it's not Celine Dion, it's not Pitbull, it's not Lady Gaga either, it's not Taylor Swift. A lot of Taylor Swift's coming in. It's not Subo. Somebody just said, is it Tom Cruise? Tom Cruise is not a singer. Although I think maybe he's dabbled in it in some of his movies, but no. Sabrina Carpenter, it's not Bob Marley, it's not Jessie J. It's not Mr. Blobby. It's not Marty Pello. It's not Selena Gomez. It's not Tom Jones. It's not Elvis. It's not Kelly Rowland. It's not Teddy Swims. And it's not Sabrina Carpenter. A few Sabrina Carpenters coming in. I am a real person. I am a singer. It's not Fergie. It's not Freddie Mercury.
1: 4 minutes.
0: And it's not Tate McRae, Rag and Bone Man, it's not Snoop Dogg. Nobody's got the right answer yet, have
4: no,
0: they?
4: No.
0: Jessie J's coming a few times as well. It's not Jessie J, it's not Cher Lloyd, which always reminds me of the video. Disgusting! Right, clue number two. I'm going to do it. Cher Lloyd.
4: Bye.
0: Clue number two. I first came onto the scene in the early 90s. Clue number two. 0333 2020 400. I first came onto the scene in the early 90s. It's not Will Smith. It's not Kelly Jones. It's not Elton John. It's not Michelle McManus. It's not Robbie Williams. It's not Wakefield. It's not Tiffany. It's not a lot of Robbies coming in. It is not. It's not Jerry Halliwell. Not Danny Minogue. Samantha Mumba. It's not Kurt Cobain. It's not. It's not George Michael. Mariah Carey. It's not Ronan Keating. Leanne Rimes. It's not Leanne Rimes. Not Brian Harvey, it's not Liam Gallagher.
1: 3 minutes.
0: I am a singer. I first came onto the scene in the early 90s. Do we have a right answer?
4: No
0: right answers.
4: Yet.
0: Billy Piper. It's not, although I loved Billy Piper. I was used to be a huge fan. It's not Mel B. It's not Rihanna. It's not Sonia or Richard Ashcroft. Not Janet Jackson. Iggy Pop's coming. Cascada, Michael Bublé. It's not Noel Gallagher. It's not any of the Gallagher brothers. Shall we do another clue?
4: I think we might need to.
0: Clue number three. This could help you. I share my name with a fictional character. 0333 2020 400. I share my name with a fictional character. It's not Heather Small. It's not Michael Jackson. It's not Jerry Halliwell. It's not Cher or Prince. And it's not Harry Styles. Shania Twain's come in a few times. I am a singer. I first came onto the scene in the early 90s.
1: 2 minutes.
0: I share my name with a fictional character. It's not Robin. It's not Casper. It's not Moby. Celine Dion. It is not. It's also not Misha Paris. Oh, I think we've got a right answer. It's not Sean Ryder. It's not Snoop Dogg either. We do have a right answer though, which is great. I am a singer. I first came onto the scene in the early 90s. I share my name with a fictional character. Hello, Willie.
5: Hello, yes.
0: Don't give out the answer. How are you, Willie?
5: We're fine. We're on our way home for tonight.
0: Good. And what have you been doing today? Have you just been enjoying the sunshine? Have you been working? What's the crack?
5: Well, I've been working
0: Right, okay.
5: Working hard. Working hard, may I say.
0: What did you have for your lunch today? I can imagine, Willie, working hard, a nice salad for your lunch.
5: No, four pieces in chalk pot.
0: Oh, by the way, I love chalk pot. Is that the stuff that you get sliced at the butcher's? It's so good.
5: Yes.
0: Yes, good. Right, that sounds lovely. Right, loads of people getting it right. Hi to Greg, who's got it right. The clues were, I am a singer. I first came onto the scene in the early 90s. I share my name with a fictional character. Final clue. It wasn't him. What clue did you get it on just out of curiosity, Willie? Was it the first, second or the third one?
5: The third, I think.
0: The third one.
5: Wasn't me who got it. It was Gary.
0: It wasn't
5: the driver.
0: You. Gary.
5: It was the driver that got it.
2: It wasn't him.
0: It wasn't you. I think everybody's getting the answer right now. Hi to Agnes. Hiya to Richard and Deco, who's been in touch. Also, hiya to Darren and Brogan and Jack and Tracy and Fiona. Ben's got it right. Sophie's got it right. Larry, Jennifer, Graham. Darren is in there as well. So many people getting it right. Hiya to Mike and Stephen and Mikey. Willie, who am I?
5: Shaggy.
0: I am Shaggy. Yes. Well done. I feel like we should have played a Shaggy song now.
2: Oh, maybe later.
0: We've missed a
5: Shaggy. It wasn't me.
0: It wasn't you. And who actually did get it right? Was it Gary?
5: Gary, the driver.
0: Yep. Right. Well, listen, Willie and Gary, well done. Thanks for taking part. Enjoy your day.
5: Right, thanks very
0: much. See you later. I am Shaggy. Well done if you got it right. We need to get a Shaggy on song next, right? No.

0: 1.
1: Yo, man.
2: Yo.
1: Open up, man.
2: What do you want, man?
1: My girl just caught me.
2: You made her catch you?
1: I don't know how I let this happen.
2: With who?
1: The girl next door, you know?
2: Man.
1: I don't know what to do.
2: Say it wasn't you. Oh.

0: wasn't me.
1: Shaggy and Rick Rock, it wasn't me.
2: It wasn't me.
1: We were just singing along to that.
2: Oh yeah.
1: Every time it wasn't me. The album Hot Shot, I think I've said this before, was one of the greatest albums. And I know it's a bold statement to make. But honestly, it is. If you've never had the chance, it's obviously got It Wasn't Me in it. It's got Angel, but there's some really good songs. There's one called Love Me, Love Me. And I'm pretty sure he does a song that's called like Dance and Shout. And it's, oh, honestly, it's like a proper summer album. And I remember there was a time where my friend and I used to listen to it, like when we were getting ready for nights out and stuff, just to get us in the mood. Bit of Shaggy.
2: Bit of Shaggy.
1: I had to Mikey and Katie and James who are working in a kitchen today. Oh my goodness, we feel for you. Deco says it wasn't me either, Lynn. Hi to John, Pat, Stephen and Kev and Cara as well. And well done to everyone that said Shaggy today on The Big I Am.
0: Fourth one. Love it, hate it, tell us. Let us know which songs you love and which ones you don't at fourthone.com. And you could win £250 to spend at Amazon. Fourth one.
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0: Argentina versus England in the semi-final?
1: Good luck to both teams, I say.
2: Fourth one.

0: Wednesday, 15th of July. I'm Lynn Hogan, in for Gary Spence for the rest of the week. Delighted to be here. It's always great fun. It's coming up for 24. I've not eaten anything yet. I've been trying to be good. And I know it's like now July, but you know how something just kicks in at some point and you go, actually, and I think it's probably because the weather's nice and you realise the legs are out and you maybe want to wear like wee tops, and I go, feeling a little bit, I would say the word is fluffy that we'd like to use.
1: That sounds lovely.
0: It does, doesn't it?
1: It does sound lovely.
0: It makes it sound better than actually being like, oh, I'm putting the weight on. So I'm trying to be good, but I did get some of these, you know, prep meals that get delivered to your door. Because I thought they're good for portion size, and obviously, the, you know, the macros and everything is tracked in them. But what I did was I got my first subscription sent to me on Sunday. They'd missed out a meal. One of them was prawns. I don't like prawns. So immediately I was down two meals, basically. Not great. And then I forgot, because I was going to just pause or cancel the subscription. It was only to try them.
1: Right.
0: And I forgot. I've got more coming.
1: Oh, okay. But is it prawns again?
0: I don't know. I'm too scared to look, because it's one of these ones they pick them for you.
1: Oh, no.
0: And we've all been there, but do you know, the reason why you sign up for it is because somebody's got a code, and the code was 40% off. And I thought, well, that's great.
1: That's great.
0: But the next box did not have a code attached to it. So now, I'll tell you what, they were quick in getting the money out of my bank, but they were not quick in replying to me when I said, listen, I've got a prawn meal instead of a chicken meal. What's going on? So now I've got more meals coming on Sunday. I'm barely through the first batch of them, and I'm just like, what am I going to do? I've been trying to give them away. Like, anybody want a meal? I'll just be outside in the car park if anybody wants any meals.
1: You could sell them on at double the price.
0: I would never do a thing like that. Great idea, Rosemary.
2: Fourth one.
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0: We've made it to the middle of the week. At least it's Wednesday. I'm Lynn Hogan in for Gary Spence. Tomorrow, Boogie in the Morning is back. But of course, Boogie's on holiday. And it is Lindsay joining Stephen Mill this morning on the 5K Minute. It was Malcolm and Dalkeith that was playing the game. We're going to have a little play along. You can do the same. Let's see how we would have done on the 5K Minute this morning.
1: And your time starts now.
2: How many lives are cats said to have?
0: Nine.
2: What's the name of Peppa Pig's brother?
3: Pass.
2: Which TV presenter is also known as the money-saving expert?
3: Martin Lewis.
2: A Scottish mountain above 3,000 feet is known as what?
3: Munro.
2: Derek McInnes manages which Scottish football team?
0: Rangers.
3: Pass.
2: Which French word is the name for an afternoon theatre performance?
3: Matinee.
2: What is the name of the local pub in TV sitcom Still Game?
0: The Clansman.
2: In what decade did the Red Arrows perform their first public display?
3: 80s.
2: What designer's logo is a man playing polo on a horse?
3: Ralph Lauren.
2: Which musical features the songs Razzle Dazzle, Funny Honey and All That Jazz?
0: Chicago.
3: Pass.
2: What's the name of Peppa Pig's brother?
3: George.
2: Derek McInnes manages which
3: Hearts
2: football
3: of
2: team? And which musical?
1: Out of time, Malcolm.
0: Very stressful. By the way, I think you got 7, which is decent. Maybe you did better. Maybe you'd like to have a go. $5,000 up for grabs on the 5K Minute. And by the way, you can check out all the answers and you can register to play on the website. And you can also do it on the Facebook page as well. And Boogie in the Morning with Stephen Mill and Lindsay are back tomorrow morning when you wake up.

0: welcome. Hope your Wednesday's going all right. I'm Lynn Hogan in for Gary Spence. I've got a great prize to share with you right now. Do you fancy a night away at Alton Towers, Thorpe Park or Legoland? 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
0: All right, hope you're good. It's Wednesday. I'm Lynn Hogan in for Gary Spence. Got Praz Michelle and ODB on the way. And Taylor Swift coming up right now, 4 o'clock. Here's your news.
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18: The top stories this hour. Sir Keir Starmer's used his last Prime Minister's questions as Labour leader to pay tribute to Anne Widdecombe.
19: I must start by saying I'm truly horrified by the murder of Anne Widdecombe. She was a distinguished politician with deep convictions, whose vivid and fearless character captured the public imagination.
18: The outgoing PM says we must do more to defend our democracy after the former Tory MP was killed at her home in Devon last week. Andy Burnham takes over as Prime Minister on Monday. It says Reform UK say a man's been arrested for threatening on social media to kill Nigel Farage. It was over a post made in May. He's been released on bail pending further inquiries. Now, eight men have been charged for their part in an alleged grooming gang operating in South Wales in the 80s and 90s with links to Scotland. Arrests were carried out at addresses across the UK, including in Edinburgh. Our reporter George Simons has more.
20: We're told the Crown Prosecution Service has authorised 34 charges, including 17 counts of rape. Police say the allegations relate to eight women who were children at the time, with the alleged offences said to have taken place between 1985 and 1996. The men, aged between 54 and 73, are due to appear at Newport Magistrates Court next week. Police are reminding people not to share anything online that could affect any future court proceedings.
18: And new hip signing, Adam Mayer says Malcolm Mackay sold him on a move to Easter Road. The 21-year-old wingbacks joined from Millwall, who were beaten in the Championship playoffs last season. He's telling Club TV what he's looking forward to.
21: Personally, it's obviously just go and create as many goals, score as many goals as you can with the team. You want to go and do well in Europe, finish as high as you can in the league, go and win a few derbies would be nice as well, a few big games.
18: Hibs face a Conference League qualifier next week.
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18: A fine dry afternoon with plenty of sunshine. Feeling warm too with a high of 19 Celsius. That's the latest. I'm Lindsay Heron.
23: Fourth one.
0: Let me a winner. Right, this is very exciting. We're taking Make Me a Winner into extra time and giving you the chance to win big. This is a nice little midweek boost for you. So there's 30 minutes of extra time, and if you enter Make Me a Winner before 4:30, then not only will you be in the draw for the £777,000, which we do on Friday, but you'll also be in the draw to hopefully win £1,000. A nice little boost, middle of the week, that'd sort you out, especially during the summer holidays. Take the kids away, do something nice. You've only got until 4:30 to qualify, so enter now. Just text the word yes and send that off to 61025. That's yes to 61025. Text to 250 plus standard network rate. You can also do it online. Go to makemeawinner.co.uk and you've got all the rules for this network competition. And you can call the number 0344 269 340. Calls are charged at the standard rate, over 18s only. So lines close at 5 p.m. Friday. And of course, if you're phone goes after five, you just pick it up and that money is yours. It's huge. It's £777,000 paid into your bank account straight after the call. Big money, life-changing, could be yours on Friday. But if you enter before 4:30 p.m. today, that's like 25 minutes, you'll be in the draw to win an extra £1,000 cash today, and that money could be yours. How does that sound? Good, right? An extra grand, a little midweek boost for your bank account. Just get in the draw now by texting the word yes and send that to 61025. Good luck.
23: Fourth one.

0: throwback for you. Also played you Taylor Swift, I Knew It, I Knew You. Got Bebe Rexha and Faithless coming up. Hope your Wednesday is going all right. I'm Lynn Hogan. It's 4:10. I'm with you for the rest of the week. Gary Spence is off. It's the summer holidays. And of course, right now, our snack cupboards are being ransacked by the kids. Not only that, our purses are being robbed every day, our bank accounts are being drained. Honestly, we love our kids dearly, but it is very stressful. But I was getting an MRI on Monday, so I was in the waiting room. Now obviously I was a bit stressed out about it, and in hospitals just now it's boiling. Oh. So it was quite an overstimulating time. But not only that, I had my kids phoning me. So it was a babysitter, but they were out playing and they were told, you know, don't bring any children back to the house, don't bring your pals back, because obviously it's not fair. Just stay out and play. It's a lovely day, the usual. And what did they do? Phoned me when I'm sitting in the waiting room. Is it okay if we bring a couple of pals in the house? No, it's not. I told you no. Told you no, that's not okay. Come home, there's a pal in the house. There's one pal in, and them. That was, it's chaotic. It's, you know what it's like? It's just, they were screaming, they were playing a game. It was just madness. But the two pals didn't come in because they decided amongst themselves that only one friend could come in. And they decided that the way to pick the one pal was to toss a coin.
1: No.
0: So outside my front door, I wasn't aware of any of this happening. My two kids are tossing coins, right? Okay, right, you're in. Right, you're out. Off you go. Away home. Honestly, oh, I was like, nah, this is not happening.
1: But no. They weren't allowed it. I don't even understand why. What, just one?
0: Yeah.
1: Imagine you lost the coin coin.
0: Well, that's the. Do you know what? They actually were telling me about it, and I made my eldest, because it was his wee pal, and I said, you better phone Oliver and apologise. That's not nice.
1: Yeah.
0: Like, absolutely not nice. But plus, they were warned, don't bring any pals into the house. But it would appear that during the summer holidays, kids just do what they want. They just make all the decisions. They just decide. And it's not that. It just reminds me of back in the day where I remember, like, if you were doing water guns or whatever we were doing back in the day, like, we were always out playing, but you'd always have to run back into the house for something, or like wash your hands or get a drink or get a snack. And my mum would always say, like, right, stop, you're either in or you're out, like, that's it. And now I have 100% turned into my mum. I'm exactly like her. I've turned into my mum. I'm shouting at them all the time, like, right, you're either in or you're out.

0: Frank Bowman and Human. By the way, just to remind you that time is running out. You can get in the draw for Make Me a Winner Extra Time. 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But you've only got until 4:30 to qualify. So enter now. It's easy. 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It's 0344 269 340. 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Over 18s only. Lines close at 5 p.m. Friday. And of course, if your phone goes after 5 on Friday, you answer it, £777,000 will be yours, and we'll pay it into your bank account after the call. 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
15: Good afternoon. Delays in Edinburgh through Leith on Salamander Street and Seafield Road due to work, so please give yourself plenty time. And temporary lights Milton Road West at Mountcastle Drive South. Traffic starting to queue there. Elsewhere, the Edinburgh City Bypass struggling east Hermiston Gate to Babberton, then Lassway to Sheriff Hall. And westbound busy from Straighton to Lothianburn. The M90 starting to queue north onto the Queensway crossing.
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0: next. Lady Gaga and Bruno Mars and Die With A Smile. It's Wednesday. I'm Lynn Hogan in for Gary Spence. The 4:30 big one. Oh, today's is a banger.
1: Oh, it is.
0: We did have deep discussion over the 4:30 big one.
1: As always.
0: Yeah. A lot of thought and a lot of effort goes into it, but we've picked a song that we both agree is great and it's going to sound good today. And plus, I miss the days of Calvin Harris proper singing
1: Me
0: in
1: too.
0: His songs.
1: Me
0: and
1: too.
0: This is one of them. One of his best. It's

0: and Calvin Harris and Dance With Me before that for the 4:30 big one. And by the way, how exciting this weekend on the big gig giveaway. Your chance to win your way in to see Calvin Harris at Hampden Stadium. He's doing the 1st and the 2nd of August. There's so many tickets up for grabs this weekend. Tons.
1: It looks so good.
0: I know.
1: It's going to be amazing.
0: I want to be there and I really hope that Calvin picks up the mic. Does a wee...
1: Do a little sing-along.
0: Does a wee sing. He won't be. He'll be too busy on the decks. But listen, it is all about Calvin Harris this weekend on our big gig giveaway. It all kicks off with Amber on Saturday breakfast. A pair up for grabs. But guess what? I'm on the big Saturday summer show and I have got two pairs to give away.
1: Two
0: pairs. Yeah. This weekend, this Saturday. A pair for me and a pair for you.
1: Oh, thanks, Lynn.
0: No, I actually can't do that. Can't do that.
1: But you said you would.
0: Yeah, I actually can't. I think we would maybe lose our jobs. Yeah. And, but
1: maybe
0: again,
1: worth it.
0: It could
1: maybe
0: be worth it, actually. Right, the big giveaway is on this weekend. Loads of tickets, maybe just not on my show. No, of course, I'll have to give away two pairs. But listen, keep listening for your chance to win. There's a cute call and stuff, but it's amazing. You could be going to see Calvin Harris this August.
2: Fourth one.
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8: Fourth one.
2: busy through the west of Edinburgh this afternoon on Kirstorphin Road, out of town onto St John's Road. Elsewhere, Queensbury Road queuing west onto Barnton. In Leith, Salamander Street busy heading out of town onto Seafield Road due to works. And the Edinburgh City Bypass queuing both ways towards Sheriff Hall and struggling east around Hermiston Gate. Elsewhere, the M90, that's queuing north onto the Queensbury crossing this afternoon.
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1: Fourth one.

0: Calvin Harris and Jazzy coming up. I'm Lynn Hogan in for Gary Spence. It's Wednesday, it's the middle of the week. I'm here for the rest of the week in for Gary. Got a message from Anne. She says, hi Lynn, loving the show. Wondering if you could have any other presenter on with you, who would you choose? And then she says, don't worry, I'm sure the others won't hear. That is a good question. And I have done shows with many of the presenters. I actually had little bits where I popped into the studio. Mm-hmm. You know, Grant Thompson and I have a riot together. And I remember being on once with Stephen Mill. And as you can imagine, that was just a chaotic show. But I have never been on with Gary Spence before.
1: Wow.
0: I know, I've been on and I had a little chat with him just for like a 5 minute kind of handover thing.
1: I just think we wouldn't play any songs if you and Gary Spence were on together.
0: Somebody actually did say that to me once. I can imagine you and Gary together and it would just be non-stop, like, ah! Like, really chaotic. I can imagine. I'd probably need to lie down after it, but I would quite like to do it because it would be funny, Anne. But there's no presenters. Obviously, I would enjoy being on with every single presenter. That actually is true. I'm not just making that up. And just, if any of them were listening, it wouldn't bother me anywhere. But genuinely, I would love to be on with everybody. But instead, producer Rose is here and that makes up for it. That's as good as anybody. Although today we did discuss, because normally you make a good cup of tea, but today it's too hot for tea. Too hot for cups of tea, so we're on the water. And just remember that this weekend we've got our big gig giveaway, tickets up for grabs for Calvin Harris for the 1st and 2nd of August. It's going to be amazing and we've got tickets left, right and centre, and hopefully you'll win them this weekend. Here he is now with Jack.

0: That's Promiscuous, Wednesday, 15th of July. I'm Lynn Hogan. Just Rose is here. Just found out that Shania Twain missed Taylor Swift's wedding because she was supporting Harry Styles. Now, obviously, Taylor Swift got married. I feel like we've just not heard anything else other than this blooming wedding. But I do like Taylor Swift, but for goodness sake, like, she literally had everybody. Every man and their dog was at the wedding.
1: Every single person was there.
0: Yeah.
1: Apart from us.
0: We didn't get the
1: and
0: invite.
1: And Shania Twain.
0: Shania Twain. Wasn't there, so she was supporting Harry Styles at Wembley, but she did get an invite to attend Taylor Swift's very huge, lavish wedding. To be fair, right, I would say that that's probably a good thing for Shania Twain, because imagine, like, what would you take as a wedding gift? I mean, a wedding is expensive. It's extortionate, because you've got to, obviously, if it's you and a partner and you get invited to the daytime event, that's it. It's a fortune, because you've got to get a gift, you've got to get your outfit,
1: yeah.
0: And then you worry about your outfit because, well, what if somebody else is wearing the same, and you can't wear white or cream because it's too close to the bride. So an outfit's a lot of money. The daytime drinking, it's always in some sort of fancy hotel somewhere.
1: Yeah.
0: Money,
1: yeah.
0: Again. Whereas Shania Twain was on stage making money, being paid to be there at Wembley. So in a way, I would say she's probably glad she wasn't at the wedding.
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0: All right, it's Wednesday. It's the 15th of July. I'm Lynn Hogan in for Gary Spence. It's 5 o'clock now. Here's the latest news.
1: Across Edinburgh, the Lothians, Fife and Falkirk.
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23: The top stories this hour. A violent domestic abuser and sexual predator from Edinburgh who terrorised his wife is starting a 12-year jail sentence. Our reporter Lana Mackay has more.
24: Well, it's been called the worst domestic abuse case in Scotland. David McDonald's reign of terror and violence stretched over 13 years with his wife Danielle trapped in a living hell. It culminated in October 2023 when he tried to kill her by dropping a weight on her and strangling her. He was pulled off by police after the alarm was raised. Last month, the 42-year-old was convicted of rape, sexual assault, serious assault, coercive control and attempted murder. Today, Lord Welsh sentenced him to 12 years in jail.
23: 8 men have been charged for their part in an alleged grooming gang operating in South Wales in the 80s and 90s with links to Scotland. Arrests were carried out at addresses across the UK, including in Edinburgh and Argyll and Bute. Now Keir Starmer's received a standing ovation from MPs at his final Prime Minister's questions as Labour leader.
25: To all those in the gallery whose lives have been changed or improved by this Labour government, and all across the country who struggle to be seen or heard, you're the reason I came into politics. To my wife and children, I love you. Goodbye.
23: The outgoing PM says he'll support his successor, Andy Burnham, who'll take up the role next week. He also paid tribute to Anne Widdecombe, saying, "We must do more to defend our democracy," after the former Conservative minister and Reform spokesperson was killed at her home last week. It says a man's been arrested after Reform UK said Nigel Farage had received death threats. It's after a post on social media. The suspect's been released pending further inquiries. And England are bidding to reach the World Cup final later. They face Argentina in Atlanta at 8, with the winners going on to face Spain on Sunday night.
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23: Fine dry afternoon with plenty of sunshine, feeling warm too with a high of 19 Celsius. That's the latest. I'm Lindsay Heron.
29: Fourth One.
0: Let me a winner. This Friday could be a tremendous day for you. £777,000 could be in your bank account in time for the weekend. It's one of these things that maybe you're like, oh, I never win anything. But listen, it could be you. There's so many people that have won before and gone, oh, didn't win anything. I can't believe it. Just imagine getting that call on Friday in time for the weekend. Maybe you've not booked a summer holiday. Maybe you just can't afford it. Because let's be honest, it's extortionate, especially with the kids being off school and stuff as well. That money would totally change your life, you and your whole family. So you must be in the draw for your chance to win it. £777,000 could all be yours this Friday. 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You can do it online, makemeawinner.co.uk, and you've got all the rules for this network competition there. 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It's 03434 269 340. Calls are charged at the standard rate. You've got to be over 18 to play, and lines are going to close at 5 p.m. on Friday. Don't know what your plans are for Friday at 5 o'clock. Maybe you're finishing early. Just make sure that you answer your phone if it goes after five, and that money is yours. And then somebody here's got to stay in the office and do the big transfer to hopefully your bank account. £777,000 could all be yours this Friday. Get in the draw now. This is your sign to enter. Text yes to 61025. Good luck.
29: Fourth One.

0: 10 past 5. I'm Lynn Hogan, and for Gary Spence, Gary is of course off, but I've had Rose go to the vault where all the Spence versus Shazams are kept, and there's tons.
1: There's loads.
0: And you've had to trawl through them all, and we're going to get a classic episode on for you now from Spence versus Shazam, and this is

0: mind. Frequent great value services that'll make your summer.
1: Fourth one.
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3: 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Right now, it's our massive music game. It's Spence versus Shazam. Are you ready, Stephen Mill?
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1: I love the TV specials as well, because I get to dig around and just like think about TV shows that I haven't thought about in 25 years. So I have six brand new themes lined up for you today. Obviously, I don't need the artist. That would be wild, even by my standards. So let's just go with the TV title of this.
0: Sounds like a 9 p.m. mum drama. Cup of tea, 9 o'clock. Magazine rack next to her with Take a Break and such like.
1: It is Prison Break.
0: I'd never have got that.
1: Have you ever seen Prison Break?
0: I didn't watch it.
1: Honestly, the first two series of Prison Break, unbelievable. The rest of Prison Break, probably some of the worst TV you'll ever see.
0: Sometimes I feel like I love the first episode and then it all goes south. Like, I thought that about The Queen's Gambit.
1: Yeah.
0: Bailed out of that. I can't tell you, I made an Olympic sport out of bailing out of box sets.
1: I mean, that in no way surprises me whatsoever. Here is number two.
0: That sounds a bit Casualty-esque. Is it Holby City or a Casualty?
1: No, it's not Casualty, obviously.
0: Is it 999 with Michael Burke?
1: No. I've accidentally made a wee theme for myself here, actually.
0: Sounds like could be a crime drama, actually.
1: It's Bad Girls.
0: Bad Girls!
2: A good kicking's over too quick.
3: You never know when they'll attack.
2: I thought you'd grown up a bit.
3: Bad Girls, Thursday at 9, ITV1.
0: Grant Thompson, 10 till 2. Loves a bit of Bad Girls.
1: He absolutely does, and I've accidentally just picked two themes that are about prisons there.
0: And also, there are loads of people in Bad Girls who are like, oh, there's Shirley from EastEnders.
1: Yes.
0: Oh, there's Dave Best's mum in the Royal Family. And yeah. I think she was Body Bag.
1: Yeah.
0: God, Body Bag, I just pulled that from somewhere.
1: Who played Shell Dockley again?
0: Oh, was that? No, Deborah Stevenson.
1: Deborah Stevenson, who is amazing, by the way. She's a really good impressionist.
0: Fenner.
1: God, what a pig he was. Right, okay, number three.
0: I know this. Oh no, I thought it was Soldier. Is it the Wide Awake Club?
1: Nope.
0: Is it Wackaday?
1: We spoke about this.
0: It's Naked Video.
1: Naked Video.
0: Oh my days.

0: although a lot of people are. Naked Video was where Rab C. Nesbitt started out, in the same way that Jack and Victor started out in Chewing the Fat.
1: Yes, exactly. So it was a sketch show, sort of like 80s, late 80s, early 90s.
0: Helen Lederer was in it.
1: Yeah, so it was. Aline C. Smith was in it.
0: Jonathan Watson, which is why I think it's so nice when you see them in Two Doors Down, because they obviously go back decades.
1: Gregor Fisher as well, obviously.
0: He did all right.
1: He went on to do quite a few things. So yeah, Naked Video was one of those sort of original Scottish proper sketch shows.
0: It was I can picture the videos. My old man brought me up on it. It was TJ had the Naked Video videos and yep. Billy Connolly yep. and all the classic comedies.
1: Great times. Here's the next one.
0: You bet. Yes.
1: You betters.

0: I've still not.
1: Don't.
0: I know.
1: Don't.
0: Nobody in Scotland was more excited than I was about the remake of You Bet.
1: Now, I sent you a video on Instagram a couple of weeks ago.
0: I just didn't think it would be the same.
1: So it was a German girl, right? It looked like some sort of like You Bet style German TV show where they were clinking two glasses together that were filled with water, and she could tell down to the nearest milliliter how much water was in each glass, and that was absolute perfect You Bet fodder.
0: It really was. If you missed this show back in the day, it was like a massive big Saturday night shiny floor game show, massive audiences in and out of the building. You had celebrities putting money online for a charity, and like Brian from Dartford, of course, well, I could tell the name of the engine just by rubbing the pipe on the side, and, and they'd wheel out 50 trucks into the studio.
1: It was
0: just outstanding.
1: Here we go.
0: Oh, round the twist.
1: Well done, Gary Spence.
0: This was Channel 4 when you were on your holidays, just before England went back, because that's when the TV went all normal again and rubbish.

0: around the twist that was Australian, of course.
1: There were a few Australian randoms like that. I remember Pogwell Summer.
0: I don't remember.
1: He was in a band. Oh, he was really cool. He was in a band called the Orange Organics.
0: Right.
1: You can imagine.
0: Final one. Here we go.
1: 40 Day. Only Fools.
0: Yes. But more specifically?
1: Only Fools and Horses.
0: Come on. But more specifically?
1: I don't know what you're talking about.
0: The end theme.
1: Oh, yeah, because they were different.

0: history. So the opening of Only Fools and Horses sounded like this.
1: Oh, that's my happy place on the couch on a Sunday.
0: I know.
1: I know we joke, but they are genuine, like, G-O-L-D, gold, whatever it's called these days. Gold, UK gold, that's what it'll always be to me.
0: Yeah.
1: It's pretty much the Only Fool channel now.
0: It really
1: as
0: is.
1: As the kids say, I am here for it. Fourth one.

0: think about us.
1: Fourth one.
0: Make me a winner. Oh, exciting. We took Make Me a Winner to extra time. 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We've selected one number at random from everyone who entered Make Me a Winner during extra time between 4 and 4:30. And the winner of our cash bonus of £1,000 is Abby.
2: Oh, amazing. 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We go away next week, all the food towards our holiday. Yeah. Oh, well, thank you very much.
0: Nice. A wee extra grand for Abby going towards a holiday. Congratulations. There's more chances to win. Obviously, we have that massive £777,000. It's up for grabs on Friday. Keep listening for all the details.
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1: Fourth one.
5: busy through the north of Edinburgh this afternoon. Ferry Road struggling west onto Inverleith Gardens. Telford Road heavy both ways towards the Western General. In Leith, delays Salamander Street out of town onto Seafield Road due to works. And onto Milton Road West at Mountcastle Drive South. Three-way temporary lights there. Edinburgh City Bypass queuing both ways to Sheriff Hall. M90 busy both ways onto the Queensbury Crossing.
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0: Yeah, Dean, so easy to fall in love. It's funny how we were singing along to that. We sound like, I think we sound like Olivia Dean. And then the minute I turn the music down a little bit, we're like, oh, no.
1: Never mind.
0: It's such a good song. Stella Lefty's coming up. I actually heard Grant Thompson playing this earlier and I did not know, but I'm pretty sure he said her dad was like the guy behind the site Groupon.
1: No.
0: So her dad's like a billionaire. And the song's called Boston. That's coming up. Also a throwback from Rihanna on the way for you as well. Right now it's coming up for 5:30.
2: This is Fourth One.
3: An Edinburgh man who attacked, raped and tried to kill his former wife has been jailed for at least 12 years. The judge said David McDonald was a danger to the public, describing his 13 years of terror as shocking. Sir Keir Starmer signed off from his last Prime Minister's questions with a simple goodbye to his MPs. He's promised to support Andy Burnham and says he's proud of what he's achieved during his time as PM. A man's been arrested after Reform UK said Nigel Farage had received death threats. The man in his 20s was held on suspicion of sending threatening communications to an MP. And we're just over 2 hours away from finding out if England can reach the World Cup final to face Spain. Thomas Tuchel says he can't wait for tonight's semi-final with Argentina.
4: They're high-quality players, very experienced in every position. We prepare for the best version of Argentina. 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
3: Kickoff in Atlanta is 8 p.m. That's the latest. I'm Lindsay Heron.
2: Coming up, 6 till 10, Callum Gallagher.
5: Hello, I'm here after Lynn, and I've got the tunes until 10. You're picking the throwbacks on the last takeover at 6 at 7. Joke's on you, name that, Dave. I'm a record of the week news song, getting another spin as well.

0: Football.
1: Football.
0: This is on tonight. It's, of course, semi-final, England versus Argentina. And it's on at 7 o'clock tonight.
2: Well, the kickoff's at 8.
0: Oh, so the coverage is like from 7. Yeah, because, I mean, obviously, we'll all be watching it. We'll all be rooting for England to win that. Yeah. Do you know what? I was actually having a look at food in Argentina.
2: Oh, okay.
0: Like, and by the way, how good does this sound? The ultimate Argentine street food. A grilled chorizo sausage is split down the middle, placed in crusty bread roll and smothered, I like the word smothered, in chimichurri.
2: Oh, that sounds
0: Honestly, my mouth
2: I
0: is
2: love
0: watering.
2: Chimichurri.
0: That sounds so good, doesn't it? Might be having that for my tea tonight whilst watching the game, obviously. You're watching Love Island just now. It was funny because earlier you said to me, oh my God, are you watching Love Island? And I was like, no, I'm not. I have never, ever watched Love Island.
2: You never watched it?
0: Nah, it's not for me. Plus, I always feel like if I'm watching stuff, it's reruns of like Only Fools and Horses and, you know, stuff that I'm comfortable with.
2: Wow, you are just like Gary Spence.
0: See, that's why we should do a show together. We can just talk about Del Boy and Rodders for the whole show. But yeah, that's the kind of thing that I watch and just repeat things like old episodes of One Foot in the Grave and stuff. And you said to me, do you watch Love Island? No. But apparently tonight it's very exciting, Rose.
2: Oh, it is. It's all kicking
0: What's
2: off
0: happening?
2: Again. Well, there's a recoupling.
0: Oh, right.
2: It's only 2 weeks ago, a week and a half left to the final, and there was really big news today that apparently someone has left the villa. I won't even say it here in case somebody's like, spoilers!
0: Oh, yeah.
2: But it's all over the headlines, so I can...
0: Oh.
2: Yeah.
0: Can't wait.
2: Can't wait.
0: And you know what? I'm going to sack off everything that I've got on tonight just to watch it.
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6: Fourth One.
1: busy in the north of Edinburgh tonight on Ferry Road West through to Inverleigh Gardens. Telford Road busy both ways towards the Western General. And in Leith, queues on Salamander Street out of town through to Seafield Road due to works. Elsewhere, busy on the Edinburgh City Bypass both ways towards Sheriff Hall. Also slow east around Hermiston Gate. No delays on the M8, M90 queuing both ways through to the Queensbury Crossing.
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0: It's coming up for 10 to 6. It's Wednesday. Not heard that song in ages. Right, listen. I heard Grant playing this earlier. I've heard it a couple of times now, and I love it. It's the official World Cup song.
1: Yeah.
0: Shakira and Burna Boy, because they're going to be performing it. Well, we know that they're on the lineup for the... Is it the halftime show?
1: The halftime show for the World Cup final. Wow. They're both on the lineup.
2: So I'm going to assume they're going to perform the official...
0: I would think so. And also, I'm pretty sure Madonna's going to be there as well. Madonna.
1: Have you seen who they've just added?
0: No.
1: Justin Bieber.
0: BTS are going to be doing it as well.
1: They're huge.
0: So loads of people doing the halftime show. It's almost like a Super Bowl show, but I suppose it is a big thing at the World Cup final. But if you've not heard this, it's so good. It's called Die Die. It's Shakira and Burna Boy. I actually Googled it to see what it's meant, because it's an Italian phrase that translates to come on, come on. It's Die Die. It's one of these songs that once you hear it, you'll go, yeah, it'll get stuck in your head.

0: things that I've got.
1: It's 4th one live across Edinburgh at the Lothians, Fife and Falkirk. It's a lovely day today. By the way, maybe you're struggling for things to do with the wee ones, summer holidays and all that. Maybe you could take them out for a wee day. The National Trust of Scotland are running some playful summer events at New Hales House and Gardens in Musselburgh and also Hill of Tarvet Mansion and Garden, which is near Cooper. Loads of different zones. So you've got like sport, nature, imagination, beach, chill out area. Like so much to do. You can get them digging in the sand pits, having a kick about or going and exploring the maze. I always love a maze. So if you want a book, just search National Trust for Scotland. You'll get all the details there and it'll keep the kids occupied and you as well. It sounds like a fun day out. I'm going to be back on tomorrow. I'm in for Gary Spence. Tomorrow, Grant's on holiday. So Callum Gallagher is in for Grant. Boogie in the Morning is Stephen Mill and Lindsay. And Callum Gallagher, busy boy, is on the way next after all your latest news on 4th One.
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0: Hiya, hello, Callum Gallagher here for Wednesday night. We're halfway through the week. I've got the tunes on till 10. First, the latest news at 6.
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3: The top stories this are... An Edinburgh man who repeatedly raped, abused and tried to kill his former wife has been jailed for at least 12 years. Our reporter Lana Mackay has more.
19: David McDonald subjected his former partner to years of horrific abuse. It culminated in December 2023 when he dropped a weight on Danielle and tried to strangle her. Police had to pull him off as Danielle fought for her life. The surgeon who treated her said her injuries were like those in a road traffic incident. Judge Welsh told McDonald, over 13 years you subjected your then partner to a shocking and prolonged ordeal of rape, sexual assault, domestic abuse and finally attempted murder. An extended sentence is needed to protect the public from you.
3: Sir Keir Starmer says he's proud to leave the country in better shape than he found it. He's ended his last Prime Minister's questions with a tribute to his family and has pledged his wholehearted support to PM-in-waiting Andy Burnham. Conservative leader Kemi Badenoch says she's admired Sir Keir's stance on Ukraine but joked that the pair rarely agreed on anything.
20: Mr Speaker, I wanted to make sure that I got the tone right today. I looked back at his final questions to Boris Johnson. And luckily for him, I plan to be much gentler than he was that day.
3: Arrests have been made in Scotland as part of a UK-wide investigation into the alleged sexual exploitation of children in South Wales in the 80s and 90s. Gwent police say they picked up eight men yesterday, including in Edinburgh. And new Hibs wing-back Adam Mayer reckons he's ready to reach his peak at Easter Road. The 21-year-old's joined from Millwall and says he's relishing the prospect of European football. He's been telling the fans what they can expect.
21: I like to create chances. You always get 100% from me. I work for the team. I like to try and score and create goals.
3: And England are bidding to reach the World Cup final tonight. They face Argentina in Atlanta at 8pm.
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3: Fine dry afternoon with plenty of sunshine, feeling warm too with a high of 19 Celsius. That's the latest. I'm Lindsay Heron.
23: Fourth one. Let me
0: Hiya, how's it going? It's Callum Gallagher here at 6 o'clock on Wednesday night. Here we're getting closer now to that big money call from Kate Thornton on Friday. Make sure your name is in the hat before then for the chance to get it. Imagine picking up the phone and it's her on the other end with more than £750,000 to give you. That'd be yours at that point. Don't believe me, just ask Pat. She won 750k on Friday. You this week could win 777k. Get in the game. Do it now and then that's it done. You can sit back, relax and, well, think about how you're going to spend all your money. Text YES to 61025. 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That is where you'll also find all the rules for this network competition. If you want to play by phone, the number to call is 0344 269 340. Calls are charged at the standard rate. You've got to be over 18 and you've got to make that move before the lines close at 5 bells this Friday night. After that, one call to change it all. Pick up and win. It's that easy. The word is YES. The number is 61025.
23: Good luck. Fourth one.

Lewis Capaldi getting us going tonight. Katy Perry sounding good in there tonight. And there is Cammy Barnes all over Edinburgh. The Lothians, 5-fan Falkirk on 4th-1. Hiya, you alright? It's Callum Gallagher on for Wednesday night. Oh, what a day, another beaut in Scotland. I'm going to be honest and say I'm absolutely done in tonight because of it. Literally done nothing today but be in the garden. Yeah, I feel like I've done 10 rounds with Tyson Fury. It's almost too hot out there, actually. Do you know, it's funny, right? So I've got a wedding coming up for another American couple next week. They're coming over from California to Edinburgh to get married. And I spoke to them for the first time last night. They're already here. They landed on Monday. And I said, well, listen, you've got plenty of time to enjoy our capital city. I said, you've timed it well. We're literally getting the best weather that we've ever had. And I said, if you had came a fortnight ago, it was like winter. And they were just looking at me and then looking at each other. Then they went, we kind of thought this was a bit cold. Sorry. But obviously this will probably be like bang average for them over there, but cold, not a word I would use to describe what we've got there now. Definitely knocked me down a peg or two as I'm sitting in my shorts and t-shirt. And they've come over here having packed hats and scarves. How mad is it that this is a bit nippy for some people? And it's just as well we don't get the weather that they get over there, because we wouldn't stand a chance. We'd all be dead, man.

0: John Newman's new one in there. You can tell it's him because he's got the beat. Neat, neat, neat, neat, neat. On the guitar, Merigo. I'm around five. Still got it, never lost it. This love, still doing the business. The fourth one. Throwback Takeover. Right, what are we thinking then for the final Throwback Takeover of Wednesday? This is where you get to come on and pick the tunes. Gotta be big though. Something from back in the day that banged then and still bangs now. Something like what Grant had on today. We had a Silva. Touch me in the morning, last thing at night. Absolute screamer of a tune. Really like Lennon for Gary Spence for the rest of the week. Head out with a bit of DJ Pied Piper. And Master MC. Do you really like it? Is it wicked? We're loving it, loving it, loving it. We're loving it like that. I could go that again tonight, actually. Desi, Calvin, together for Dance With Me. Preferably something that's going to sound nice in the sunshine as well tonight. Listen, we don't get it often, so when we do got it, let's milk it for all it's worth. Who are you? Where are you? What are you getting up to tonight? And what tune do you need in your ears tonight? Call or WhatsApp on 0333 20 20 400. You can phone, you can message, you can do a voice note if you're up to it. On 0333 20 20 400. You can text as well. Callum, then your message to 61025. Come on down, Wednesday, home time. Aaron's here, he's in for Karen this week, keeping an eye on the traffic and travel in Edinburgh, the Lothians, Fife and Falkirk. And he'll have a full update for you next. Live, fourth one.
1: Fourth one. Love it, hate it, tell us. Let us know which songs you love and which ones you don't at fourthone.com. And you could win £250 to spend at Amazon. Fourth One.
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11: Delays continue in Leith tonight on Salamander Street towards Seafield Road due to works and temporary lights. In the east of Edinburgh, just a reminder, onto Milton Road West at Mountcastle Drive South. Three-way temporary lights for works causing queues, and the A1 slow north on Milton Link heading up to Sir Harry Lauder Road. Elsewhere, the Edinburgh City Bypass queuing both ways towards Sheriff Hall, and no delays on the M8 or the Queensferry Crossing.
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2: An Edinburgh man who attacked, raped and tried to kill his former wife over 13 years of abuse has been jailed for at least 12 years. The judge said 42-year-old David MacDonald was a danger to the public, describing his reign of terror as shocking. So Keir Starmer signed off from his last Prime Minister's questions with a simple goodbye to his MPs. He's promised to support incoming Andy Burnham and says he's proud of what he's achieved during his time as PM. And England are one win away from their first World Cup final in 60 years. They'll renew rivalries with defending champions Argentina in the last four tonight. But manager Thomas Tuchel isn't bothered about what's gone before.
3: We respect our opponent, but we don't dip in historic events, and we don't make it bigger than it is. It's a big football match. It's like you said, a big occasion. We are very excited, grateful, but very hungry and ready to go.
2: Kickoff in Atlanta is 8 p.m. That's the latest. I'm Lindsay Heron.
4: The fourth one.
5: Throwback Takeover.
0: Let's do this. I'm going to hand over to you right now to pick us a couple of big ones from back in the day. This is how we do it after six all over Edinburgh. The Lothians, Fife and Falkirk. It's the fourth one Throwback Takeover. Let's see who's on first. Who's there?
6: It's Sammy.
0: Hi, Sammy. What's happening?
6: So we're making a barbecue at the present moment. Wee ones in the paddling pool. Just listening to the radio, yeah.
0: So happening.
6: Yeah.
0: How long have they got left in the summer holidays now?
6: About 3 weeks, 4 weeks maybe.
0: You must be demented by this point then.
6: No, I'm quite enjoying it, to be honest with you. Ask me near the end of it, though.
0: That's good. What are you saying?
6: I said ask me near the end of the holidays.
0: Well, I thought halfway through you'd be...
6: No, there's plenty of wine and barbecues going, so we're all right now.
0: Well, are you off as well? You're a teacher or something?
6: Yeah, I'm a teaching assistant.
0: You are loving every smug second of this, eh?
6: Yep, tonight. Well deserved.
0: What tune are we having on the Throwback Takeover tonight?
6: GX, There's Nothing I Won't Do.
0: GX? China Buffet King Remix, is that?
6: Yep. GX,
0: There's Nothing I Won't Do. Let's do it. All right, you have a good night.
6: Thank you. Bye-bye.

0: Getting you on every night at 6:30 to pack us a big one from back in the day and bang it out all over Edinburgh, the Lothians, Fife and Falkirk on the fourth one, throwback takeover. One down, one to go. Who's there?
1: How are you doing, mate? It's Tommy, right? I'm phoning on behalf of the Red Cork staff. Red Cork Chip Chop.
0: Can I get a
1: request for the girls?
0: Yes.
1: Yeah, you pick it, mate. You pick it.
0: No, right? That's not what this is about. This is my time to put my feet up. You got to pick it. If you're going to phone on behalf of somebody.
1: Well, I didn't care.
0: You better have the facts and figures to back it up here, Tommy.
1: Okay, I'll say Angels.
0: Robbie Williams.
1: You're Robbie Williams, Angels.
0: I know, eh?
1: Because they're all Angels.
0: I know.
1: Yeah?
0: He's after a free fish supper, this guy.
1: Exactly.
0: Let me care if you get one, eh? Because I'll be doing them shout-outs all the time.
1: Well, if you come on down, you get a free fish and chipper.
0: You have a good night, Tommy, all right?
1: All right, Paul. Catch you later. I'll mind to play it now.
0: We're doing it right now.

0: phone lights are up in the studio. Not even joking. I'm loving angels instead. Two bangers, two different types of bangers, but two bangers nonetheless. The tune's not producer Ross and I. Well, three bangers. Big Man's definitely a banger. Right, I've got Neil lined up before 7 tonight. We've got a final check on the roads out there next.
1: Callum Gallagher, fourth one.
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11: Busy in the north of Edinburgh tonight on Ferry Road, heading into the city towards East Fettes Avenue, and Telford Road struggling out of town towards Blackhall. Maybury Road queuing north up to Barnton. In the east of Edinburgh, onto Milton Road West at Mountcastle Drive South, three-way temporary lights adding to delays. Elsewhere, Edinburgh City Bypass slow east onto Sheriff Hall, and no delays on the M8 or Queensferry Crossing.
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1: Fourth one.

0: Tomba, home record has new one. My Body Isn't Ready is my record of the week this week. Compared it to Coldplay Yellow on Monday. Producer Ross made a mashup of the two. Pretty outstanding work, to be fair. I'd also compared it to Take That Patience, so looking forward to hearing that in the mix tonight. Getting that on before I'm off out of here at 10. After 7, we'll do Jokes on You. I'll set it up, and you've got to hit us with the wrong punchline.
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0: Locals of the East, we need you for a new Wednesday night feature. We'll get into that soon. The Make Me a Winner details coming as well right now. 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
18: Sir Keir Starmer's final word as he ended his last Prime Minister's questions. He was given a standing ovation by his own MPs. He told the House of Commons he wholeheartedly supports his successor, Andy Burnham. He also paid tribute to Anne Widdecombe, murdered in her home in Devon last week. It says Reform UK says a man's been arrested for threatening on social media to kill Nigel Farage. It was over a post made in May. He's been released on bail pending further inquiries. A violent domestic abuser and sexual predator from Edinburgh who terrorised his wife is starting a 12-year jail sentence tonight. Our reporter Lana Mackay has more.
4: Well, it's been called the worst domestic abuse case in Scotland. David McDonald's reign of terror and violence stretched over 13 years with his wife Danielle trapped in a living hell. It culminated in October 2023 when he tried to kill her by dropping a weight on her and strangling her. He was pulled off by police after the alarm was raised. Last month, the 42-year-old was convicted of rape, sexual assault, serious assault, coercive control and attempted murder. Today, Lord Welsh sentenced him to 12 years in jail.
18: Eight men have been charged for their part in an alleged grooming gang operating in South Wales in the 80s and 90s with links to Scotland. Arrests were carried out at addresses across the UK, including in Edinburgh. And we're just an hour away from the second semi-final of the World Cup, with England taking on Argentina. Gary Lineker, who played in 1986 when Maradona scored the famous Hand of God goal, is hoping for better luck this time.
19: Sometimes you need a bit of good fortune, which we didn't have 40 years ago. Sometimes you need a bit of brilliance that we've seen in this tournament from someone like Harry Kane or Jude Bellingham. We have to bear in mind, of course, they've got probably the greatest football that's ever played, Lionel Messi, but he is 39.
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18: Fine, dry afternoon with plenty of sunshine. Feeling warm too with a high of 19 Celsius. That's the latest. I'm Lindsay Heron.
0: Cheers and I thank you very much. It's Callum Gallagher here at 7 o'clock on Wednesday night. I'm on the tunes until 10. Dylan John Thomas is crashing it right now. He's coming up right now, that Insomnia remix.

0: Baby Rexha remixing Faithless, Insomnia, New Religion, getting us back into it tonight. And how good's that though? Pink and Blow Me One Last Kiss.
1: Fourth one.
0: Right, this Friday, somebody's going to get the call. It's worth more than three quarters of a million, nearly a million quid, right? 777K, £777,000 could be yours if Kate Thornton gives you a wee ring. If you want her to, put your name in the hat, and you never know. Listen, you've got as much chance as everybody else. 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That's the number. 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That is where you'll also find all the rules for this network competition. If you want to play by phone, the number is 0343426934. All calls are charged at standard rate. You've got to be over 18 and you've got to make sure you make your move and get entered before the lines close at 5 o'clock this Friday night, because after that, that call will be happening whether you have entered or not. It has to happen. Right, so give yourself a fighting chance of packing your job in forever. You win this money, you'd never work again. You could be mortgage free. You could buy a holiday home somewhere hot and sunny all the time. You could probably move to California. Why not? Maybe a lot of red tape involved in that. Even if you do find yourself a nice American to marry. Harder than you'd think these days to get that green card. Get in the game though if you want to find out what the process is like. Good luck.

0: laughing this morning listening to Stephen Mill. And Lindsay, on for Boogie in the Morning. Boogie and Arlene are on their holidays this week, and they were asking if you'd ever ordered anything online, and something completely different had turned up. Never expected somebody to order a wedding dress and get a key ring right enough.
1: I was going on a cruise to get married with no dress.
2: Oh my God. For a lady, the dress is very important when you're getting married.
1: Yeah, absolutely.
2: Did you go mental? Did you contact the company and get all your money back, compensation? You've ruined my wedding.
1: No, I got my money back, but yeah, I found it really quite funny. And all my work colleagues, like, I'm a nurse, so they were going to be getting all their dresses out the attic, and they were going to go to the seamstress at the hospital to make a dress for me.
2: I can imagine you had to be really polite, because wedding dresses from like the 80s and 90s are humming.
1: I know.
3: Ah, well, there you are. Are you still married?
1: No.
3: Right, okay. All the hassle for nothing, right?

0: The one that put him on the map, the tune that kicked everything off, the one that probably paid off his mortgage as well, let's face it. And he's not a one-hit wonder. It's been hit after hit after hit since Miles Smith and Stargazing on for Wednesday night. Right, yes, this is the Monsters, Inc. music. Let's do Jokes on You. So I set it up. You hit us with the punchline. But the catch is, there's always a catch, isn't there? It's got to be the wrong punchline. Wrong answers only. Please and thank you. Because where's the fun in the right answer? Wrong answer, please. Thank you very much. Right, you ready for tonight's joke? What did the ocean say to the beach? What did the ocean say to the beach? Right, if you want to get involved, call or WhatsApp on 0333 2020 400. 0333 2020 400 to phone, to message, to voice note. If you're texting, it's Callum, then your message to 61025. I said wrong answers only, Jason. What did the ocean say to the beach? Not the right answer. The wrong answer. Any wrong answer. There is no right wrong answer. Only wrong answers. This has turned into that scene from Friends, isn't it? They don't know, we know, they know, we know, they know. And scene. Right. 0333 2020 400 on the phone, on WhatsApp. Callum, then your message to 61025 on text. What did the ocean say to the beach? Meantime, Sam Fender's lined up and we're back into it with Calvin Harris. He's back in Scotland soon. He's next.
1: 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Fourth one.
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Sam Fender. They doing the tune. 17. I kind of keep the accent up. Going under. 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

0: On a Wednesday night, 7:30. This show, we're late tonight. We do this. It's jokes on you. I'll start it, you finish it. I'm setting them up. You are knocking them down. You've got to hit us with the wrong punchline, though, right? Tonight's joke, what did the ocean say to the beach? To the phones, who's there?
1: Who's Jillian?
0: Listen to you laughing, Jillian. This must be a good one. What did the ocean say to the beach?
1: I was going to say it and then I realised I can't swear.
0: Say it, we'll bleep it.
1: I can't get it out, do it. Oh my god, this is horrendous.
0: Say it.
1: You're a dry old...

0: Kev sent us a voice note. Kev, what did the ocean say to the beach?
1: Oh no, look, it's George Bowie again.
0: Tam says, enjoy your sandcastle while it lasts. Right. Jane says, it says, oh, you taste a bit salty. Doogie, what did the ocean say at the beach?
2: You gave me crabs.
0: Well, I love it. But we'll leave that there. Oh, Rod, now this is Drop Dead. Watch it Wednesday night.

0: Argentina versus England in the semi-final. good luck to both teams, I say.
1: Fourth one.

0: The Scottish Beyonce. Sorry, we've got some new tech in the studio, as I explained last night, and we now listen to a different thing from that we used to listen to, so that's why I just sounded like I was second guessing myself there, because I was listening to myself in delay. Happens to the best of us. Right, I've got a belter from Mystique lined up before 8 o'clock tonight, and Taylor Swift getting us back into it with that one for the Toy Story 5 soundtrack. Next,
1: Callum Gallagher, fourth one.
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0: Mystique, Scandalous. I'll be hearing for Grant Thompson tomorrow with another tunes like this in the mix on Throwback Thursday. Right, let's get the latest news at 8. I'll tell you how to win yourself more than £750,000. 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Okay.
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0: The Script have dropped another one. Getting that one soon. Let's get you entered to win 777K. Right now, the latest news.
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18: The top stories this hour. England are just kicking off against holders Argentina in their attempt to reach a first World Cup final in 60 years. Joe Rawson is in Atlanta.
19: The next chapter in this historic rivalry is just getting underway. England looking to right the wrongs of Maradona's hand of God in 1986 and David Beckham sending off in 2002. Led by Harry Kane and Jude Bellingham, who've been heroes so far, They look to end the reign of the defending champions, who are captained by Lionel Messi, who's proven he's still got it, even at the age of 39. A final date with Spain on Sunday is on the line. It's England versus Argentina.
18: These supporters in the city are full of confidence.
20: Honestly, this is the most exciting game of football I've ever seen in my life.
21: I think we just play our own game. We play good football.
22: I mean, I'm nervous. It's great atmosphere here. I think we'll be able to contain Messi. I think he will score. But personally, I think we'll win 2-1. It's coming home. It's coming home, baby.
18: Elsewhere, Sir Keir Starmer's told the House of Commons he's proud to leave the country in better shape than he found it. He's been at his final Prime Minister's Questions, where he insisted he'll give his successor his wholehearted support. A man's been arrested on suspicion of sending threatening communications to an MP. It follows claims by Reform UK that its leader received a message from someone who said they were going to shoot him. Two asylum seekers have been jailed for 21 years for raping a woman on Brighton Beach last October. A third man who filmed it was given an 18 and a half year term. The Education Secretary says she's not ruling out changing the voluntary aspect of social media curfews if it's found teens are turning off safety features. Under government plans, 16 and 17 year olds will be prevented from accessing certain apps between midnight and 6 a.m. by default. And a coroner's ruled England World Cup winner Nobby Stiles died with a brain condition caused by repeatedly heading a football. He passed away with severe dementia in 2020. From Sky News, I'm Victoria Lawrence.
0: Thank you very much. It's Callum Gallagher here at 8 o'clock on Wednesday night. As promised, the new one from the script. They're dropping them thick and fast. I know the details.

0: fourth one. Make me a
1: winner. What would £777,000 do for you? Well, that is what I've asked, but what I should have probably asked was, what wouldn't it do for you? Because it would do just about everything you've ever wanted to do, right? You'd pay off the house, you could maybe buy a caravan, you wouldn't have worked ever again, right? Get in the game, and that dream could be your reality this weekend. Text yes to 61025. Why yes to 61025. Text of 250 plus your standard network rate. 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That's where you'll also find all the rules for this network competition. If you want to play by phone, the number to call is 0343426934. All calls are charged at the standard rate. You've got to be over 18 and you've got to make your move before the lines close at 5 o'clock this Friday. Kate Thornton makes the call after that, and if you pick up, you win £777,000. You'd be more than three quarters of a millionaire, all tax free as well. Get in the game and good luck. It's yes to 61025.

Have you thought about which shows you're going to do at the Fringe? Yeah, just a couple of weeks until the world's funniest people descend on our beautiful capital city. If I can recommend... And by the way, this is, I think, the way to do it, because you go along to Fourth on the Fringe, right at the start, and you basically get to see the best of the fest, and then you can decide if you want to go and see anybody else that you've already seen a wee preview of, if you like. Susie McCabe's going to be there, Craig Hall, Jason Byrne, Chris Forbes, Connor Burns, Martin Nelson, Roscoe McClelland, need I say any more? Listen, get your tickets sorted for the 7th and 8th of August now on our website, 4th1.com, and we'll see you at the Playhouse. Got

0: Rihanna, Disturbia.
1: Name that doof.
0: Not the doof. You can have that one for free. But not really, because it's not a dance song. As it, sure, you can dance to that song, but it's not a dance song as defined by genre. Or genre, or whatever it is that Gary Spence is. Right. Let's do it then. Let's name it. Name that doof. Win the limited edition Name That Doof mug. 69 guesses. So far. Well, guess 70. Be the right one. Are you ready for the doof? Are you ready to hear it, right? It's just a tiny wee bit of a dance song. Because only dance songs contain doofs. But what one? I need the artist and the song title belonging this doof. That's all I got for you. It's not Rihanna. Where Have You Been? That's been guessed three times now. I think that passes as a dance song. It's not Cascara, Evacuate the Dance Floor. That's been guessed a couple of times. It's not it. This has been guessed a total of six times now, right? To Lisa Young. Not the doof. Does sound a bit like it, in all fairness. It's very like it. Right, that's the doof. Here's the number. It's 0333. 20 20 400, 0333 20 20 400 on the phone. If you can name that doof.
1: Name that doof.
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0: Well, let's go then. Let's get it done. Let's name that Doof for the limited edition. Name that Doof mug. Week 4, day 3. Who's there?
1: Hi, it's Lynn.
0: Right, Lynn, can you name that Doof?
1: Is it 23-9?
0: It's no. Sorry, Lynn.
1: Oh, no.
0: Hello, who's there?
2: Steph,
0: name that Doof.
2: Is it Rihanna featuring Calvin Harris, The Sound Love?
0: It's no that. Sorry, Steph.
2: Thank you.
3: Have a good night.
2: You too, bye.
0: Hello, who's there?
4: Oh God, that's me with a brass neck, phoning back again.
0: Right, Gillian, can you name that Doof?
4: Right, I'm not sure if this has been guessed, but is it Tom Jones and Chicane, Stoned in Love?
0: No, hasn't it? It's a new

0: You guess.
1: Ooh.
2: Let's know it.
1: Oh, try again the next time.
0: Have a good night, Gillian.
1: Bye.
0: Hello, who's there?
3: Hi, it's Stuart.
0: Stuart, can you name that doof?
3: Young by Talisa.
0: Oh, Stuart! Know that? Hello, who's there?
4: Robin.
0: Robin, can you name that doof?
4: Firework by Katy Perry.
0: Oh, it's doing a dance song, Robin.
4: You did.
0: Hello, who's there?
5: Lee.
0: Lee, can you name that doof?
5: Is it GX, Son of a Gun?
0: Surprisingly, not been guessed yet. But unsurprisingly, no it.
5: Ah, well, try my best.
0: Right, Lee, have a good night.
5: You as well.
0: Right, name that doof. Returns 8:30 tomorrow with Amber. She's on TV.
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0: 104.1. We're live in Edinburgh, the Lothians, Fife and Falkirk on a warm Wednesday night. No rain tonight. It's going to stay dry as we head into Thursday. 12 degrees is your low in the wee small hours. Another decent day tomorrow. Plenty of sunshine and we're back up at 19 degrees in the capital. I shot 5k minute before 9 o'clock tonight. So Harry Styles and Zoe Kravitz are the real deal. They are reportedly already dreaming of a big family together. That's a 7-seater, a Vauxhall Sapphira right there. They reportedly have started mapping out potential wedding plans, with rumours pointing towards two separate celebrations, one in the UK and one in the States. Spenny, but I suppose that he's just done 12 nights at Wembley, so no short of a few quid, is there, Harry? Doctor Who fans, don't worry. The BBC have confirmed that they are actively working to regenerate the Doctor following the departure of showrunner Russell T Davies. They've decided to axe the Christmas special but prioritise the show's long-term future instead of the one-offs. If they need inspiration, now, no idea where I've pulled this from, but politician versus space warrior dressed as a bin. You can have that one for free. Timothy Chalamet admitted that he was completely starstruck after meeting the Dallas Cowboys cheerleaders at the World Cup semi-final between France and Spain last night. He was filmed warmly hugging several squad members and posing for photos with their pom-poms before kickoff. And Kylie's raging, apparently.
1: Callum Gallagher, Fourth One. 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
19: Wherever you're heading, if you want to share a laugh, the latest, or an actual in-person chat, on the train, you can.

Congratulations to Malcolm, who never won the 5K minute, but was on it today after having just welcomed his second child to the family. A wee baby son arrived just the other day. He's a pharmacist off on paternity leave with clearly nothing better to do than come on the radio for a quiz to win £5,000. Would be handy though, with two kids. Right, he only got 7 out of his 10 questions right, which is a good effort, to be honest, but not enough to win the money. I'm going to give you a head start. If you fancy coming on tomorrow, just sign yourself up on the website. It could be you at 25 past 8 with Stephen Mill and Lindsay in for Boogie in the Morning. Here is one of the questions. Borussia Dortmund are a football team based in which European country? Borussia Dortmund are a football team based in which European country? It is Germany. Now you've only got 9 questions to worry about, with a whole minute on the clock. You can scoosh that, as Arlene would say, easy.

0: I mean, 5K is one thing, but 777K, that's a whole nother thing. Dan, what would you spend that money on if you won it?
1: I'm in the draw. Ferrari, maybe.
0: A Ferrari?
1: A Ferrari and a boat.
2: And a boat.
1: And a boat, aye.
0: Do you think you would have anything left after that?
1: Maybe a holiday house, maybe.
0: Maybe a holiday. So you're wanting a Ferrari, a boat, and a holiday home.
1: All the hosts that I
0: mean, I know it's a lot of money, but I don't know if it's that much money. But
1: that's fair enough.
0: Fair play to you, all right? Good luck.
1: Right, cheers, Cam. Cheers for the shout.
0: Nay worries, mate. Have a good night.
1: You too, now. Cheers. Bye.
0: I guess I... But listen, the details that you need to win that money, more than £750,000, coming up.
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0: All right, it's Callum Gallagher here for an extra hour on Wednesday night. Five lined up, and let's get you entered to win life-changing money next.
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17: The top stories this hour. England are taking on Argentina in Atlanta for a place in football's World Cup final. The city's police department says it has extra security in place given the history of bad blood between the two nations. But it must be stressed there have been very few reports of any trouble so far. One of the biggest sore points between the nations is Maradona's Hand of God goal in Argentina's quarter-final win at the 1986 tournament. Peter Shilton was the goalkeeper that day, and he's revealed Maradona never spoke to him about it.
18: He invited me to go over to his show he had in Argentina, but I smelt a rat there. I thought, no, I'm not going to put myself at risk then. And I played against him at Wembley in a Rest of the World Football League match and only played one half. He never got near our goal, so...
17: Sir Keir Starmer has pledged to give his wholehearted support to PM in waiting Andy Burnham. He made the comment at his last Prime Minister's questions. Conservative MP Graham Stewart couldn't resist relating the PM's fall from power to the action at the World Cup. He said most of us can only dream of enjoying the success he has.
19: Scoring the winning goal, leading our team to victory. Yet the Prime Minister did it. But politics, like football, is a ruthless game. And he's now been handed a red card by the 400 dodgy referees.
17: A 14-year-old boy has been charged with a terrorism offence after police discovered an alleged plan to target two London mosques. Officers say they found a number of documents of concern when the child was arrested. The Home Office has announced police officers in England and Wales will get a 3.5% wage rise. It'll take into effect in September, but is lower than the amount recommended by a pay review body. And the release date for Batman Part 2 has been delayed yet again. It'll now premiere in February 2028, almost 6 years since the first. From Sky News, I'm Victoria Lawrence.
0: Thank you, Callum Gallagher, here at 9 o'clock on Wednesday night. It's me for another hour. Then I'm just going to take you in a throwback Thursday. I've got Little Mix lined up right now. Taylor Swift.

0: fourth one. Make me a
1: winner. I think, and I don't want to shatter your dreams here, but a Ferrari, a boat and a holiday home might be a stretch. A wee bit. £777,000, not million pounds. But you'd take it, right? What would you do with it? Have a think about that. Once and only once you have got yourself in the game. He's playing. And hoping for the best. Are you? Text yes to 61025. Why yes to 61025. Text to 250 plus your standard network rate. You can enter online at makemeawinner.co.uk. That is where you'll also find all the rules for this network competition. If you want to play by phone, the number to call is 0343426930. Calls to charge that standard rate. You've got to be over 18 and you've got to make that move before the lines close at 5 o'clock on Friday night, just a couple of days away now, because after that the lines are shut and Kate Thornton is going to make that call whether you have entered or not. Give yourself a fighting chance of never working again, of buying that Ferrari, that boat, or not, and that holiday home. Listen, you could do a lot. Text yes to 61025 and good luck.

see, no, I'm not really the kind of person that will set myself a challenge. And it's nothing to do with the fact that I don't think I could do it, because I could absolutely do anything that I set my mind to if, and this is a big if, I didn't get distracted quite easily. But this is maybe the kind of thing I could get behind. This guy has set himself a challenge to visit every pub in the UK. And I had no idea there was as many pubs in Edinburgh, by the way. He has just marked his 10,000th pub in Edinburgh start of this week. He stoated up, I'm assuming he stoated up, to Chuchters in the west end of the capital. But a wee Monday session.

0: we've got waffle houses in the UK. Maybe houses where you can get waffles, but as in the place, Waffle House. I think they only exist in America. We went when we were in Florida last year. It was all right. I wouldn't say it was New Year's Day dinner worthy, but apparently that's where Ella Langley has spent the last five New Year's days. She's rung in the new year with a waffle. Each to their own, I suppose. Quite enjoyed her episode of Theo Vaughan's this past weekend. Give that a near if you haven't already. And let's get her big one on Choosing Texas coming up. Hey!
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0: Laughing this morning listening to Stephen Mill and Lindsay on for Boogie in the Morning. Boogie and Arlene are on their holidays this week, and they were asking if you'd ever ordered anything online, and something completely different had turned up. Never expected somebody to order a wedding dress and get a key ring right enough.
1: I was going on a cruise to get married with no dress.
2: Oh my God. For a lady, the dress is very important when you're getting married.
1: Yeah, absolutely.
2: Did you go mental? Did you contact the company and get all your money back, compensation? You've ruined my wedding!
1: No, I got my money back, but yeah, I found it really quite funny, and all my work colleagues, like, I'm a nurse, so they were going to be getting all their dresses out the attic, and they were going to go to the seamstress at the hospital to make a dress for me.
2: I can imagine you had to be really polite, because wedding dresses from like the 80s and 90s are humming.
1: I know.
3: Ah, well, there you are. Are you still married?
1: No.
3: All the hassle for nothing, right?

0: My record of the week this week is New Somber, My Body Isn't Ready. When I played it for the first time on Monday night show, I compared it to Coldplay, Yellow, and also Take That and Patience. Last night, producer Ross surprised me with a mashup of My Body Isn't Ready and Yellow. He calls it My Body Ain't Yellow. Very good, to be fair. Look at the stars. Look how they shine for you. Kind of works, does sound like it. We're going to find out if it actually sounds like Patience. That mashup incoming before 10.
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2: This isn't one of those Elf on a Shelf things, but you've heard My Body Ain't Yellow mash up between Somber's new one and Coldplay Yellow. Look at the stars. Works, right? Really works. Thanks, producer Ross, for the mashup. Your finest work. But have you heard My Body Ain't Patient? The mashup between Somber's new one and Take That, Patience. Here's the moment of truth. Oh. Not working quite as well. Aye. Maybe not. I still stand by that it. But it does sound a bit like it. See what you think. You won't disagree. This is My Body Isn't Ready. This week's Record of the Week.

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0: Last one from me tonight. Cheers for another fun show. Amber's in for me tomorrow night here at 6 with all the usual Thursday fun and games. So throwing it back all day, morning, noon and night. We're off swapsies though. Lynn Hogan's in for Gary Spence from 2. I'm in for Grant Thompson at 10. It's Stephen Mill and Lindsay in for Boogie in the morning. You've got Mary on where she should be through the night, and Amber is standing by. She is raring to go next.
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21: 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Hump day. I'm taking you through those final few hours. 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
0: The top stories this hour. Pubs up and down England are packed as England take on Argentina for a place in the final of the World Cup. The winners will play Spain for the trophy on Sunday in New Jersey. Those who run bars across the UK say they've had it tough recently with increasing costs, including national insurance contributions. James Hawkins from the British Beer and Pub Association says the tournament's provided a welcome boost for the sector.
13: At the last match against Norway, we sold over 5 million extra pints. We're predicting for this match against Argentina, especially with the more sympathetic hour, it could be in excess of 6 million. And if they go all the way, who knows what could happen.
0: Sir Keir Starmer has set out his achievements in government during his final Prime Minister's questions. He said under his leadership, there have been improvements to the NHS and investment in tackling child poverty. The outgoing PM says he's proud to leave the country better than he found it.
22: To all those in the gallery and all across the country who struggle to be seen or heard, you're the reason I came into politics. To my wife and children, I love you. Goodbye.
0: The Metropolitan Police say a man has been arrested on suspicion of sending threatening communications to a Member of Parliament. Reform UK says a threat was made on social media in May to shoot Nigel Farage. Two asylum seekers have been jailed for raping a woman on Brighton Beach in October. Ibrahim Al-Sheikh from Egypt and Abdullah Ahmadi from Iran were each sentenced to 21 years at Hove Crown Court. From September, police officers in England and Wales will get a 3.5% wage rise, but it's 0.4% lower than the increase recommended by a pay review body. And visiting museums and heading to the cinema could apparently help delay our biological aging. Researchers claim the impact of engaging with culture can be comparable to frequent exercise. From Sky News, I'm Victoria Lawrence.
21: Do you know, every time I play this song, I'm going to play for you, my wee boy goes, it's Jesse singing because we took him to see Toy Story 5. It's Taylor Swift, I knew it, I knew you.

Hello, it's Amber on 4th One. Had a pretty random Wednesday. Went to the garden centre this morning to get some plants that we needed. We then set up a bee hotel for my little boy on the fence. He loves bees and we thought, let's give them somewhere to live. We like saving bees. I hate when they get in the paddling pool. Poor souls. So we do our Dr. Dolittle duties in my garden. And then I went for my first ever laser hair removal session. So that was interesting. I am blaming the fact that my skin was already hot from the sun, why I found it a little bit stingier than I thought I was going to find it. But this girl's holiday in September better be worth it. Laser hair removal and everything. I'm going full dolphin mode, but honestly, I just can't. Having a 2.5-year-old, he stands at that shower door. Mummy, are you finished yet? Nope, I'm shaving my legs. I can't. So I thought laser hair removal is on the 2026 to-do list. So it is being done now. First session, done and dusted. The rest of the afternoon was just spent in the garden. Because we've been out, we were at Briarlands Farm in Stirling, which we love. We were there yesterday, so good. And the other day we were at Zetland Park in Grangemouth, which I also love. The mini golf, the wee kiosk, the bit for the scooters and bikes, the park. He's been spoiled. So garden for him, it was great.

It's a throwback from Neil, and if it's your throwbacks you love, remember all day tomorrow from 4 a.m. it is Throwback Thursday, right through till midnight on my show. And I just love it. We cram as many throwbacks as we can into a Thursday. Right now though, this one is the latest from Miles Smith. I really like it. Let me know what you think of it. It's called Hold Me in the Dark.

0: Hi, it's fourth one across Edinburgh, the Lothian, Fife and Falkirk. It's Amber. I know how difficult it is to find things to do during the summer holidays, being a parent. And even though my wee one's not at school, I'm just constantly thinking of ways to entertain him. So I can only imagine if you have 7 weeks to fill and now the kids are off, you can turn the summer into a playful one. Thanks to the National Trust for Scotland. 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

0: Okay, you might get this if you've got little Disney fans in the house, or you did have, they're maybe a bit more grown up now. It was the year that Frozen 2 came out.
1: Do you hear that?
2: What?
0: So it was the long-awaited sequel to Frozen, and it didn't disappoint. I really like it. Some of the tunes in Frozen 2, I think, might even be better than some of the songs in Frozen 1. Also in this year, Shawn Mendes and Camila Cabello were very much a couple, and they released the single Señorita. Ariana Grande was in her Seven Rings era. It's also the year, remember there's that awful fire that damaged the Notre Dame Cathedral in Paris, and Calvin Harris won British Producer of the Year at the Brits.
3: I want to thank anyone that's bought a tune, streamed a tune, come to a show, listened to the song by accident on the radio and gone, what's this? I want to thank all of you people, and it means a lot, so thank you very much indeed.
0: Cheers. And let's get this on now from the same year, Calvin Harris, Rag and Bone Man, Giant, 0333 202400. Guess the year, send it on WhatsApp. You can voice note me or you can call me. What were you doing in this year?

That song was absolutely massive in this year. I remember it being everywhere. Dance Monkey, Tones and I. Also the year Disney Plus launched, TikTok exploded in popularity around the world. And it's the year that Steve Clarke was appointed Scotland's men's national team manager. What was the year that Steve Clarke got that job? Also, big for Scotland's women, they played in their first ever FIFA Women's World Cup. 0333 2020 400. This is the final clue song, and then let's get to your guesses. When I'm underneath-

0: I think, having a look at WhatsApp, pretty much everybody has got it right. Yeah, apart from you, Kyle. I'm sorry. It's not 2017. But Sean, Courtney, Logan, Cameron, all getting it right with 2019 on the Throwback 3 Play. It's back tomorrow night at 10:30.
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0: And just think about those emotions you feel, those feelings you feel when you open up your banking app. Yeah, probably the same as me. 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It's over 18s only. Lines close 5pm on Friday, and the lovely Kate Thornton is going to make that call, and all you've got to do is answer your phone. 777,000 is yours, paid straight into your account after the call. Guaranteed winner. Someone's going to win the lot. I want it to be you. Good luck. 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

0: Nice one. Okay, let's get you into the final hour of Wednesday Night Next. Your headlines at 11 o'clock coming up.
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0: It's Amber. Good evening. I have got Zara Larson and Avicii on the way. And right now, let's get you up to date with everything you need to know at 11 o'clock.
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19: The top stories this hour. England have crashed out of the World Cup at the semi-final stage against holders Argentina. Joe Rawson reports from Atlanta.
20: It's 60 years of hurt and counting for England after another comeback from the brink by Argentina. Anthony Gordon had the three lines ahead, but with England trying to shut up shop, Enzo Fernandez equalised. And then in stoppage time, Lautaro Martinez headed in the winner from a Lionel Messi cross. Tears of joy from the holders at the end. Tears of sadness from the three Lions. They've fallen at the semi-final stage again. And it's Argentina who will face Spain in Sunday's final. England 1, Argentina 2.
19: Meanwhile, these fans at the stadium are finding the result hard to come to terms with.
21: We should have brought on our attacker sooner and maybe we'd have gone to extra time and things could have been different.
22: We had it at 1-0 and then we sat back.
23: I was really sad when we lost. It was devastating.
19: England will now face France on Saturday in the third place playoff in Miami. In other news, Sir Keir Starmer has pledged to give his wholehearted support to PM-in-waiting Andy Burnham. He made the comment at his last Prime Minister's Questions, where he received a standing ovation from his own MPs. The outgoing PM said under his leadership, there have been improvements to the NHS and investment in tackling child poverty. The Metropolitan Police say a man has been arrested on suspicion of sending threatening communications to a Member of Parliament. Reform UK says a threat was made on social media in May to shoot Nigel Farage. Two asylum seekers have been jailed for 21 years for raping a woman on Brighton Beach last October. A third man who filmed it was given an 18.5-year term. And the release date for Batman Part 2 has been delayed yet again. It'll now premiere in February 2028, almost 6 years since the first film. From Sky News, I'm Stevie Shillinglaw.
0: Hello, final hour of Wednesday night. Let's kick it off with Midnight Sun.

Fourth one with Avicii and Levels. I'm Amber, and I'm gonna level with you, right? I honestly feel like I could earn good money from a side hustle. Side hustler. I really don't think I want to do though. But I've gone from being like, this is so weird, people are weird, to now being like, I could clearly make money from it. Every time I put a picture on Instagram that has my feet in it, I know this is, honestly, I find it strange too, but like the amount of messages I get from people being like, oh, you're so nice, I'd pay money. And I'm like, no, I just can't. Like, I'm actually joking, I could never. But part of me looks at my bank account and goes, well, if I didn't say it was me. But then another part is like, absolutely everybody knows what I had for my lunch on Instagram. So at the moment, and actually all the time, people know the colour of my nails and my toenails. So I definitely get found out. I just can't, but honestly, I don't know who these people are. But I tell you one thing, you are bold as brass. Shy wains don't get sweeties, but you're not getting foot pictures. I'm sorry, I can't. I just can't.

Jamiroquai has one of those flip phone cases that you keep all your cards in, pass it on. Not very cool, I'm going to be honest with you. Find it a bit of an ick, but did not expect worldwide global sensation. Jamiroquai, who, by the way, I love and I love that song, did not expect him to have that. I went to see him in Glasgow at the Oval Hydro in December and he went to take a picture of the crowd. In fact, he was also checking his set list. It was giving first night of the tour vibes and he brought his phone out of his pocket and it was this big red leather flip case. All of his credit cards and probably like a Tesco club card and stuff in there as well. Love this. Love it for him.

0: It's Taylor Swift, The Fate of Ophelia. Get ready for another day of paddling pools and running around crazy, putting a shift in to make sure the kids are hydrated and they've got a nice lolly in hand at all times and enough Factor on. And then you go to sit down. Oh no, need a hat on. Fighting to get a hat on them. Then by that time, the cycle begins again. They need more hot water in the paddling pool if they are a king like my child. They need another ice lolly. They need the toilet again. They need something to eat. The snacks are never ending when it's sunny, right? I feel the opposite. I feel like I'm less hungry in the sunshine. My son, however, eats and eats and eats. Bottomless pit. Oh well. I can't complain because I'll be complaining about how much money I'm spending when it gets rainy again. On the way for you, I've got BB Rexha and Faithless, some Miley Cyrus as well. And we will have a bit of a deeper look into the weather, the temperatures, things you can expect tomorrow before 12.
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3: Breaking developments today from across the pond. Let's get the latest from our reporter on the scene.
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9: The Odyssey in cinemas Friday. Book tickets now.

fourth one. Yeah, you, she's Miley Cyrus. It's Wrecking Ball. It's Wednesday night, not long until we're into the wee small hours of Thursday morning. Hello to Gillian, who is listening. She sent me a wee WhatsApp on 0333 20 2400. I love that Zara Larsson song, Amber. The drum and bass makes me want to get up and dance around my kitchen. Good for you, Gillian. Good for you. I say go for it. Life's too short. You get up and dance around your kitchen. And my friend Shan has just been in touch, actually. She just sent me a voice note that I can't actually play because it would require far too much editing at this time of night. I can't be bothered because there's a lot of non-broadcastable words in there. But the main bulk of the message is actually something that we do not talk about enough in this weather. So we talk about how it's lovely and it's sunny, and a huge positive is being able to get so many washings done. But she's actually hit the nail on the head with the downside of it, and I don't know if you feel the same. So she said that she just can't sleep. She's got loads to do in the house, and the main thing is washings, but not dirty washing. For once, it's not all building up. It's the clean stuff. It's just, it's like a conveyor belt, isn't it? Out on the line, out on the line, out on the line.

And just us, more people who are suffering from this clean washing epidemic that's going on. We don't know what to do with ourselves. We've got so many clothes. That is true, though. That's another thing. I realise just how many clothes I actually have. I need a clear out, which is a full day. Stop buying stuff, Amber. That's the moral of the story. Or just stop washing your clothes. There's always that.

0: Gangster's Paradise. It's Wednesday night. I'm Amber. Hi, Imran. Just started to shift out in the taxi. Thank you for listening. Hi, Kayla. Looking for a wee tune for Throwback Thursday. That is tomorrow from 4 a.m. Jillian says, please keep washing your clothes, Amber. If not for you, for your wee boy. Yeah, so I was talking about the fact that now there is just washing absolutely everywhere because of the nice weather, but it's not dirty washing, it's clean washing. Sandra says, Amber, I am the exact same. My two-seater couch is full and the storage here is awful. I've got things to unpack from moving house, and to add to that, I just received a rather large package from Temu. There's still bags that I haven't opened yet. Do you want to know, the last thing I ordered from Temu was storage solutions, and I ordered so many storage solutions that they are now in storage. I need storage for my storage solutions. They are gathering dust. What's the issue? Me spending too much money.
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North One across Edinburgh, the Lothians, Fife and Falkirk. You know it's going to be sunny tomorrow, but let me give you the little details, the nitty gritty, right? So, from about midday, any kind of cloud remaining is going to burn off. So it's going to start off quite warm. So we're looking at like 15 degrees at 7 a.m. That's warm. Toasty. Once the little cloud that's around burns off, it's going to get up to highs of 21, beautiful and sunny all day. So make sure you're staying hydrated, you've got your electrolytes, your water, your SPF 50. And now that I've got the housekeeping out of the way and I've had my Auntie Amber moment, enjoy the sunshine and maybe just see if you can take a wee sneaky skive off. Just be honest with your boss and say, listen, this is not going to last forever. You want it as much as me. Go get your toes in a paddling pool. Get yourself a wee jubbly and enjoy.

0: There she is, wee Glinda. I've still not seen Wicked Part 2. Good Witch Glinda, Ariana Grande, her latest one, Hate That Made You Love Me. It is now on Sky, I believe, Part 1 and Part 2. So, listen, I'm not going to lie to you. I would say that that's what I'll do this weekend. I'd love to do that on Saturday night. However, I know that my Saturday night will be spent running about after a toddler who won't want to go to his bed because it's due to be sunny. He'll be in his paddling pool. Then when he eventually does go to his bed, he'll be up an hour later asking me to come in. So, unfortunately, Wicked Part 2 is not getting watched anytime soon. Okay.
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16: 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Our main story today is all gone Pete Tong. Crossing now to our foreign correspondent on the ground.
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0: 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It's midnight. 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
1: Fourth one.
5: The top stories this hour. England have suffered a disappointing World Cup semi-final defeat to holders Argentina. Joe Rawson was watching the game in Atlanta.
6: Thomas Tuchel said he'll take responsibility for his tactical approach after England suffered World Cup semi-final heartbreak to old rivals Argentina. With them ahead through an Anthony Gordon goal, he made defensive substitutions with the holders scoring two late goals to win 2-1. Supporters here in Atlanta left disappointed.
11: We should have brought on our attackers sooner and maybe we'd have gone to extra time and things would have been different.
20: It was devastating.
6: The royal family have sent their commiserations to the England team. It'll be Argentina against Spain in the final on Sunday.
5: Meanwhile, there has been criticism of the winner's celebration. The players took a banner from a supporter that read, "The Falkland Islands are Argentine," which could see them punished for breaking FIFA rules. Argentina has long claimed Britain took control of the Falklands in 1833 through an illegal colonial act. In other news, Sir Keir Starmer has signed off from his last Prime Minister's questions.
21: To all those in the gallery and all across the country who struggle to be seen or heard, you're the reason I came into politics. To my wife and children, I love you. Goodbye.
5: The outgoing PM says he's proud to leave the country better than he found it. He's also promised his wholehearted support to his successor, Andy Burnham. The United States says it's launched a second round of strikes against Iran. America's military is targeting Iranian military assets it claims are threatening vessels in the Strait of Hormuz. A 14-year-old's been charged over an alleged plan to target two mosques in Sutton in South London. We can't name him because of his age, but he'll be in court later this morning. And apparently, visiting museums and heading to the cinema could help delay our biological aging. Researchers claim the impact of engaging with culture can be comparable to frequent exercise. From Sky News, I'm Stevie Shillinglaw.
0: Let's go! And I'm Amber. Good morning. It's Thursday. It's the 16th of July. First tune of Thursday morning. Let's see Calvin Harris.

Takes me back always to the days of wearing flip-flops to my work when I worked in the shop that used to be really, really dark, and pump their aftershave through the aircon. Hollister, and they had that on their, I think it was their 2012 playlist. One Republic and Counting Stars. Hello, it's Amber. Good morning and welcome to Thursday. It's the 16th of July. Two wee guys coming round my house earlier. I felt terrible about this, right, because they knocked the door and I went to the door with, now my French bulldog is always like, I'm going crazy when the door goes for a start. So I'm trying to hold him back. So I go to the door like kind of bent down at the dog's level, but also trying to keep my child, who was just in his pants, away from the door because it was bath time. In fact, it was too late. It was 7 o'clock and he wasn't in his bath yet. And these young boys come to the door and they're like, hi, would you like your car washed? Now, there are a few things here. One, yes, I really, really, really would like my car washed. But you know, so many things were going through my head at once. I was just like, oh my God, there's about six massive bits of seagull poo on there from work. There's seagulls everywhere that poo all over my car. So I'm not having you doing that. That's a shame you're on your summer holidays. Two, I don't have any cash and I don't want to get into, you know, sending money to their mums and I don't really know them. And three, it's in the middle of bath and bedtime and I've got to just go upstairs and get this done. So I felt so bad. I don't know if it's like a Scottish mentality. You just feel so bad saying no to a kid. He said to me, I'm trying to save up to buy new football goals. And I was like, I'm so sorry, no. And then he went, can I come back tomorrow? I said, yeah, that's fine. And then I realised I am doing Callum Gallagher's shift tomorrow, Thursday. So I'm not even going to be in. It's going to look like I'm just ignoring him. I feel terrible now. I'm going to have to just bite the bullet, lift some cash, find him and say, on you go, sir. Clean my car. Oh.

0: fourth one.
1: Teddy Swim. I am honestly gutted. I don't know if you've seen it. It's not a spoiler because it's absolutely everywhere. It's not been broadcast yet on Love Island, but favourite to win, Ellie from West Lothian. She's the only Scottish contestant. We love her. She has been favourite to win since about week one, and she has quit Love Island. The news came out earlier on. She's left the villa. Now, in tonight's episode, you didn't actually see it happening because they film it. I think it's like two or three days in advance. So it might be tomorrow night's episode that we see this happening, or the unfolding of what is about to happen. Now, you might say, why do you care about other people's lives? But honestly, as soon as I start watching something reality, that is me totally addicted, and I get so involved like they are my pals. And Ellie, I was rooting for you. I wanted you to win the 50k. Now there's no point in watching it. Genuinely, I might not. She was my favourite.

0: Kayla got in touch and said, Dan, but I really want a song for Throwback Thursday. Why can you not play it? Because it's Thursday. Well, the thing is, we do sprinkle in some throwbacks like that throughout the playlist, but Throwback Thursday really kicks off with Gregor. He's flying solo this morning on Early Breakfast. He'll kick it off from 4 and then we ramp it up from 6 o'clock on Breakfast, and then throughout the day right through until midnight we just cram in as many throwbacks as we can. So do not worry, Thursdays are where it's at, and if you've never hung about all day on a Thursday before, it is worth it, because trust me, especially because it's going to be such a nice day, the tunes in the sunshine are going to sound amazing.
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is fourth one, I'm Amber. Fourth on the Fringe is back for 2026. You could be seeing Jason Byrne, Connor Byrne, Susie McCabe, Colin Cloud, Fred McCauley, Roscoe McClelland, so many more. And if that's not good enough, it's happening on the opening weekend of the Edinburgh Fringe, so I just think that's going to be even more special. Friday the 7th and Saturday the 8th of August. Now, the good thing is we've got three shows, so we've got one matinee and two evening shows. So you could either go to the matinee and then go out after for a bite to eat with the girls, with your other half, have a little date night, child-free, or do the opposite, go for a few little day drinks, whatever drink of your choice, and then go to the evening show. It's the best of the Fringe. We've got music, we've got cabaret, we've got drag, we've got magic, loads. Plus, it's going to be hosted by our very own Boogie, Arlene and Stephen Mill from Fourth One. Head to fourthone.com. It's Fourth on the Fringe with Watermans, and get your tickets now. You do not want to miss this. They are selling fast, and I don't want you to have the biggest FOMO because it's such a good show.

0: It's Amber from 4 o'clock. Gregor is flying solo on Early Breakfast and he has kicking off Throwback Thursday. Lindsay is on with Stephen on Breakfast in for Boogie and Arlene. Yesterday they were talking about what you've ordered online and what has turned up instead. A brilliant story about a keyring that turned up instead of a wedding dress. If you want to hear that, you can listen back on Rail. And they've got another chance for you to hopefully win yourself £5,000 at 25 past 8 on the 5K minute. From Dalkeith, it was Malcolm playing yesterday. He's a pharmacist, very clever. He's currently on paternity leave. His second child is due tomorrow. He scored 7 out of 10. I bet his partner's region that he's announced the due date. I hated when people knew my due date because all I got was, not had that baby yet. Nope. 2 weeks late, he's still in there. If you want your chance at winning £5,000, nobody has won since last year, come on and be our first winner of 2026. You can see the questions and register to play on our website and Facebook page. Good luck.
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0: Dawn Newman and Love Me Again. I have got a voice note. Hello.
1: Hey, Amber, it's Courtney.
0: Hi.
1: I hope you're doing really well.
0: Thank you.
1: I was just wondering if you could please play the song Jar Rule and Ashanti, What's Love? Thanks, Amber. Take care.
0: Okay, well, Jar Rule and Ashanti, What's Love? I don't have, I think you might mean Fat Joe and Ashanti, this one. Do you know what? Let's just do it for you, because we're into Throwback Thursday and I'm only here till one. So I'll make it my second last tune then, seeing a spider on the way. Just for

0: at the end of that song. Sounds like a Christmas song. And with that, I'll be off. Bedtime for me. See you at the earlier time. I'm on the evening show tomorrow night. And for Callum.
1: Fourth one.
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14: The top stories this hour. England's World Cup dream has been shattered by a 2-1 semi-final defeat to holders Argentina. Anthony Gordon had given the Three Lions the lead in the second half, but they conceded twice late on in Atlanta. Manager Thomas Tuchel says the momentum of the game seemed to change after his side had gone ahead.
15: Argentina played with more risk, played with more rhythm, played with a feeling maybe that they have nothing to lose anymore, which freed them up and hold us back, because we obviously played suddenly with a feeling that we have a lot to lose.
14: These supporters in Atlanta say the result is tough to take.
16: I'm so gutted that we then decided to defend a lead. We left Messi completely free for the entire game.
17: Bringing on a lot of defenders was, we're asking for it, I'm afraid.
18: They totally destroyed us sort of coming forward, and it was gut-wrenching.
14: Meanwhile, there has been criticism of the winners' provocative celebration. The players took a banner from a supporter that read, "The Falkland Islands are Argentine," which could see them punished for breaking FIFA rules. In other news, Sir Keir Starmer has pledged to give his wholehearted support to PM-in-waiting Andy Burnham. He made the comment at his last Prime Minister's Questions, where he received a standing ovation from his own MPs. Sir Keir said under his leadership, there have been improvements to the NHS and investment in tackling child poverty. The United States says it's launched a second round of strikes against Iran. America's military is targeting Iranian military assets it claims are threatening vessels in the Strait of Hormuz. 8 men have been charged with 34 offences, including 17 counts of rape, over the alleged sexual exploitation of children in South Wales in the 1980s and 90s. They are aged between 54 and 73, are all British citizens, and will appear at Newport Magistrates Court next Friday. and nearly 10 million people over the age of 65 are paying income tax. Revenue and Customs has released details covering the last financial year. They say they expect that figure to rise beyond 10 million for this year. From Sky News, I'm Stevie Shillinglaw.